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2: Hi, I'm Phoebe Humphrey. The Prime Minister says there's an ideological disagreement between the US and Australia when it comes to tariffs. Washington is looking at slapping a 12.5% tariff on Aussie goods come the end of July, claiming countries are engaging in modern slavery and forced labour. Anthony Albanese telling the ABC it's simply unjustified.
3: Importantly here, this isn't Australia being singled out. There are many countries have been subject to this latest move. It's one of which no notice was given.
2: Meantime, the federal government's first round of budget measures are expected to pass the lower house today, but it will be a point of contention in a brief parliamentary inquiry before it heads through the Senate. National Senate leader Bridget McKenzie has told Nine the measures were included in a friendless budget.
4: It shows you how wrong this government has got the basic economics, and that's why it's not just the National Party, it's not just the Liberal Party or everyday Australians, it's even the left wing of Parliament that has a problem with this.
2: The US and Iran continue to trade blows with a deadly strike on Kuwait's international airport. One person has died and several others have been injured in the Iranian attack, the most dramatic since the ceasefire began in April. It comes after the US hit an oil tanker heading towards an Iranian port. And there's growing calls for Australia's under-16 social media ban to include AI chatbots. It comes as more teens are turning to chatbots to help form real-life relationships. Experts warn the technology can be dangerous. In sport, round 13 of the AFL gets underway tonight with the Crows hosting the Cats at Adelaide Oval. Geelong recalling Jack Martin and Jack Bowes with Brad Close dropped, while Taylor Walker makes his return for Adelaide. And in NRL, St George playmaker Kyle Flanagan has spoken for the first time since his dad Shane was sacked as Dragons coach.
5: Yeah, look, I think it's definitely been a challenge. As I mentioned before, the old man sort of come out the last couple of weeks and sort of said his part in it.
2: Tonight, Manly hosts the Rabbitohs. That's the latest news and sport.
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7: Sunshine Coast weather with Noosa Toyota, committed to our community, a top of 24. It is fine, blue skies, sunshine. Friday, it's going to be amazing, just like this. And the outlook for the weekend, beautiful. Tops of around 22, overnight lows of 10.
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3: Hey, I was just touching base to see when you think you might be coming back. You know, I'm just worried that you're not going to find your stride here if you keep going off-world all the time, Kara. I'm worried you're not going to find your people.
4: Yeah, well, that's the thing, Clark. I have no people.
0: Starring Millie Alcock in a dual role. If you'd like to go along and see this on us anytime while it's at the movies June 25, give me a call now, 1-300-468-911. I got a double in-season pass to go. Miles Smith, after David Kushner, now the biggest hits and the best throwbacks, only here at 91.1 Hot FM. 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
3: Hey, I was just touching base to see when you think you might be coming back. You know, I'm just worried that you're not going to find your stride here if you keep going off-world all the time, Kara. I'm worried you're not going to find your people.
4: Yeah, well, that's the thing, Clark. I have no people.
0: I've got tickets to go right now on 1-300-468-911. Tash of Cabo, my friend, what is the plans on the Thursday?
5: It's on my way to work.
0: That doesn't sound very exciting. You weren't excited by that when you said that, Tash.
5: Oh, no, I'm excited. I'm just tired.
0: Well, you're not excited about going to work, though, really, are you? I mean, come on, let's be honest here. We're friends.
5: Not 100%, let's
0: get you to the movies to check out Supergirl. I've got a double in-season pass for you to go along. 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
5: Thank you.
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0: 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Here's a red hot tip. I'm heading out on the road this afternoon after 3. 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

0: 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I got tickets to go to Event Cinemas Go and Gold Class, all thanks to the Endeavour Lotteries. We're going to be there on Saturday at Kennedy Parade Golden Beach to check out the $2.8 million dream home that could be yours, by the way. We'll go Gold Class after 11. And, of course, the ad-free 50.
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4: Bruce Highway travelling well at the moment between Nambour and Caboolture. Sunshine Motorway slowing up eastbound from Kawana Way. Also seeing a little bit of a build. Caloundra Road eastbound towards Nicolmay Roundabout with reports of a crash in the area. Nicolmay a little busy through Warana and through Pereira. Burnett Street and Main Street slow through Budrum. 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
1: Hi, I'm Phoebe Humphrey. Australia is one of 45 countries the US plans to hit with an anti-slavery tariff. Washington's threatening to slap the 12.5% hit on our exports at the end of July, claiming we engage in unfair trade practices. Canberra says it's unjustified and far from the truth. Meantime, the federal government's first chunk of budget measures are expected to pass the House of Reps today. Labor needs the Greens' support to pass the legislation through the Senate, but the bill has to go to a parliamentary inquiry first. PM Anthony Albanese has taken a stab at the coalition, telling the ABC they're continually blocking aspiration.
18: Importantly, today Angus Taylor and the coalition have a very clear choice. They can support a tax cut for every working Australian. They can also have the opportunity to help first home buyers to have a crack, or they can block that as well.
1: A group representing local servos isn't surprised by stats that show 80% of the tobacco consumed in Australia is from the black market. That's up from 12% in 2017. Theo Ficari from the Association of Convenience Stores says that's really hurting his members.
19: Our retail members over the last 5 years have experienced around $2.5 billion in legal sales collapse.
1: More women are becoming supporters of One Nation. An analysis by Resolve revealing 24% say they would vote for the party, up 6% in the past year. And Taylor Swift has made history becoming the richest female musician in history. She's worth about $2.8 billion Australian dollars. In sport, Geelong captain Patrick Dangerfield reportedly wants to play on next season. Danger with an eye on reaching the 400-game milestone. Tonight, the Cats play the Crows in Adelaide. And the Rabbitohs welcome back a trio of stars for tonight's showdown with Manly. David Fifita, Brandon Smith and Campbell Graham all set to make their returns. However, the side will still be missing Latrell Mitchell. Bunnies coach Wayne Bennett says he's still rehabbing a back injury.
20: The sciatic nerve's playing up a fair bit on him. It's slowly coming back, but it's just not there yet.
1: That's the latest news in sport.
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0: Beautiful blue skies. 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The outlook for the working week. Fine tomorrow. The weekend looking spectacular. Tops of 23.
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This afternoon, Nugget and Al driving you home from 3. Craparazzi, the big update on the celebrity spotting campaign. 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The Go-Go's, Alex the Seal, now here on Hot.

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0: Friday, it's Nathan and Al back this afternoon. Donald Trump has called Benjamin Netanyahu crazy. We think that's insulting, but we find things that are more insulting in the top five.
1: Yeah, that is absolutely brutal. And of course, a big weekend. The weather's beautiful. People want to get out and do things. Lady Jady from the Hot Weekender is going to have the weekend roundup.
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Mikey in. 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

0: 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The Throwback Lunch coming up for you in minutes. The Killers, Smile Like You Mean It. The Throwback Lunch. We'll kick it off with Madonna next at 91.1 Hot FM.
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7: Seeing some delays, Sunshine Motorway eastbound from Kiwana Way through to Karawatha Drive in Mountain Creek. Caloundra Road is busy eastbound through Little Mountain and through Caloundra West. Anniklin Way slows up a little bit through Warana and through Pereira. Burnett Street and Main Street busy through Budrum. 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
18: Hey there, I'm Jackie Lim. Aussies are using more nicotine but spending less, with illicit cigarettes and vapes now making up around 80% of consumption nationwide. New data shows legal tobacco prices have nearly tripled, pushing users towards black market alternatives. But CEO of the Australia Council of Smoking and Health, Laura Hunter, says lowering prices for the legal products is not the answer.
19: Making all cigarettes cheaper is the worst way to combat a public health crisis. Price is the most important factor when we talk about Australia's globally leading rates of tobacco use. We need to crack on with enforcement.
18: One Nation now has more women supporters than men. The new Resolve political monitor shows a rise in the number of young people, well-off people, and those living in the inner city has surged over the past 12 months. The conflict between the US and Iran has escalated again, with fresh strikes reported overnight. Iran launched an attack on Kuwait's international airport, leaving one person dead and several others injured. It's the most serious incident since the ceasefire in April. The escalation comes after US forces targeted an oil tanker heading toward an Iranian port. And new research shows millions of families are missing out on key developmental playtime. A new study by the Lego Group finding 89% of Aussie parents wish they could play more. Lego Group Senior Director Justine McKenney says time pressures are a key factor.
20: Just 5 hours of play each week can boost a family's happiness and well-being. But almost half the families surveyed are falling short of this threshold due to competing priorities of work, play, chores and screens.
18: In sport, the upsets continue at the French Open, with world number one Aryna Sabalenka losing to Diana Schneider in the quarterfinals overnight, while Matteo Arnaldi made it through to his first ever Grand Slam semi, with his Italian opponent Matteo Berrettini retiring hurt.
21: You never wish someone like to end a tournament like this, so I'm sorry for him and I hope he's going to recover.
18: And the Ferrari Formula One team has locked down one of their star drivers. Charles Leclerc has signed a new multi-year deal. That's the latest in news and sport.
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0: Sunshine Coast weather with Noosa Toyota, committed to our community. Blue skies and sunshine. Tops of 23 on about 22 right now. The outlook for tomorrow, fine. And the weekend looking amazing. A little chilly, getting down to 10 overnight.
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0: Afternoon, it is Mikey in for the next 20. Let's do the Throwback Lunch. We're going to go to the Bodines, DB Boulevard, and the Killers. But let's kick it off when we visit 1984. Madonna. She's trending at the moment, doing a lot of music. Live on stage stuff with Sabrina Carpenter. Lucky Star kicking off the throwback lunch now. 91.1 Hot FM.

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0: Tomorrow morning on 91.1 Hot FM, Sam and Ash wake the fun up from 5. They've got your final chance to play Post-it to see Post Malone, a double pass to the Strumming Bird Festival when it plays in October, Sunshine Coast Stadium. And yep, Post Malone is headlining. That is going to be amazing. Tomorrow morning, Sam and Ash will have your next chance to win those tickets. 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

0: 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Want to have a look at what's on around the sunny coast? 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
0: Tomorrow at Venue 114, the Sunshine Coast Community Disability Expo is on. 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That is the Shed Palmview. 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

0: 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After one, I want to get you with a double pass, thanks to the Endeavour Lottery's prize home, going gold class with Event Cinemas. We're going to be there on Saturday at the Endeavour Lottery's Golden Beach Prize Home, Kennedy Parade. We'd love to see you there from 10. But you want to go gold class? Stick around. 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
3: Good afternoon. 10 to 15 knot nor'westers across the coast beaches. There is around half to two-thirds of a metre easterly swell at 11-second intervals. Next tide's a low tide just before 4. 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
2: 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Sunshine Coast Traffic.
5: Good afternoon. No accidents or breakdowns to slow you up on the Sunny Coast Road. Traffic's moving well on the Bruce between Brisbane and Gympie. Just watch for some debris that's been dropped on the Sunshine Motorway, the southbound on-ramp to the Bruce Highway through Sippy Downs. Rolling okay on the motorway through Mountain Creek both ways. Looks good through Mount Coolum too. Some lunchtime congestion in Maroochydore around the Plaza, Horton Parade and Aerodrome Road at Nord Street. 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It's Paul. Another update in an hour on 91.1 Hot FM.
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3: Hey there, I'm Jackie Loom. There's no stopping the illegal sale of tobacco in Australia. ABS figures showing it now accounts for up to 80% of the cigarettes, vapes and nicotine consumed in this country. Deakin University criminology expert Professor James Martin tells Seven bumping up the prices worked for a while, but in the last decade the black market has become more accessible.
4: A pack-a-day smoker is looking at a yearly bill of around $15,000, and that's a price most smokers are simply unwilling or unable to pay, and that has opened the way for black market operators who will sell cigarettes at a fraction of the price.
3: The federal government will give $5 million to help stop the spread of Ebola overseas. The funding will go towards the Red Cross and World Health Organization to help with medical supplies and water sanitation. At least 60 people have died from the virus in the Democratic Republic of Congo. Almost one in four Aussies say they will quit their job this year if they don't get a pay rise. A new survey by ADP found 23% would look elsewhere for higher pay, with Gen Z workers the most likely to leave. A commonly used breast cancer and endometriosis treatment will be pulled from Australian shelves later this year. Drug maker AstraZeneca plans to withdraw Zoladex from November, removing it from both the PBS and private market for what it says are commercial reasons. Patients and advocacy groups have criticised the move, warning it will leave some women without a direct alternative. And actor Shia LaBeouf has pleaded guilty to battery charges after attacking three men in a bar in the US. The Transformers star has been sentenced to 2 years probation. In sport, Taylor Walker is one of two changes for the Crows in tonight's game against Geelong at Adelaide Oval. Hugo Hall-Khan is the other inclusion, making his AFL debut a week after being selected in the mid-season draft. Darcy Fogarty says they're keen to get him out there.
5: He's a pretty smooth mover, so I think everyone's pretty excited to play with him.
3: And some cross-code unity with NRL's Jai Arrow accepting an invitation from Collingwood to toss the coin at the Big Freeze clash against Melbourne at the MCG on Monday. The Rabbitohs forward has retired from the sport following his recent MND diagnosis. That's the latest in news and sport.
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7: Sunshine Coast weather with Noosa Toyota, committed to our community atop a 24, blue skies and sunshine. Loving it. Overnight lows of 10. Fine tomorrow. The outlook for the weekend looking amazing. Tops of 23.
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91.1 Hot FM with the home of the biggest hits and the best throwbacks. Mikey in this afternoon. The Endeavour Lottery's prize home, Kennedy Parade, Golden Beach. We're going to be there on location from 10 on Saturday. We're inviting you to come along and have a chance of winning a $2.8 million dream home. And thanks to the Endeavour Lottery's tickets to go Gold Class with Event Cinemas are going to double. 1-300-468-911 if you want to win that. 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
0: 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The nice and chilly in the mornings up there at the moment, Ben, right?
3: Mate, it is. And I don't have much hair and big ears, so I feel the cold pretty well, mate.
0: Yeah, you'll have the fireplace going, I'm assuming.
3: It's nice, mate.
0: Yeah. Love that, mate. It'll be nice and toasty when you go to Gold Class, mate. Thanks to the Endeavour Lottery's prize home. We've got a double ticket for you to go along.
3: Thanks very much. It's very generous.
0: You are welcome. We've got more tickets to go tomorrow, but make sure you do get your chance of winning a $2.8 million dream home, endeavourlotteries.com.au. Or, of course, you can visit the home, Kennedy Parade, Golden Beach, Midnight Oil from 87, the biggest hits and the best throwbacks now on Hot. Ow.

0: Nugget and Al back to drive you home this afternoon from 3 on 91.1 Hot FM. Top 5 day, Donald Trump called a leader of another nation crazy this week. Talk about the pot calling the kettle black. Top 5, they're going to look at the things that are even more insulting than being called crazy from Donald Trump with Nugget and Al back to Savo to drive you home from 3.
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0: The latest, it's called Bring Your Love. 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

0: G'day, it's Nugget and Al back this afternoon. Donald Trump has called Benjamin Netanyahu crazy. We think that's insulting, but we find things that are more insulting in the top five.
1: Yeah, that is absolutely brutal. And of course, a big weekend. The weather's beautiful. People want to get out and do things. Lady Jady from the Hot Weekender is going to have the weekend roundup.
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0: 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Oh, it sure is. We'll throw it back to the year of 2000 in three hits on 91.1 Hot FM.
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5: Nice weather for the drive, no accidents or breakdowns on the sunny coast roads. A good run on the Sunshine Motorway through Sippy Downs, Mountain Creek and around Pacific Paradise too. No hold-ups for David Lowway. It's looking good at this stage on Caloundra Road around Kawana Way Link Road roundabout, and a good run too on the Bruce Highway between Brisbane and Gympie. 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It's Paul. 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
23: Hello, I'm Michaela Carr. The illegal tobacco market is dominating in Australia, with new figures showing 80% of cigarettes and vapes are illicit. Laura Hunter from the Australian Council on Smoking and Health says a uniform approach is urgently needed.
24: There is 66 Australians will die from smoking today. That's 66 families losing someone they love, and these deaths are entirely preventable.
23: Former US diplomat Joe Hockey says Donald Trump has got it wrong when it comes to tariffs. The US president now threatening to increase levies on Australian imports to 12.5%, claiming we use slave labour. Hockey telling the ABC the increase won't improve the US economy.
25: The president of the United States is convinced foreigners pay tariffs, whereas in fact it is American consumers.
23: Notorious paedophile and former South Australian magistrate Peter Liddy has been released from prison after serving a 25-year term for sexually abusing four children, the 82-year-old released on strict home detention. Meta has criticised the federal government's proposed media bargaining incentive. The plan would see large digital platforms taxed up to 2.25% of Australian revenue unless they strike deals to pay for local journalism. Meanwhile, Australian authorities are warning that China has been using networking platform LinkedIn to spy on users. The operatives post ads and go through a recruitment process to pry sensitive information from candidates. John Longmire is staying tight-lipped about his AFL coaching future. The Sydney Premiership winner telling Fox Footy he's not willing himself in or out of either the Carlton or Essendon jobs.
26: Quick answer is no. I'm just waiting to see what transpires and see how it all plays out. Things become a bit clearer as time passes, and at the moment, that's how it sits with me.
23: And the Rabbitohs will be without Latrell Mitchell for tonight's NRL clash against Manly as he continues to battle a back injury.
1: Sport.
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27: 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Committed to our community, overnight lows of 10, another pearl of a day tomorrow. The outlook for the weekend looking good. Tops of 22 and drive home this afternoon with Nugget and Al back from 3 on 91.1 Hot FM.
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40K zone areas up and about in and around the schools on 91.1 Hot FM. If you do see any dramas anytime, 1300 468 911. We'll throw it back to 86 Mr. Mister in three hits. 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

0: 91.1 Hot FM. Waking the fun up tomorrow morning with Sam and Ash. Have a chance of winning $1,000 with Sam and Ash's Let's Get Quizzical. 10 questions, 60 seconds on the clock. At 10 to 8, get 10 right in the 60 seconds. They're going to hand over $1,000 for you tomorrow morning. Sam and Ash waking the fun up from 5. We'll throw back to 96, Everclear. Before 3, and Sonny Federa next at Hot.
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0: 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Oh, yeah. I am so shocked. That and more for some Friday fun here at 91.1 Hot FM. 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

0: 91.1 Hot FM with the home of the biggest hits and the best throwbacks. The Sunshine Coast Lightning, they've got a game coming up at the Uni SC Arena, taking on the Thunderbirds, June 13. 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

0: 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Can you believe it's Friday tomorrow? 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Enjoy the afternoon. 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
3: G'day, got a house fire, Caloundra West on Ochre Crescent. Reports of a crash southbound around the Bruce Highway on-ramp from Anzac Avenue through Mango Hill. Delays are back up through North Lakes. Slow both ways through Mountain Creek and the Sunshine Motorway. It's around 5 minutes each way. And reports of a crash, Bradman Avenue near Marichi River Bridge. No delays at this stage. 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
14: Hello, I'm Michaela Carr. The federal government's controversial tax bill has passed the lower house, but it's heading for trouble in the Senate. Crossbencher David Pocock is planning to join the coalition and force the legislation to be examined by an inquiry. The shadow treasurer Tim Wilson says Labor has got this so wrong.
15: They're betraying the Australian community, they're kneecapping investment and economic opportunity, and they're not building out the growth that Australians desperately need.
14: Australians are using more nicotine, but spending less, with illicit cigarettes and vapes now making up about 80% of consumption nationwide. The new data shows legal tobacco prices have nearly tripled, pushing users towards the black market. Australian women using the drug Zoladex to treat breast cancer and endometriosis are feeling anxious, with the treatment being removed from the market. Manufacturer AstraZeneca saying commercial reasons are behind the move. Vicky Durston from Breast Cancer Australia has told the ABC it will leave some women without an alternative.
16: They're already living with fear of recurrence or fear of progression. They're confused.
14: And a blow for NASA, with the organisation forced to abandon its latest Mars mission after one of its probes went silent. The scientific spacecraft MAVEN went into the Martian orbit back in 2014, but NASA lost communication with the craft about 6 months ago. To sport, and Australian cricket captain Pat Cummins is hoping to play every test this summer. He's returned from playing in the IPL after a back injury curtailed his Ashes series. Australia's next test assignment is against Bangladesh for a two-match series in August. And Fremantle star Hayden Young is hopeful of returning for the Dockers in Saturday's match against North Melbourne in Bunbury. But he remains a test after spending several weeks on the sidelines with concussion.
17: Sport.
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9: Sunshine Coast weather with the Pump House Water Management Solutions on tap. Beautiful sunny afternoon once again. We do have that strong wind warning down on the coastal waters.
20: It's very blowy, looking at our synoptic palm trees out the front.
9: West-northwesters, according to the Bureau.
20: Thank you very much.
9: Sunny tomorrow, Saturday looking good, but then showers coming in on Sunday on the increase. And I'm just having a peek into early next week. There are showers forecast for the first few days of next week. So get out and enjoy that sunshine now.
20: I reckon we had another 24 to 48 hours before someone was going to go, geez, we need some rain.
9: Need some rain. It's getting a bit dry.
20: We're never happy.
9: 23 degrees.
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9: Happy Thursday.
20: How are you, big boy?
9: Very well.
20: Do you like people watching?
9: I love people watching.
20: And look, it sounds creepy when you say it. But, you know, obviously when you go to the shops, whatever, I'm always fascinated by just sort of keeping half an eye on people because you just see the weirdest little things, don't you? I was involved earlier today in, I wouldn't call it maybe people watching, people listening, which definitely sounds creepy. But I went over to, I went over to the plaza before to get some Subway for lunch. Just had a hankering for Subway. I love Subway. But I wandered over there and I was at the Subway there in the food court at Sunshine Plaza and there was a couple behind me and the line, it was super busy, so we were standing in the line for a while. And you know when you're really paying attention to anything, you're just kind of standing there, you know, sort of staring into existence. I mean, that's your default setting. But I was standing there and I could just hear the couple behind me, probably, I'd say in their mid to late 20s, discussing what they were going to get at Subway. And then he sort of said, oh, I'm going to get this, this, and this. And then she's gone, yeah, I think I'm going to get a foot long, blah, blah, blah, blah, blah, blah. And there was just a couple of seconds of silence. And then he said, do you reckon you need the foot long? And I had that, my body tensed up immediately. And I had that moment where I thought, I started picking out my outfit for court for when I had to testify. in surely the murder I'm about to witness because she just didn't say anything. And I wasn't looking at them. I can only imagine the look she gave him. But I honestly thought, well, I'm about to witness my first ever murder. This is going to be exciting.
0: What, don't you think I can handle a footlong stuff? Yeah, to be honest.
20: No, I think it was more along the lines of why. Why, Tom? Why shouldn't I have a footlong? Do you think I'm too fat for a footlong? So I just, and if you are that couple, please give us a call on 1300 468 911. Two things. Are you still together? And if you're the young laddie in that couple, do you need somewhere to hide from the police?
0: It is fun eavesdropping. I do that often when I'm walking in the morning because people often catch up to me.
20: And then pass you.
0: And you can hear them coming up and they go, oh, she's a cow. I'm not going to work with her again. Then someone will be coming the other way and it'll be like someone from South Africa talking and trying to understand what their lingo
20: is.
0: You
20: know what they're saying? Yeah. Why is this creep waving to us?
0: So, I think it's an interesting thing to do.
20: Look, unless like me, you may get dragged into a criminal proceeding, which I honestly thought, I got my subway, I got the hell out of there before it started to get real ugly.
0: Yeah. It's fun. No, it's one of those things that I reckon you should just have a
20: good
0: crack
20: free
0: at.
20: Entertainment.
0: Absolutely.
20: Yeah, again, unless you have to testify later on.
0: Survey says coming up very soon. I don't know how eavesdroppy he is, but we've got Mikey coming in
20: next.
0: He's
20: certainly a creep, though.
0: Yeah.
20: But we'll get across that real fast.
0: It's 91.1 Hot FM.

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5: 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It was only just a small bite. Didn't
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2: Little Mikey, go to share with your hot family. These two morons while they're dancing. Alan's grinning away like a lunatic, as is Mikey.
3: Yeah.
2: You're going to end up hurting yourself doing the dancing, and you end up puffed.
3: Yeah.
4: I'm going back to the 40 Wings G bed, I think.
2: Oh, yeah, the zero G bed. Outstanding. The important thing is you guys seem to be enjoying yourself.
3: Yes.
4: One day you're going to surprise us and just break out into a big dance.
2: Yeah, I think you realise I'm having a seizure. Oh, my God, that's great. Nug's actually dancing. Oh, wait a second. He's not dancing.
3: Yeah, I'm not giving him mouth to mouth. You can know.
2: If it happens, just let me go. I tell you, just let me go. Hey, boys, before we get to our email, very excited, of course, at the moment, 20K Workspace Invaders.
3: Yes.
2: We were just talking zero G beds. We went to 40 Winks yesterday and surprised Hamish. I can't confirm or deny, Mike, you might be heading out right after this.
3: Yes, so I can't muck around today because, yes, I am heading on location.
2: Maybe going up a very large hill.
3: That's just our driveway to get out.
2: Once you get out of that, though,
3: Yes, a very large hill and heading towards the area that starts with B. Mm,
2: yeah. Mm.
3: So
2: finishes with Udrum.
3: Yes, yes.
2: So if you want it, if you've nominated it at your workplace in, starting with B, ends with Udrum.
3: Yep.
2: Just maybe pull your socks up.
3: Yeah.
2: So we're saying little Mikey's on his way and you're going to cross into us.
3: Yes.
2: Yeah.
3: Yeah. Would you like that?
2: Oh, I'd love that.
3: I know where I'm going.
2: Which is a rarity in itself.
4: That's a good start.
3: Yeah. No, no. Because normally they don't tell us.
2: No.
3: But I know where I'm going, so I'm just trying to plan some jokes.
4: Okay.
2: Oh, would just
4: this
2: be normal?
4: Would this be a place you can bring a doggy bag back from or anything like that?
3: Yeah, but you don't look this good like I do eating this stuff.
2: More to be revealed later.
3: But I'm sure it's beautiful stuff.
2: Boys, I love this email. It's from Scott. Dear Mikey, I really need you and the boys' help with this, mate. I was doing a bit of life admin on the weekend and was sorting out some stuff on my laptop when I started cleaning out the spam folder in my email. I came across an email from a lady I work with and always had a bit of a flirty crush on. The letter detailed how she had feelings for me, but was too shy to tell me about it to my face and was wondering if I was interested in her as well. The problem is, I got the email a year ago.
4: Oh.
2: So it's obviously gone into his spam folder. He hasn't seen it.
3: Mm.
2: He's now discovered it. She no longer works at my company, but I do know she still lives on the coast. Should I pursue this, Scott?
3: Absolutely.
2: Here's the thing, though. She sent this email a year ago.
4: A lot of things can happen in 12 months.
2: But hasn't received the email. I figure she sent the email while she still works with Scott.
3: Yeah.
2: The problem is, she's thinking he's just flat out rejected her. He never got the email. It went into his spam folder.
3: Yep.
2: She's now sitting there going, well, I sent my email. I poured my heart out. Crickets back from this bloke. So she might have just written Scott off.
3: Nah.
2: That might be why she left work.
3: I think what's happened here is she's written the email from her personal email. Because if she's got a work email and
2: it'll be like a random Gmail or something.
3: Right.
2: Yeah. And your email's just gone, yep, spam, thanks very much. But it's a year has passed. Can Scott get in contact with this lady and even just try to explain what happened?
3: Yes. Absolutely. Why? Because barely. How often do you actually check your spam emails?
2: I don't even know where it is.
3: Hence my point. Yeah. So I reckon pursue it. If she's got someone, well,
2: fate has made a decision for
3: it. But I reckon pursue it. If you know kind of where she is or stuff. Do you know what? Get in contact with us, right, with her details. We'll do it for you.
2: Stop ingratiating yourself into these people's
3: lives.
2: Let's
3: help Scott. Let's find love.
2: No. You just want to date this woman.
3: No, I'm just more thinking about when they get married, Al and I can go to the buffet. That's what I'm thinking.
2: Massive problems. What say you? It's been a year.
4: I think too much water's flown under the bridge.
2: Oh, you reckon?
4: Yeah, I reckon it.
3: Well, it's been raining a lot.
4: It's 12 months.
2: Are these the sort of quality jokes you're taking out with you when you're visiting today?
4: She will think you're just making up an excuse, I reckon, if you get in contact
2: with
4: her.
2: It's not a bad excuse.
4: No, I was in my spam folder.
2: Yeah.
4: Sure it was.
2: But so you reckon just let it go?
4: I just don't, yeah.
2: I think should Scott at least, if nothing else, reply to that email, go, hi, oh my God, I've just found this email. It was in my spam. I'm so sorry. Do you want to catch up for a coffee?
3: Yes.
2: You reckon you still got to go for it?
3: Absolutely.
2: She might go, hey, thanks anyway, Scott. I've heard nothing from you. I've moved on with my life.
4: Yeah.
2: I'm now engaged to Brian.
3: Yes.
2: So no harm, no foul. Well, you're saying just let it go completely.
4: I think so.
2: Is it not worth even just a quick email?
3: No, definitely do it.
4: I just don't think she'll believe you. I reckon she'll think, he's just making up an excuse.
2: It seems like a weird thing to just ignore it for a year and then come back with the spam excuse.
4: Yeah.
2: That's a brilliantly creative excuse.
3: No, I don't think it is. I don't think it is.
2: Yeah, I'm with Mikey on this one. People, I reckon it's worth a go.
3: It's worth a go.
2: Worst comes to worst, she doesn't reply or she says, hey, mate, that was a year ago. Things have changed. you're no worse off, Scott, but this could be the love of your life.
3: Absolutely.
2: As he said, he had a bit of a flirty crush on this lady.
3: Yes.
2: Figured there was nothing else coming the other way. You've got to have a crack.
3: Scott, give us the details. Let us help you.
2: Scott, do whatever you can to protect these details. Do not give them to Mikey under any circumstances.
3: We want to help. I want to help. We want to find this.
2: No. You just want the details of another lady.
3: No.
2: I'm on to you, buddy boy.
3: No, because it's. I reckon she's moved on. This is, you know, I don't know what her age is, but she might be older, might be not suited for me. I'm not getting that vibe yet.
2: Wait, you've now just decided this woman you know nothing about is not your type.
3: Maybe.
2: I tell you what, this is all starting to make a whole lot of sense.
4: Put it back in the spam file.
2: Mikey, that segment tasted like spam. Mikey, we'll talk to you soon
3: yes.
2: from your next location, and then we'll see you tomorrow.
3: Bye-bye. The Sunshine Coast.

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0: Habitat Noosa, $50 worth to enjoy. And maybe think about the Noosa Everglades tours to Australia's Everglades.
2: Go up there, just go and hang out and lie on the grass or have a bit of a barbecue, go stand up paddleboarding, enjoy the water. Especially this time of the year, it'd be just stunning.
0: Those upper reaches of the Noosa River would be
2: beautiful.
0: Magnificent.
2: Or you can go up there, you can go camping, you can go glamping. The glamping tents are amazing.
0: We've been there, we've had more food than we could handle.
2: We went up there when they first opened, it was a little while ago, and the food was absolutely incredible because the restaurant there, the very cleverly named Kathara Bar, the food is amazing. They've got the artesian brewery as well,
0: the own microbrewery.
2: They do, I think, it's sort of 8 to 10 of their own beers, and they're all good. We tried all of them too.
0: Yeah, the pizza's great.
2: We're committed.
0: Yes.
2: All the food is amazing.
0: Well, you've got a taste test.
2: However you go up there, $50 spent at Habitat Noosa is an absolute ripping prize. To score it, you've just got to work out what our survey is.
0: Today's survey, 32% of people say they always do this before going on a holiday.
2: We're going to discuss this topic later on in the program, but for me, the correct answer is make sure it's not a cruise.
0: Cruises are wonderful.
2: Just check with my wife. Sorry, just before we leave, just want to make sure we're not going on a cruise, are we?
0: Don't get stuck in a cruise.
2: So I'll wait till later on. I've got something horrifying to share with you. 32% of us.
0: 32%.
2: Say we always make sure we do this before we go on holiday.
0: Yes.
2: So while you're thinking of all the things you've got to do, this is always on the list. 32% of people say they always make sure they do this before they head away on holiday. What is that thing they've got to remember to do?
0: $50 worth to enjoy Habitat Noosa, 1-300-468-911.
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1: 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Sunshine Coast traffic.
5: G'day, got a house fire wrapping up Ochre Crescent through Caloundra West. A little bit of traffic southbound through North Lakes on the Bruce after a minor accident around Anzac Ave. Outbound through Mountain Creeks around 3 to 5 minutes on the Sunshine Motorway. Similar conditions southbound from Yandina to Coolum Road, round about Coolum Beach down towards Mount Coolum, and quite busy in Budrum on Main Street. 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
1: It's time to play. The survey says
0: 32% of people say they always ensure they do this before they go on a holiday.
2: Of course, the prize, a wonderful $50 to spend at Habitat Noosa, right there at Catharabar. Dangerously close to that location is Ruben in Catharabar. How are you, Rubes?
3: I'm good, mate. Thank you.
2: Mate, I reckon you've been to Habitat before. You know how beautiful it is.
3: Yeah, it's brilliant, mate. I love it there, yeah.
2: And the restaurant, the microbrewery, it's all red hot, isn't it?
3: Yeah, sure is, man. So I was there the other day, actually. It's brilliant. Brilliant spot.
2: You can be pretty much jumping over the back fence and going along again with $50 to spend. 32% of us say we always make sure we do this before we go away on holiday. What do you reckon it is, Rubes?
3: Maybe is it turn off their hot water cylinder?
2: Oh, a lot of people do that because you hear horror stories of people coming home
0: to a burst hot water system.
2: To a flooded house and a burst water system. And then,
0: plus, it's churning up the dollars, isn't it? Keeping the water
2: staying warm, I suppose. So that's a good cost saving. Are we turning off the hot water system? Not the one, Rubes. Have a great afternoon.
0: It is a good idea, though, Rubes. Thank you, mate.
2: See you, mate. Bye.
0: All right, let's go up to Flaxton and chat with Mark. G'day, Mark.
4: Hello, fellas. How are we?
0: Very well, mate. 32% of people in our survey say they always do this before they head off on a holiday. What do you think?
4: I'm thinking clean the house.
2: Yeah.
4: Nugget would be in that category.
2: No, 100% I'm in that category. Was that your answer? Because are you one of those people as well, Marky?
4: Absolutely. Yeah. I always make sure it doesn't matter if I'm going camping or not.
2: Yep.
4: Or a cruise.
2: Oh, yes. Well, obviously, if you're going away on a cruise, you want to have somewhere to come back and enjoy having gastro. But if it's just a weekend away, as you say, camping, there's nothing more soul-crushing than coming home super tired from a holiday of any variety than going, oh, the house is filthy. But you come over to a nice clean house.
0: What are you cleaning it from top to bottom?
2: Absolutely. And then I've told you before, when I get back, my suitcase doesn't even make it into the house.
0: I know that's straight to the laundry.
2: I go straight to the laundry and wash everything. It's like I didn't go on holidays about 2 hours after I've returned home, which is a moot point because I never go anywhere anyway.
4: That's exactly what I do.

0: I say we're brilliant minds, mate. Look brilliant minds. Are we cleaning the whole house? Not the one.
1: We're not cleaning.
0: Mark, you have a cracking afternoon, mate. Thanks for your call.
2: Mate,
0: good answers.
1: Good answers.
0: I reckon a lot of people would do both of those things. Not the one we're after, though. I reckon this is more inspired by one of the things you're worried about when you go away is is the security of your home.
1: Absolutely.
0: Isn't it? Because, you know, you might be going away for 6 weeks and you want to make sure that, you know, everything's just sort of hunky-dory
1: while
0: you're gone.
1: You don't want to have those worries while you're enjoying a nice holiday.
0: Have a think about that clue. 32% of people say they always make sure they do this before they go away on holiday. $50 to spend at Habitat Noosa, up for grabs.
1: We need a round two. 1-300-468-911.
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7: Afternoon, 5 to 10 knot west northwesters across the coast. It's low tide over the next 20 minutes and there's half a metre or so of easterly swell at 11 second intervals. Unfortunately, it is at its smallest with the low tide. 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
1: It is Nugget and Al. Survey says we're playing for $50 worth of Habitat in Noosa.
0: And we're going on holidays, maybe to Habitat at Noosa, because 32% of people, according to our survey, say they always make sure they do this before they go away on holidays. It's more to do with making sure the house is nice and safe.
1: Yes.
0: Is probably what we're doing. People are more and more worried about going away and leaving their house kind of unattended while they're away for days or weeks, whatever it might be. 32% of us make sure we always do this before we go away. Still got $50 to spend at Habitat Noosa up for grabs.
1: What are these people doing? 1-300-468-911.

0: it is Ash and Liv here, back with Sunday Brunch this weekend.
1: I have a marketplace dilemma to tell you about, Ashley, your favourite.
0: Plus, you also met a celebrity you've been teasing me with. You're like, oh yeah, I forgot to tell you I met this person who is my absolute idol. I cannot believe this. We are going to discuss this on Sunday when you wake up from 8 here at 91.1 Hot FM.

0: It's time to play. The survey says.
1: It's round two. 32% of people say they always do this before they go away on a holiday.
2: $50 is spent at the magnificent Habitat Noosa is still up for grabs in Caloundra. Amanda, how are you?
3: I'm good. How are you guys?
2: Very well. Have you been to Habitat Noosa before, Amanda?
3: No, but I've always wanted to go.
2: Yeah, it is an absolutely beautiful spot there. As we were saying before, you don't have to go camping or glamping. Just go up for the day, take your voucher, go and have some beautiful food at Kathara Bar or check out the microbrewery. Either way, you'll have a ripping time, Amanda.
1: Eating your lunch with a kangaroo.
2: Just checking out the vista. One of only two Everglades in the world. Yep. It's a whole scene. 32% of people, Amanda, say they always make sure they do this before they go away on holiday. What do you reckon they're doing?
3: Oh, could it be making sure all the windows are locked properly?
2: Yeah, closing everything up. Which is, again, depending on how long you're away for, you can get back home and she can be a little bit woofy, can't it? You got to get those windows open again. If you've been away for, 4 or 6 weeks, that's a bit musty. Let's get the windows open. I'll be locking up all the windows. Not the one.
1: Not that one.
2: Thanks, Amanda.
3: That's okay.
2: Bye. Have a great afternoon.
1: Steve's in beer. G'day, Steve.
4: Hello.
1: 32% of people say they always do this before they go on holiday.
2: We're not closing up and locking all the windows, Steve. We did give you the clue, though. It is to do with making sure the house is nice and safe while you're away, mate. What do you reckon it is?
4: Oh, all of us are the same thing. Maybe making sure the security cameras are working.
2: The old Ring doorbell cameras or whatever, which, again, is one of those things where, say, if you're on, let's again use the horrifying example of a cruise, you're in the middle of the South Pacific and you're just watching on your phone while someone's stealing all your patio furniture. All you get to do is... you just get to watch the crime unfold on your phone. Or you're sitting there going, oi, oi, get out of it.
1: Yeah.
2: Stop stealing those garden gnomes.
1: Yeah, you can steal the bills out of my letterbox.
2: You do feel somewhat powerless in that situation. Are we keeping making sure all the security cameras are sorted? Not the one. Thanks, Stevie.
4: Thanks, guys.
2: Have a good arvo. It's all up to young Archie in Prigeon Springs. How are you, Arch?
5: Good, thanks. How are you?
2: Mate, very, very well. Now, it's not making sure the security cameras are sorted and not making sure we've locked all the windows and doors, but it is to do with making sure that your house is being kept safe and secure while you're away.
1: A lot of pressure on young shoulders here because we don't want to carry over.
2: Our chances of remembering are very poor. 32% of people, Archie, so they always make sure they do this before they go away on holiday. What are they doing?
5: I've been going to check your neighbours to make sure,
2: like,
5: everything's all right, like, tell them you're going away.
2: Yeah, so you might, just give a little knock on the door and go, hey, just a little reminder, guys, we're going to be away from the 7th to the 23rd. If you can keep an eye, and you might say to them, hey, we're getting some stuff delivered on the 15th, if you can make sure that gets in there safely, and just making sure someone's keeping an eye on your house, isn't it, Arch?
5: Yeah.
2: It's a very good policy. It's an even better idea because you're right.
1: I'm your neighbour. We haven't met before, but can you check my house while I'm away?
2: I've never spoken to you once. I've ignored any time you've waved to me. But could you please make sure my home doesn't get ransacked? Archie,
1: that's
2: well
1: the least
2: done.
1: You can do.
2: 32% of people say they always make sure they pop over to the neighbours and get them to keep an eye on the house before they go away on holiday. Archie, you're going to Habitat Noosa, mate.
1: Well done, Archie.
5: Thank you.
2: $50 to spend, mate. Oh, for you, I would recommend staying away from the microbrewery. But go nuts at Kathara Bar, mate. You'll have some beautiful, tasty food in there. You enjoy that, Arch?
5: Thank you.
1: Well done. And also saved us from a carryover, which
2: we would not have remembered.
1: Fantastic.
2: This end of the week.
1: Habitat Noosa with Noosa's Everglade Tours to Australia's Everglades. So take that as a bonus. Go and do that.
2: Do it again tomorrow, of course, being Friday. Me try tickets up for grabs as
1: extra
2: well.
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8: Get a bit heavy on Caloundra Road, Kwana Way, Link Road, roundabout Meriden Plains, around a 3 to 5 minute inbound outbound through Mountain Creek between Kwana Way, Karawatha Drive, Maroochydore Road, hitting the brakes through Kunda Park at Pike Street, and slow through Bocarina on the Nicklam Way. Of course, school zone speed limit still in place, and further north, sewing up southbound the Sunshine Motorway, Yandina Coolum Road, roundabout Coolum Beach, about 3 minutes. 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
20: Hello, I'm Michaela Carr. The federal government's controversial tax bill has passed the lower house, but it's heading for trouble in the Senate. Crossbencher David Pocock is planning to join the coalition and force the legislation to be examined by an inquiry. The Shadow Treasurer Tim Wilson says Labor has got this so wrong.
21: They're betraying the Australian community, they're kneecapping investment and economic opportunity, and they're not building out the growth that Australians desperately need.
20: Australians are using more nicotine, but spending less, with illicit cigarettes and vapes now making up about 80% of consumption nationwide. The new data shows legal tobacco prices have nearly tripled, pushing users towards the black market. Australian women using the drug Zoladex to treat breast cancer and endometriosis are feeling anxious, with the treatment being removed from the market. Manufacturer AstraZeneca saying commercial reasons are behind the move. Vicky Durston from Breast Cancer Australia has told the ABC it will leave some women without an alternative.
22: They're already living with fear of recurrence or fear of progression. They're confused.
20: And a blow for NASA, with the organisation forced to abandon its latest Mars mission after one of its probes went silent. The scientific spacecraft MAVEN went into the Martian orbit back in 2014, but NASA lost communication with the craft about 6 months ago.
0: To sport, and Australian cricket captain Pat Cummins is hoping to play every test this summer. He's returned from playing in the IPL after a back injury curtailed his Ashes series. Australia's next test assignment is against Bangladesh for a two-match series in August. And Fremantle star Hayden Young is hopeful of returning for the Dockers in Saturday's match against North Melbourne in Bunbury. But he remains a test after spending several weeks on the sidelines with concussion.
15: Sport.
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1: Sunshine Coast weather with the Pump House Water Management Solutions on tap. Beautiful sunny afternoon, nice and clear heading into the evening. We do have that strong wind warning down on the coastal waters. More sunny weather to end the week tomorrow. Saturday looking good, but showers could be coming in on Sunday, so just be aware
2: of
1: that.
2: At all.
1: Especially if you're mowing or something. 22 degrees.
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2: Which is always a little bit of a risk too, getting Mikey to interact with the public, considering he did mention to us earlier during Mikey's random advice, he was trying to think of some great jokes to share with the people he was visiting. So we'll see
1: look
2: how
1: out.
2: That's gone.
1: Look out is all we can say.
2: I mean, we've only been doing this competition for a few days now. We've been out. Sam and Ash have been out. None of us have been pepper sprayed yet.
1: Not so far.
2: So the record's been pretty strong. That could be broken this afternoon when we send Mikey out. You know, I've got an issue though, big boy, with one very particular type of holiday.
1: No.
2: I need to have an edition of Cruises, What's Wrong With You, very soon.
1: We love cruises, or a lot of us do.
2: The ships are getting bigger and bigger, aren't they? They're getting bigger.
1: Some of them are
2: They're
1: gigantic.
2: Cramming more and more people onto these floating petri dishes of human filth. I feel like they've gone a step too far. I reckon even maybe you would think about not going on this particular cruise.
1: Oh, really?
2: I'm going to ask the Hot Family in a minute whether they would want to go on this, because I feel like this idea has gone a step too far. Cruises, What's Wrong With You is coming up next.
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1: Oh, cruisers, what is wrong with you?
0: Oh, what are you going to tell us now?
1: We haven't had an edition of Cruisers, What's Wrong With You for a few weeks.
0: I know.
1: Hot family, if you're not aware of this already, my little mate and I are very, very much opposed on this thing. It's your favourite type of holiday,
0: I think
1: isn't it?
0: It is the best holiday.
1: I think they are disgusting, floating petri dishes of human filth. And it would be like a living nightmare if I ever had to go on a cruise. And I reckon even you would balk at this, Albie. And I'm going to put this out to the Hot Family, 1-300-468-911. To the cruise-loving members of the Hot Family, would you go on this cruise if it comes to fruition? Because, Albie, for this afternoon's edition of Cruises, What's Wrong With You, I want to tell you about Freedom Ship. So it's only in the planning stages at the moment. It's not on the briny deep yet. But there are plans well and truly afoot. Money is being raised right now to build what will be the largest cruise ship of all time.
0: Oh, yes.
1: Oh, no. They've gone too far. This is madness. So just to give you a bit of a sense of it, currently the Royal Caribbean Star of the Seas is the biggest cruise ship in the world. It houses at any one time about 10,000 people.
0: Yeah, it's like a floating suburb.
1: This thing is like a floating state then, because Freedom Ship, if it gets off the ground and onto the water, it will be a home and holiday destination.
0: Yes.
1: For 80,000 people.
0: That's bigger than many, many towns.
1: That's
0: isn't
1: so
0: it?
1: Much sewerage.
0: 80,000 people.
1: That's more than Karoi. Like, that is madness. So this thing, if they get it up, it's going to cost $22.5 billion. It'll be 1.6 kilometres long, is this thing. Now, you know my two main issues. Wow. With cruise ships, apart from the filth and the sewerage and the human waste, is that you're out in the middle of the ocean. Like, you're out in the middle of nowhere.
0: Yes, and that's the fun.
1: And also, there is just so many people, so many monsters eating from the same trough. So they're my two main issues. So this thing, with potentially 80,000 people
0: that's,
1: on board.
0: That's incredible.
1: This is 50,000 permanent residents, 10,000 holiday day visitors, and 20,000 crew members.
0: Wait a minute. There's 50,000 people who live on the ship. That's it. That's their home.
1: That's their home. This thing just sounds like a nightmare from top to bottom. They're going to have school from primary to college level, so you can never leave this thing.
0: Oh, yeah.
1: It's going to have a research hospital. It's going to have a 15,000-seat football stadium.
0: Wow.
1: Like, think about, that's like KO Stadium where the Dolphins play. It's going to have a water park, two museums, a symphony hall, as well as obviously a million shops and restaurants.
0: Yep.
1: It's going to be 30 decks, 344 metres wide. As I said, a kilometre and a half long. Here's the big issue with it, because it's so big, it'll be too big to ever go into port. So if you're on there, you never get to come onto dry land. People will get on and off this thing with ferries. They've got like a fleet of ferries.
0: Yep.
1: They're going to deploy from this monolith. So you can get back to, you could potentially never set foot on dry land. Have you lived on it for months and months
0: and
1: months?
0: Don't you think that's incredible?
1: That's horrifying. From a point of engineering, it fascinates me, but that's too big. That's too many people in one space.
0: I would like to see how it handles, you know, like a cyclone or something.
1: Imagine how long the conga lines would be.
0: Oh,
1: they'd be kilometres long.
0: That is quite a... It's fascinating to me even now that the ships that we have can actually float.
1: Well, this thing, because obviously it's so big, I saw some artist rendering of what it might look like.
0: Yeah.
1: A lot of them are super tall.
0: Yep.
1: This is wide, which it would have to be.
0: For stability.
1: As I say, it's 344 metres wide, so it's 3 footy fields wide, I guess, to give it some sort of stability. But I don't want to be in the North Atlantic in one of those typhoons comes rolling through.
0: I wonder what it costs to be a resident.
1: They haven't even got to that point yet, because funnily enough, no one has expressed any interest in this. But there's just two other parts of the prospectus I want to run past you that are a real concern. As I said, Hot Family, I'd love to hear from you this afternoon. If you are a cruise lover, would you want to go on this, or is this step too far with 80,000 people on board? There's just two points that I think, if you were maybe umming and ahhing, may bring you over to my side. You think to yourself, well, there's a lot of things that can go wrong on a cruise ship. You hear about it all the time. You hear about rivers of excrement running down hallways. You hear about them breaking down and being trapped in the middle of the ocean. People get horrifying diseases and it spreads around the ship. Let's add one more worry to the list. Because this thing's so big, they're going to power Freedom Ship. nuclear power.
0: Nuclear power.
1: There's also a chance if you don't have the bilge pumps fail, if the toilets don't explode, if you don't get some sort of horrible ocean-borne disease, you could still have a Chernobyl-style meltdown. Okay. And I reckon this is messed up as well. Because as I mentioned, there's going to be water parks and museums and nightclubs and shops and restaurants. It's also going to boast a world-class aquarium.
0: Yes.
1: How uncool is it for those fish? Hey, you know, you could be just there in the ocean. Like, they're literally going to be hundreds of feet away from the actual ocean. How mean is that for those fish?
0: It is kind of.
1: I know you could be over there through the Perspex glass with your family, but nope, we're going to put you in a big bowl and let fatties look at you. I just think this is horrifying from top to bottom.
0: So have we got a date when this thing
1: might be? Well, obviously, they're very much in the early planning stages. Roger Gooch, who's the chief executive of Freedom Cruise Line International.
0: Gucci
1: said basically we're into the process now. A project manager has been brought on. They're going to build it in Indonesia, apparently.
0: Mm-hmm.
1: But that's just 80,000 people on a cruise ship.
0: Count me in. That's,
1: oh, you'd go.
0: I reckon I'd be in. I just want to go on a test cruise, see how I go.
1: Hot Family, if there are any other cruise lovers out there, and we know there are in our Hot Family that do love a cruise.
0: Yeah.
1: 1-300-468-911. Would you go on the Freedom ship with 80,000 other passengers? Or is that just a gastrovirus too far for you? Would you go on it, or are you staying on dry land with me?
0: Come and join me. 1-300-468-911.
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1: Lady Jade!
2: Hello, boys.
1: Now, I believe we're renaming the show this weekend the Hot and Flustered Weekend because...
3: Why are we doing it?
1: And look, Jade's not Robinson Crusoe.
2: I know
1: in
2: where
1: this
2: you're going with this, because, traitor.
1: Because, and look, we adore Jade, but look, there are some weeks you come in and you're a little less focused than normal.
2: Okay.
1: You normally
2: my
1: come
2: friends
1: in
2: would
1: like,
2: agree that
1: like
2: I'm
1: a
2: nodding.
1: Cyclone, don't
2: nodding.
1: You?
2: Yeah.
1: And we were talking before and you were just kind of a bit of a hot mess. And I've known you for a long time. And you ended up having to confide to me again, Nug, I'm really sorry. The reason why I'm a little bit off kilter today. is because I've become a little bit obsessed with the Prime Video show Off Campus.
3: Off Which, Campus?
1: If
3: what
1: you're
3: is
1: not aware
3: that?
1: Of it, this show is sweeping the globe. It's basically a very hot and steamy college set ice hockey show.
3: Is it a reality show?
1: No, it's a drama.
2: Look at Al's face. Yeah.
1: Well, as we said, ladies of a certain age are really enjoying it. So.
3: Are there some hotties in it?
2: There's a good looking cast. Okay. Let's put it that way.
1: And it's very steamy, isn't it?
2: If you know, you know.
1: Yeah.
3: So you binge watching this?
2: Yeah, it's been binged. Yes.
1: So is it?
2: Thinking of going back for seconds.
1: It's actually. Hey, usual rule, have a rest first. Don't want to hurt yourself. But no, that's it. So it's sweeping the world. There are literally, you see memes everywhere in videos. Of especially ladies of a certain age going like, I just need to calm down. I need to stop watching Off Campus.
3: Yeah.
1: And that's what's broken Jade's brain today.
2: Look. Anyway,
3: and
2: I'm back.
3: Is
2: I'm
3: well aware
2: back.
3: Of all of this? Does he know what's going on?
2: I don't know. I'm like this all the time. So
1: I'm just told you didn't say, sorry, who's Wong?
2: I was about to. Thought I might get in trouble.
1: Oh, that guy in my house. I know who you're talking about.
3: Just watching the footy.
1: Yeah, so we just need you to just focus as best you can.
2: Thank you. Okay.
1: With the possibility of more ice hockey players emanating from anywhere. What non-ice hockey related activities have you got for us this weekend?
2: Definitely no ice hockey games happening on the sunny coast.
1: And we know because she's checked.
2: Unfortunately.
1: Exhaustively, yeah.
2: Oh dear, another time. Okay, so this weekend is going to be busy at Alexandra Headlands though because we've got Alex by the Sea.
1: Oh yes.
2: Yeah, so 2 days, Saturday, bit indie rock. You've got the Skegs playing and what have you. And then on the Sunday, it's a bit of an older scene,
1: yes.
2: I guess.
3: Talking our
2: We've
3: language.
2: We've got some tribute bands playing
1: The off-campus
2: Mac
1: crowd will love it.
2: Oh, stop. playing In Excess, Fleetwood Mac. But then it's headlined by Ross Wilson.
3: Oh, yes. Happy does these.
2: Oh, no. Oh, this is a cracking song, actually. Yeah.
1: So, I'm going to put it out. This is in the top five best Australian songs of all time.
3: Mondo Rock, good.
2: Mondo
1: Rock's
2: know
1: Come
2: that
1: Said
2: was
1: Goodbye.
2: Him, actually.
1: Yeah. Mm. Well, he's covered the whole gamut, hasn't he, Ross Wilson?
3: Because he's been around a long time.
1: He was in Mondo Rock.
3: Yep. Daddy Cool.
1: Daddy Cool. And he obviously had an incredible solo career as well. So, yep. And a prolific songwriter, too. A million great Australian songs.
3: Yeah, wrote Touch of Paradise for Farnsey and all
2: really?
3: That.
2: Really?
1: Yeah, yeah. No, he's written a million great songs. So he'll be unreal.
2: He'll be unreal. So that's on Sunday night.
1: Yeah, nice.
2: You can see him. You can probably still get tickets, I think. Jump online. So that's going to be cool. Busy down there. If you're wondering what on earth's happening, you're not going. That's
1: in
2: what's
1: in Book
2: on.
1: Park next to the surf club.
2: That's right. Between Skate Park and the surf club. Mm-hmm. Also, the Sunny Coast Agricultural Show is happening next weekend. Now, so that kicks off on Friday.
1: And look, people are going, what the hell is that? Long time no, still the Nambour Show.
2: It's the Nambour Show.
1: Or the Sunshine Coast Show. Because next Friday is the public holiday, isn't it?
2: Yeah, for the kids in the central Sunshine Coast are public schools.
1: The old Maroochy Shire.
2: That's
1: as it were.
2: Mm-hmm.
1: I've already had the conversation with my 15-year-old, who, interestingly enough, because he's gone the last couple of years with his mates, which I get, that's fun. But this is the first Nambour Show that's rolled around where he's got a job.
2: Oh, so
1: he's
2: got
1: money. So we had the conversation. So he's giving me all the details. Oh, I'm meeting this person, we're going up this time. I said, okay, and who's bankrolling this little endeavour? And he goes, oh, I figured you and Mum still were.
2: Oh,
1: so
2: rules have changed, big boy.
1: That conversation's still got to be hard. But yeah, it's red hot fun, the Nambour
2: Show. It's a bit of fun.
1: Yeah.
2: It's getting bigger, like the Sunny Coast.
1: Is the fireworks all three nights?
2: No idea.
1: No idea. Check that out, because I love the fireworks.
2: Yeah, the fireworks are good. They're always on the last one, aren't they?
1: Yeah.
2: The last day, like the finale.
3: When you went to the show, was the big thing see how many people had more show bags than you?
1: No, I was lucky to get one if I even went to the show.
3: That was the big
1: Settle
3: thing.
1: Settle down, silver spoon.
2: You've got to mortgage your house to buy a show bag
3: these
2: days.
3: These days you do, but they were genuine sample bags in the early days.
1: Mm. No, it's a ripping event. Get in
2: it's
1: there.
2: It's a good event. Anyway, so that's coming up. Grab your tickets. Before we go, I think last week I was telling you guys about all the Aussie artists that are coming through the
1: heaps.
2: Sunny Coast. I've got Kate Sobrano, Ian Moss, you name it. Mm-hmm. Living End are coming. A new one during the week. This guy, you'll recognise him as the front man for Grinspoon.
3: Really?
2: Phil Jones. Jemison. So he's going to come. He's playing an event, Norton Music Factory in Caloundra.
1: No, is he rolling solo?
2: Yeah, he's rolling solo. So I'm...
1: Talented guy.
2: He's really talented. Yeah. Not sure if he'll cover much Grinspoon stuff on the day. Great vocalist, and he'll be at Norton Music Factory Friday 19th of June. So Friday coming. Next Friday.
1: I believe he's recently just added to his set to a cover of the Off-Campus Theme.
3: Yeah.
1: So if you hear any women over the age of 39 screaming maniacally... Yeah.
3: He what carefully looks at the crowd before he plays
2: his rendition of Cherry Pie, perhaps. We'll see.
1: And then the ambulance has to come in.
2: Yeah.
1: So, Janie's on Saturday morning, if you could make your way into work.
2: I'll try.
1: If you could turn Prime Video off for just a couple of hours. Hot weekend, hot property.
2: Oh, I think I'll turn up. I'll see you there.
1: Fingers crossed. See you,
2: darling. See you, bye.
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0: 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Sunshine Coast traffic.
7: Get out around a 3 to 5 minute delay in Mount Outbound through Mountain Creek on the Sunshine Motorway and southbound through Mount Coolum. Similar conditions. Reports of a crash, Wises Road around to Marucci Boulevard near the Sunshine Motorway off ramp. A little bit of traffic there, not too bad. Bit of traffic around the Plaza Horn Parade late night shopping tonight and through Kunda Park, Marucci Road in the brakes at Pike Street. 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

0: 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I cannot wait to see where he ends up. 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
3: 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The first prize is being drawn tomorrow, which is very cool.
2: Mm.
3: But if myself and Albie, maybe Sam and Ash, maybe little Mikey, drop into the business that you have recommended or you've registered and you've got us on the radio, you score another bonus entry for $5,000. You've got literally twice as many chances as everybody else. And against our better judgment and even the instructions from the Queensland Police Service, we've sent Mikey out to interact with the public this afternoon. How are you, big boy?
4: Oh, fellas, I've made it to Budrum. Let me tell you, the traffic at this time of the afternoon is not great, is it?
3: Yeah, look, as somebody who used to live on Gloucester Road, the greater Budrum area, I love Budrum. I grew up in Budrum. It's a beautiful part of the Sunshine Coast. But around school drop-off and school pick-up times of the afternoon, it can get a little busy.
4: Yeah, it took me, it felt like half an hour just to get from one end of Budrum Primary School to the other. Yep. But hey, we are here and I've made it at Fenwick's Fruit Emporium. We've gone in and seen Dean and the team, the wonderful team here. A little busy at this fruit emporium.
3: Well, everyone will be going after school, I imagine, getting groceries and stuff for dinner.
4: Yes, absolutely. They've got plenty of specials. Their bananas are on special. But the good news is Dean had 91.1 Hot FM on, which means he's now got a second entry.
3: Oh, great work, Dino. Yes. Well done, Dino.
4: Here's the thing, fellas. I want to quiz you on something. Okay. Have you heard of a vegetable or a fruit? I really have no idea what it is.
3: Mikey, you could actually end the question there, and Albie would be stumped.
2: They're called apples.
3: Have you heard of a vegetable or a fruit? I've seen his blood test results, mate. You could have ended the question there.
4: Well, this particular thing is called a celeric or something like that, and it sounds like a medical condition. Have you heard of that?
3: I vaguely, but I couldn't tell you what it is.
2: Can you tell me again? Okay. What is it? A celeric?
3: It's like a C-E-L-A-R-A-I-C or something. I think they're spelled.
4: Oh, I'm not good at spelling. I wouldn't have a clue.
3: Yeah, no, I wouldn't
2: let you loose near the celeric.
3: What does it look like?
4: Well, it looks like a funny-looking pumpkin, but then it looks like a pile of parsley on top. Anyway, it doesn't look very appetizing, but apparently you use them in stir fries. But anyway, I've learned the vegetable today.
2: And have you done what most people do? Have you squeezed all the fruit?
4: Why would I squeeze the fruit?
2: Because that's what you do when you go into fruit shops to check the avos are good and everything.
3: I think technically when you're talking to Mikey, you've got to ask, have you caressed the melons? Is the way. Now Fenwick's Fruit and Vegetables, this is the little one, because I reckon this, when we lived in Budrum, this was our fruit and veggie shop. Is this the one across the road from the pool and the little Budrum fire station in that little complex there?
4: Yes, there's the Budrum fire station. I've got my shirt on, but I don't have my yellow overall.
3: No, that's for the, that's for the best.
4: Yes, it is in that little complex right beside the Star Liquor.
3: Now, shockingly, Dean and the team there at Fenwick's Fruit and Vegetables still had our radio station on when our show had started, which is a real shock.
2: The Trojans.
3: Knowing you as I do, Mikey, did you ask them about Mikey's random advice and how much they enjoy it?
4: No, I haven't, but there was a concern because the staff were hiding out the back and I was trying to give some advice on how to get the staff out the front, and it didn't really go down well. So.
3: Well, to be fair, that's because they had heard about your name, Mikey the Melon Caresser.
2: They weren't hiding out the back until you arrived.
4: No, maybe they were sorting out their melons. I don't know.
3: Cover the melons! For the love of God, cover the melons.
2: That's good. They're in.
3: Well, that's great news. And, of course, Hot Fam, we should mention, if you register your workplace, you're under no obligation to share the $5,000 with your colleagues.
2: Nope.
3: You can if you want, but as the person who registered, you win the $5,000. Mikey, we'll get you out of there before things start to get real weird and you start doing things with the eggplants.
4: Yes, and I've got the bananas too, but anyway, that's a story for another time.
3: A story I never, ever want to hear. See you, Mikey.
4: Bye.
2: That's how easy it is. 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
3: Make sure you register. 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
0: This is what it sounds like when you tell someone they've just won around-the-world flights and $15,000.
5: Oh, my God, I can't believe it. Thank you so much. I can't even begin to tell you what this is going to do for our family. We, you know, we feel like we work so hard just to make it week to week. And when you're parents and you've got kids, you just want to give them everything. And when you can't, that's really hard. So to win this, it's a dream come true. Thank you. Thank you so much.
0: Thanks to all that entered. 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
8: Nugget and Al, it's top 5 day today. We've been inspired by Donald Trump,
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9: 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Top 5 might have found some more insults, though. They're coming up soon.
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1: Nugget and Al's top five.
0: Once again, we've been inspired by Donald Trump, President of the USA.
2: Look, obviously there's the ongoing situation in the Middle East. It feels like day to day we're either hearing about a peace deal is being thrashed out. We're going to be days away from the Strait of Hormuz opening again and everything being sorted out. Then the next day, it's all going pear-shaped again. But during the week, if you missed this story, obviously Israel's been involved as well. And Trumpy, in a conversation that I like to think is assume started normally, ended with Trump ranting and raving like a lunatic and effectively, I'm going to leave the swear words out, telling the leader of Israel, you're crazy.
0: Benjamin Netanyahu.
2: That hurts.
0: Well,
2: like if you're getting told by Donald Trump, you're crazy. Like, hello, pot.
0: Yeah, it is a bit the pot, yeah, being, what do they say? The kettle being, what do they say?
2: No, keep going. You're going to get there. The saying is,
0: the kettle calls the pot black.
2: So close. So close. It's like being told by Al, you're bad at sayings, is what it is. But look, there are many things that describe Donald Trump, but crazy's at the top of the list. So if he has the temerity to call someone crazy, that's insulting, isn't it?
0: Oh, absolutely. And they're good mates, as far as I know.
2: Oh, look, it depends on the hour of the day, I think. Apparently not now. They've had a blow-up. But we thought that is insulting, being called crazy by Donald Trump, or having Al Doblo ruin something by not knowing a very common saying. Top five reckons there are things even more insulting than that. That's our top five this week.
0: Absolutely. The top five things even more insulting than being called crazy by Donald Trump.
3: Number five.
0: Gordon Ramsay telling you to calm down and watch your language.
2: Maybe just be nicer to your staff.
3: Number four
0: thing even more insulting, Mark Zuckerberg telling you to spend less time on social media.
2: And to act like a human.
3: Number three.
0: Taylor Swift telling you you've written too many songs about exes.
2: Oh, that is a low blow, actually.
0: That's insulting.
2: Yeah. Calm down, Taylor.
3: Number two
0: thing more insulting, Kim Kardashian pulling you aside and warning you that you seem to be obsessed with your appearance.
2: And maybe giving you some tips on subtlety.
3: Number one.
0: The number one thing I think even more insulting than being called crazy by Donald Trump, Nick Cannon telling you you have too many kids and have you tried settling down with just one partner.
2: Nick Cannon offering you birth control
0: with his 12
2: bills.
0: Kids and six mums.
2: That would be insulting,
0: yeah,
2: actually.
0: Top five things even more insulting.
2: I've also found the top five things even more insulting than being called crazy by Donald Trump.
3: Number 5.
2: Barnaby Joyce saying that your head looks like a massive tomato that's about to explode. God, that'd be rude.
3: Number 4.
2: Prince Harry lecturing you on the importance of family and giving tips on retaining a nice thick head of hair. Shut up, Harry.
0: Harry.
3: Number 3.
2: Kalen Ponga giving you advice on how to safely tackle people. Thanks, Kalen. I'll take it from here.
0: Poor old Kalen.
3: Number 2.
2: Blake Lively explained to you the keys to maintaining successful adult friendships. Stop it, Blake.
3: Number 1.
2: And number 1 of the top five things even more insulting than being called crazy by Donald Trump, Albie offering people free driving lessons near trolley bays. That would just be downright rude.
0: It was an offer.
2: Kiwanis Shopping World did offer them for a while. The top five things even more insulting than being called crazy by Donald Trump.
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5: 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Sunshine Coast traffic.
6: G'day, busy southbound on the Sunshine Motorway at the roundabout to Yandina Coolum Road as you head down through Mount Coolum and inbound outbound through Mountain Creeks a few minutes as well. Quite busy around the Kiwanis Shopping Centre. Late night shopping tonight too, by the way. And slowing through Kunda Park, Maroochydore Road. A little bit of traffic southbound through Mons on the Bruce. Not too bad back in Brizzy. 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
12: Hello, I'm Michaela Carr. The federal government's tax bill has passed the lower house, but it might have trouble getting through the Senate, with support growing for a review of the legislation. The Shadow Treasurer, Tim Wilson, says Australians didn't vote for the changes and Labor knows it.
13: They're betraying the Australian community, they're kneecapping investment and economic opportunity, and they're not building out the growth that Australians desperately need.
12: More proof that authorities are losing the war against illicit tobacco. New data shows illegal vapes and cigarettes now account for about 80% of the nicotine that Australians consume. James Martin from Deakin Uni says we need to increase legal forms of nicotine once again.
14: We've already been doing a multi-year, multi-hundred-million-dollar crackdown on illicit tobacco, and it hasn't really moved the dial. In fact, the trade has been getting worse. Police themselves have said that we cannot police our way out of this problem.
12: A new survey has found almost a quarter of workers are prepared to quit if they don't get a pay rise, and more than half of respondents have looked for or will look for a better paying position in the next 12 months. Israel and Lebanon have agreed to renew their ceasefire. A number of security zones will be set up in Lebanon where Hezbollah militants would be banned. And Australia's beekeepers are calling for a national strategy to help with a potential food shortage. They say we don't have enough bees to pollinate crops this season. It follows the wiping out of bees by a deadly parasite. John Longmire is staying tight-lipped about his AFL coaching future. The Sydney Premiership winner telling Fox Footy he's not ruling himself in or out of either the Carlton or Essendon jobs.
15: Quick answer is no. I'm just waiting to see what transpires and see how it all plays out. Things become a bit clearer as time passes, and at the moment, that's how it sits with me.
12: And the Rabbitohs will be without Latrell Mitchell for tonight's NRL clash against Manly as he continues to battle a back injury.
4: Sport. With the look you love, for less at QEBS. 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
0: Sunshine Coast weather with a pump house, water management solutions on tap. Beautiful clear evening coming up. We've got a nice sunny day tomorrow. Strong wind warning will continue into Friday, 11 to 21. Saturday looking nice, but showers on the increase on Sunday. And just looking ahead early next week, in fact, till about Thursday, there's showers expected each and every day.
2: We were just saying, it feels like it's always a little bit of rain in the lead up to, not normally during, but the lead up to the Sunshine Coast show.
0: Happens around this
2: set
0: time
2: your watch
0: of year.
2: By it, yeah.
0: So, yeah, if you got anything to do in the great outdoors, I'd do it before rather than later.
2: I don't.
0: Just in case.
2: I'm nothing booked in.
0: It's 18 degrees.
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2: Hey gang, just getting a couple of very early reports through about maybe a little accident as you exit off the northbound side of the Bruce Highway. If you're exiting off to go to sort of Nambour, Bly Bly Road, you know, as soon as you exit off there, there's a little roundabout where you can keep going through past Nambour Crushers and up towards the hospital. Or you can go around, go up to Bly Bly. Just on that off-ramp there, we've got reports of a little accident on there. Not causing any delays, we don't know any details about it yet.
0: Just holding things up.
2: But just if you are exiting off there, just be mindful there could be a little bit of a change to the conditions when you got off there. Because people hammer off those off-ramps as well. So just be careful as you're exiting off there. We've just got a few reports of a possible little accident there.
0: Cast your mind back some time ago when I started a thing called Crapperazzi. Because I wanted to see if people could just keep their beady eyes peeled for personalities that might be up here on the Sunshine Coast just enjoying some R&R.
2: This has been your baby for a while. You think it's unfair that the Gold Coast and Brisbane get all the celebs.
0: Yeah.
2: You're saying we get just as many, but nobody spots them.
0: I think this is it, or people kind of, don't realise, and then the opportunity's lost. So what I want you to do is let us know if you see a big personality.
2: Now, as you getting out of this storage, is this because of a conversation we had on our visit to 40 Winks yesterday?
0: That did lodge, like, when they said it, I thought, yep.
2: I don't know if that counts.
0: Yes, it does.
2: We'll debate that very soon, because apparently Crapperazzi's back.
0: I'm going to spin the wheel of knowledge next, and we've got $50 worth at Mr. Jones and Me.
2: Giddy up.
0: Which you can spend, if you want to, on their beautiful five-course Spanish-inspired meal.
2: Have a crack at it very, very soon.
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0: $50 worth to enjoy Mr. Jones and me. You can spend it any way you like. You might like to have the 5 Spanish-inspired course for $49.
2: Yeah, I get a glass of wine with you as well.
0: That's a good deal.
2: That's a wonderful deal for lunch. It's all kicked off today, actually. So get into Mr. Jones and me. You can have that one. Or you can have whatever you like on the menu. You might just go in for a couple of drinks. Just go in and catch up with some mates after work or something.
0: It's that sort of place,
2: isn't it? That's the joy of it. You can go in for dinner. You go in for your anniversary. Go in to catch up with mates. It's sort of, it's got that weird combo of being really kind of cruisy, but also kind of fancy as well.
0: Yeah, I like
2: which is
0: that.
2: A hard thing to do, but they do it beautifully, Mr. Jones and me. Fern and the team in there. $50 to spend at Mr. Jones and me. If you're our champion this afternoon on the wheel, let's spin it.
0: Ready to spin.
1: Today's category, it's the buffet.
2: Oh, the buffet. A little tasting plate of all of our categories in the buffet. 1-300-468-911.
0: This is an ideal category if you're not really a specialist in any particular field.
2: Master of none, as they say.
0: Yeah.
2: 1-300-468-911. I'm padding because I can't find it. Here we go. The buffet. And very fittingly, question one for the buffet is a food question. Question one for the buffet comes from general knowledge. What seafood is often served in a style known as Kilpatrick?
0: And you love them.
2: Oh, I do. I like them on their own, but I think someone's got, I don't really like these. How about we just smother them in bacon and barbecue sauce, which fixes everything? Seafood often served in a style known as Kilpatrick. What is it for question one?
0: 1-300-468-911 to play the wheel. First

0: love with the biggest.
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2: Albie, it's a battle of the ladies this afternoon, a battle of two of my favourite places on the Sunshine Coast in Budrum. Michelle, how are you, Michelle?
3: Good, thank you.
2: Wonderful to have you on board. Taking on Michelle in Palmwoods, the lovely Julie. How are you, Jules?
4: Great, thank you.
2: Good to hear. Everyone's up and about, ladies. A wonderful prize, $50 to spend at Mr. Jones and Me, is going to one of you this evening. Of course, you know the rules. Your name is your buzzer. Fire that in whenever you think you know the answer. More often, I think we've seen two or three times this week, Albie. Question five has won the game, hasn't it?
0: It's definitely happened yesterday.
2: Because it's worth 2 points. It can make all the difference. If we can't split you after question five, ladies, we're going to Golden Point. Michelle, are you ready?
3: Yes, I am.
2: Julie, are you ready? It's the Wheel of Knowledge buffet. Question one is from general knowledge. What seafood is often...
3: Julie.
2: Oh, Julie, yes.
3: Oysters.
2: Oysters are often served in a style known as Kilpatrick. 1-0
0: Is that
2: Julie.
0: What Kilpatrick is? Is it bacon and...
2: Usually bacon and like a barbecue sauce or some sort of smoky sauce.
0: So you're masking the flavour of oysters.
2: No, it's just taking something incredible, oysters, and adding something amazing to it. It's just a magnificent combination of the two. 1-0 to Julie.
0: Question two from sport, ladies. What sport do the Brisbane Heat play?
2: Julie did buzz in first. We'll get the business out of the way first. Yes, Julie?
4: Cricket in the Big Bash.
2: Cricket in the Big Bash. Now, Michelle, did you buzz in with the word Queensland?
4: No, Brisbane. I gave
2: You said Brisbane.
0: Michelle was excited.
2: No, cool. Michelle just loves geography. And look, we would have also accepted if you'd said cricket poorly.
0: Yeah.
2: We would have accepted the answer. Julie leads 2-0.
0: Just remember, name first, then answer.
2: Yeah. name first, then correct answer as well. Would have helped.
0: Question three.
2: Question three from television, ladies. What reality TV show gave viewers the chance to win a house or $2 million this week? Bit of market research here for Channel 7.
0: How many people watch this show?
2: I don't think very many did. Julie?
0: Julie?
2: With the most unconfident buzz in the history of this segment. Yes, Jules?
3: Is it My Reno Rules?
2: My Reno Rules.
0: Rules is right.
2: Is correct. Which I did not know it was called that. I thought that was a show about people showing off their European cars. My Reno Rules. But apparently it was on. And did you say that they very boldly went for a live TV
0: which
2: draw of the
0: comp? Which is a big mistake when you try to ring people on the air, hoping that they don't swear, for one, and two, know who you are.
2: And did either of those things happen?
0: No.
2: Okay, well done. Julie leads 3-0. Michelle, don't lose hope. Many a player has come back from 3-0 down.
0: We're going to movies for question four. Complete this war movie of the early 2000s, The Boy in the Striped What?
3: Michelle.
2: Yes, Michelle.
3: Pajamas.
2: The Boy in the Striped Pajamas. Oh.
0: One of the saddest movies ever, I reckon.
2: One of the most horrifying movies ever. That last 10 minutes. Let's all just move on, shall we?
0: Yeah.
2: And Hot Family, if you don't know what we're talking about, do not investigate it.
0: It's a good movie.
2: It's an amazing movie, but that last 10 minutes...
0: It's get ready to get the tissue.
2: It's heartbreaking. Yeah. It's just... I don't think the movie's good enough to warrant those last 10 minutes, which have broken me. I was already kind of a broken person as it was. I watched that and finished the job.
0: It'll be a blubbering mess.
2: Now, we say it more often than not, promoter's dream here, because Julie leads 3-1, but Michelle, if you get question five, you're taking us to Golden Point. Jules, you close it out here, okay? And this will go, ladies, listening closely for music. Question five, what band is singing this song?
3: Michelle,
2: yes.
3: It's Coldplay.
2: It's Coldplay, it is. With the horrendously ugly Chris Martin
0: He's
2: out the front.
0: He's not an ugly man, he's a good looking
2: Don't
0: man.
2: Don't forget me started on that. Ladies, we're going to Golden Point here. Alan, could you please go over to the Gilded Safe?
0: Hey, hang on.
2: And being the buffet, you can get whatever category you like out of there. Michelle, Julie, the one and only rule changing Golden Point is if you buzz in and get it wrong, it's all over. It's sudden death. Are you ready, Michelle?
3: I'll do my best.
2: Are you ready, Julie?
3: Yes.
2: Now, Albie, what category have you gone
0: it's
2: for?
0: General knowledge, and this will definitely go.
2: Okay.
0: Complete this question. What came first, the chicken or the...
3: Julie.
2: Oh, Julie by a jar. If you could just stop squawking like the chicken, please, Michelle. Yes, Julie.
3: The egg.
2: Chicken or the egg. Oh, Michelle, you were so close.
0: You were half a syllable behind.
2: She got you by a jerk. Michelle, you play the Wheel of Knowledge again whenever you like, so my friend.
3: Thank you.
2: Have
3: Thank
2: a
3: you
2: cracking
3: so much.
2: Afternoon. Jules, you got there, you blew it, and then you regained it, and then you got back into it.
0: Who would have thought the chicken or the egg would have got you there?
2: What came first, the chicken or the egg? One of life's great questions, really. You got there by a syllable, Jules. You're off to Mr. Jones and me. Well done.
3: Thank you.
2: Good job.
0: There we go. Sabre five Spanish.
2: Oh, that was tight.
0: I was biting my nails
2: that
0: there.
2: That was a good finish.
0: Five Spanish-inspired courses for $49 at Mr. Jones and Me. Our final wheel spin tomorrow for the week.
2: Get into it.
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6: 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Sunshine Coast traffic.
7: G'day, reports of a crash at the northbound off-ramp to the roundabout to Blyblo Road as you come off the Bruce Highway through Nambour. Minor delays. A bit of traffic both ways through Mount Coolum on the Sunshine Motorway and also both ways through Mountain Creek between Kiwana Way and Karawatha Drive. Heavy on the Nicolmay around the Kiwana Shopping Centre, around the plaza, a bit busy late night shopping. Nice run for the Bruce back from Brizzy, just a bit slow through Narangbar. It's Seven Oaks Day this Saturday at Brisbane Racing Club featuring Group 1 Racing and Queensland Day celebrations. Enjoy five-star hospitality, fashions on the field and more. 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
0: Oh, yes, it hasn't died, Craparazzi. You just haven't been helping.
2: I thought it had died, to be honest. This is your baby, this segment, isn't it?
0: Started at the very start of the year because I thought there are so many people that are being spotted in other places like the Gold Coast especially.
2: Celebrities, we mean, not just people.
0: We are a holiday mecca. There has to be... We must be teeming with celebrities from time to time.
2: You felt like it was unfair that there was always talk about, oh, this celebrity's on the Gold Coast. Oh, this celebrity's in Brisbane. But we're way better than both those places. And the fact that we don't seem to be getting this celebrity spotting we deserve, you launched Craparazzi.
0: At the start of the year, and I kicked it off.
2: Well, no, it was last year.
0: Oh, was it?
2: Because you originally launched it, I would call it a soft launch, when the first celebrity you were claiming was former Premier Stephen Miles.
0: That's where the bar was.
2: At the coffee club at Cotton Tree.
0: And I opened it up to everyone in the Hot family saying, look, if you've seen someone, you're our eyes and ears, let us know on Craparazzi, 1-300-468-911. Nothing.
2: I still reckon the fact that you knocked down the story about Jamie Foxx.
0: Yeah, because
2: Academy
0: it was about
2: Award winner.
0: 2 years old or something.
2: Yeah, but still, it was still better than Stephen Miles. So then the journey continued along because you can also enter, go on the 91.1 Hot FM website, 911hotfm.com.au. Go on the Nugget and Al page. There's a little button on there that says contact us. Contact us there. That's where we get our Mikey's Random Advice emails from. Jump on there and tell us about your star spots, because then you believed you had gone up another notch.
0: I did.
2: Late last year, just prior to the much-anticipated Ashes series, you spotted and...
0: tailed.
2: Lightly stalked Australian cricketer Marnus Labuschagne.
0: On my walk in Mooloola Bar, he was pushing a pram. He had his dog with him.
2: He was multitasking. Yeah.
0: And he was going at a great rate of knots. Marnus Labuschagne.
2: And thankfully for Marnus, he did manage to shake you before he got back to his destination.
0: Yeah, well, I stopped following when we got to Alex Hill.
2: I'm just saying, he had a fairly ordinary summer, Marnus. Did the fact that he was stalked by you at Mooloola Bar possibly ruin what could have been an otherwise wonderful Ashes campaign for him?
0: I would like to think not.
2: So that's where we're currently sitting, Marnus Labuschagne. Yeah. However, we've had another entry on Sam and Ash the other day. The lovely Ash Lauger came on the show.
0: Yes.
2: Because apparently this bloke has been doing the rounds. Maybe you've seen him, Hot Family. She revealed that none other than Kevin Costner is in Noosa.
0: In Noosa. Which makes a lot of sense because he's in Brisbane with Jake Gyllenhaal.
2: Yeah, filming a movie.
0: Making a movie called Honeymoon with Harry. They've been filming in Brisbane at various locations.
2: And they've become like part of the furniture in Brisbane, apparently. People say, oh, yeah. People are almost going, oh, yeah, there's Kevin Costner again.
0: Well, I think I mentioned in Al's Crap Gossip, they were seen at one of the swanky restaurants. There was Rita Ora.
2: Yeah, she was in there as well.
0: There was Bradley Cooper. Shaggy was there. I don't know what...
2: Would you get? I'm still not sure about.
0: I don't know what role he has in this movie.
2: And you are certain he wasn't there as a waiter.
0: No,
2: he's actually there dining with them.
0: In the movie. And apparently Kevin Costner was seen at the Lions footy at the Gabba as well.
2: If I ran into Mr. Bombastic himself, Shaggy, I'd be pretty excited about it. So, obviously, Ash
0: Lauder,
2: she gave us the Kevin Costner factor.
0: Yeah,
2: but
0: thank you, Ash.
2: We've had another addition that I'm not sure if it counts.
0: Why?
2: You got all excited about this because, obviously, we're doing 20K workspace invaders at the moment.
0: Oh, I know what you're talking about.
2: Yesterday, you and I, as part of the competition, a lovely fellow by the name of Hamish had entered the competition.
0: Yes.
2: We then went to see him in his workplace to see if we'd give him the bonus entry for the $5,000 if he had our radio station on in the store. This is at 40 Winks at Kiwana. We went in there. Hamish did have us on. We got chatting away. And then the team at 40 Winks told us, I think it was maybe just... recently on the weekend, in their wonderful shop there on Nicklin Way, they served the lovely Bindi Irwin.
0: Yes, that counts.
2: Celebrity. I don't know if it counts.
0: Celebrities, yes.
2: I don't know. I'm not denying Bindi's status as a celebrity. She's a wonderful Australian ambassador. She's a beautiful young woman. She's a mum. Apparently her husband Chandler was with her as well. They were bed shopping. We have no idea whether or not Grace was with them, Grace Warrior.
0: No.
2: But I don't know if it counts. Bindi lives here.
0: Yeah, but doesn't get out of the zoo a lot other than to compete in Dancing with the Stars US.
2: I don't know if that's the case at all. To be fair, Bindi Irwin, I'm not denying the fact she's a celebrity. No way. She is a bona fide Australian superstar.
0: Yep.
2: But she lives on the Sunshine Coast.
0: I'm counting it in.
2: You're counting it in.
0: I am.
2: So you knocked Jamie Foxx back.
0: Yeah, because
2: it was too long
0: this
2: ago.
0: This was current.
2: But you're saying Bindi Irwin, who lives here, still counts.
0: Still counts.
2: I'm prepared.
0: I have a feeling she comes in to get quite a few things on the Sunshine
2: Coast. Yeah, because she lives on the Sunshine Coast. She goes grocery shopping. She's a working
0: mum. I'm not dissing Bindi.
2: I'm just saying, I don't know if it counts as a celebrity.
0: So you say I have a vendetta against Robert.
2: Well,
0: I don't.
2: You have got a feud going with Robert.
0: I just don't want him to host the Logie.
2: I'm just saying, I'm not sure if someone's just doing things at the place they live, if that counts as a celebrity spotting or not.
0: Until we get flooded with more, 1-300-468-911. If you see somebody that you think is very famous that we should know about, let us know.
2: Look, this is your baby. I'm happy to let you adjudicate it.
0: Crapperazzi.
2: So we're saying the current leaders are Kevin Costner and
0: Kevin Costner is definitely in the lead
2: and
0: now.
2: And Bindi Irwin at 40 winks at Koala.
0: I reckon so, yep.
2: All right, so Hot Family, best way to let us know about your star spottings for Crapperazzi,
0: yep.
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0: Yep.
2: And to be honest, this man has very little to live for.
0: Yeah.
2: Please.
0: If you see someone, you think,
2: this is his baby.
0: Is that Kimmy K? Is that J-Lo? Let us know.
2: You know what? At this point, we'll just take it if they kind of look like someone famous. If you see a pumpkin that looks like Sir J.B. Alki Peterson, we will take it at this point.
0: 91.1. 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
1: The office is 12 degrees. You're wearing a puffer jacket at your desk. And Brian's refusing to change the thermostat because he claims it's the perfect temp. 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
14: 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Update. Hi, I'm Sally Pearson. Aryna Sabalenka is shattered at her shock quarterfinal exit at the French Open, the world number one admitting she feels like quitting following the upset 3-6, 7-5, 6-love loss to Diana Schneider. Olympic pole vault champ Nina Kennedy returns to the Diamond League in Rome tomorrow, looking to back up her win in Rabat after more than a year out with a hamstring injury. The Matildas continue their build towards the 2027 Women's World Cup, with coach Joe Montemuro using this month's matches against Mexico to develop squad depth.
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0: On the drive home with Nugget and Al. Crab gossip coming up next. There's always a story about Taylor Swift now, each and every day.
2: Now, are these all wedding related?
0: Wedding related.
2: A lot of excitement. I'm very keen just to find out when the hell this thing's even
0: and
2: happening.
0: Another celebrity couple have said, no, we're not a couple. I'll tell you about that as
2: okay.
0: Well. 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
1: I have a marketplace dilemma to tell you about, Ashley, your favourite.
0: Plus, you also met a celebrity you've been teasing me with. You're like, oh yeah, I forgot to tell you I met this person who is my absolute idol. I cannot believe this. We are going to discuss this on Sunday.

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2: G'day, heavy on the Nicklin Way. Now as you cross over Mooloola River down towards Jessica Boulevard, Minyama, and the Sunshine Motorway, slow both ways through Mountain Creek. Outbound's about 5 to 10 minutes. And up through Mount Coolum, that's about 5 minutes as you head up towards Coolum Beach and Yandina Coolum Road. Bit of traffic around the plaza, late night shopping. Main Street a bit busy in Budrum and the Brewster northbound through Narangba, about 5 minutes. Did someone say free donuts? That's right. Donut King is giving away free hot cinnamon donuts this Friday, June 5th, to celebrate National Donut Day. Donut, miss out. Apply. It's Travis, another check in 30 on 91.1 Hot FM.
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15: Hello, I'm Michaela Carr. The government's tax bill may have passed the lower house, but it looks like it will be delayed in the Senate. The Coalition wants an inquiry into the reforms, and the Greens are considering joining that push. Greens Treasury spokesman Nick McKim has told the ABC they are listening to all sides.
16: In terms of any discussions with the Coalition or with Labor or with other crossbenchers, we're happy to talk to anyone.
15: AI chatbots are said to be included in the government's digital duty of care reforms. Communication Intelligence Minister Annika Wells has told Parliament AI chatbots will only be allowed to operate in Australia if they don't potentially harm children.
8: Now, on top of that, we are restricting AI Nudify apps and Nudify tools because there is absolutely no place for these abhorrent tools.
15: The High Court has dismissed an application by the White Australia Group for an injunction against its listing as a hate group, a new law put into place after the Bondi attack. The group wanted the lifting to be lifted ahead of a formal challenge to the validity of the new law set to be heard later this year. Three major fashion and beauty companies have been fined a total of nearly $600,000 for not doing their housekeeping. Zara, H&M and Sephora are in strife with ASIC after failing to lodge their financial reports by the required date. And a Nepali climbing guide who disappeared on Mount Everest has been found alive after crawling back to base camp. The experienced Sherpa had vanished on the mountain 6 days ago. To sport, and Australian cricket captain Pat Cummins is hoping to play every test this summer. He's returned from playing in the IPL after a back injury curtailed his Ashes series. Australia's next test assignment is against Bangladesh for a two-match series in August. And Fremantle star Hayden Young is hopeful of returning for the Dockers in Saturday's match against North Melbourne in Bunbury. But he remains a test after spending several weeks on the sidelines with concussion.
1: Sport.
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18: Sunshine Coast weather with the Pump House. Water management solutions on tap. Nice clear evening coming up. A little bit cool. Friday we're expecting a sunny day with the strong wind warning down on our coastal waters, 11 to 21. Saturday, weekend looking good at the start. Sunny with a top of 21, but showers on the increase Sunday, heading for around 22. Right now we've dropped back to 15 degrees.
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18: It's the final hour of the show. Cheat sheet coming up very soon. Trying to win you $1,000, or at least we'll give you one of the questions that'll help you win.
20: And the question we've got coming up for our cheat sheet, Albie, it's from the world of geography. Given the nature of this country, which has been a little bit torn apart over the years, this is one of those ones where, under the pressure of live radio and the clock ticking and $1,000 on the line,
18: could get tricked up.
20: Could get a little banana peel moment. 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We'll tell you what the question is next.
18: Top five. It's been inspired by a comment that one Donald Trump made to another international leader.
20: I would imagine job number one in international diplomacy would be to try and, when you're talking to a fellow leader of a nation, speak with you know, dignity and speak with respect and compassion for that person. Or you could scream at them down the phone and call them swear word crazy. Being called crazy by Donald Trump is maybe the most insulting thing ever. Like, that is, of all the people to call you crazy, is this bloke. Our top five is going to explore that very thing very soon.
18: It's 91.1.

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1: $1,000 tomorrow morning would be wonderful. Sam and Ash want to do it. Joyce Main want to do it. $1,000.
4: Great way to start your weekend. Everyone's always feeling better on a Friday morning anyway.
1: Yes.
4: Yeah, the world's feeling a little bit better. You're so close to the weekend. Chuck $1,000 on top of that. Plus, this week especially, we've actually decided to pretend it's autumn. Maybe even, heaven forbid, winter here on the Sunshine Coast. So maybe the power bill's going to go up a little bit. Maybe because you've had the reverse cycle heater on or the old power heaters, whatever it might be.
1: Got to pay for it.
4: $1,000 could be real handy in the kitty. Could be you tomorrow morning at 10 to 8 with Sam and Ash when they whirl out the Let's Get Quizzical Pop Quiz. 10 questions, 60 seconds. Get them all right. The cash is yours. I reckon this one's in the easy, but easy to stuff up under the heat of the pressure of the moment category. Because from the world of geography, one of the questions you'll need to answer tomorrow morning.
1: One of the subjects I failed at school.
4: Was that in German?
1: Mm-hmm. That were my two weaknesses.
4: So ironically, you could not say in German, I was terrible at geography.
1: No, I could not.
4: You're not able to do that.
1: Spot Germany on a map.
4: The question is not about Germany. I can assure you of that. One of the questions you'll need to answer tomorrow morning is, what is the capital city of Ireland?
1: Ireland.
4: Now, of course, we're talking...
1: Yeah,
4: because, of course, you've got Ireland, you've got Northern Ireland.
1: Yeah.
4: So just, you know, do the Google if you need to.
1: Yeah, I think I know.
4: And there's a pretty famous city. We're talking about Ireland. This is pretty much where, if you're going to Ireland, you're going to this city, aren't you?
1: Does it start with a D?
4: It certainly does.
1: Okay, I already know what it is.
4: Because that other city you might be thinking of starts with a B.
1: A B.
4: But that's Northern Ireland.
1: Oh, yes.
4: Yes, I'm not thinking about it. This is where the confusion could come in.
1: But yeah, could confuse you.
4: This is saying in the heat of the moment, the clock's ticking, you're live on the radio, you're going to work, whatever's going on. We don't want to make that very... Because, again, there's some geopolitical reasons why you don't want to get those two cities mixed up, too.
1: True.
4: Still a bit of an issue. What is the capital city of Ireland? Albie is right. It does start with the letter D. If you need the other letters, not sure, go Googling this evening.
1: Go Googling and be ready 10 to 8 tomorrow morning. Sam and Ash, final one for the week is the Let's Get Quizzical Pop Quiz, all thanks to Joyce Main. It's 91.1 Hot FM. 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
1: Al's Crap Gossip, where you don't miss a thing.
0: I feel we're going to have a Taylor Swift story each and every day because...
2: wedding stories?
0: Yeah, the speculation is coming through each and every day as to who's going to be at the wedding, who's not going to be at the wedding.
2: Because we still actually know nothing. The only things we know is that a girl called Taylor Swift is marrying a guy called Travis Kelce.
0: Yeah.
2: That is literally all we know. We've got speculation about the date being that July 4th weekend in America. Speculation that maybe it'll be somewhere in the greater New York area. But no one's actually been confirmed as a guest. We know that the invites have gone out.
0: We know that Gigi Hadid, Selena Gomez, they're pretty much
2: they're locks, aren't they? They're definitely getting picked, yeah. Okay.
0: But Blake Lively, we'll say
2: unlikely,
0: no.
2: Unlikely. Yeah.
0: Unlikely. And another one that looks like has gone by the by, Miles Teller and his wife, Kaylee Sperry,
2: okay,
0: are not invited to their once close friends Taylor Swift and Travis Kelce's upcoming wedding, according to the site Page Six.
2: Because if you're not thinking, okay, Miles Teller, why is that name familiar? He played Rooster in Top Gun Maverick. He played Goose's son. He's been in heaps of stuff.
0: Yeah.
2: He's one of those guys you might not remember the name, and then you go, oh, yeah, that guy, he's really good and everything. I didn't realise he and Taylor were friends, former friends.
0: Yeah.
2: I've always got bad blood now is the song.
0: Yeah, they were in the VIP Super Bowl suite to watch Travis and the Kansas City Chiefs beat the San Francisco 49ers. But they reckon the rumours have been swirling for a while that there's some strain among the foursome.
2: Do we know why?
0: Not really. But those little signs like stop liking posts and all that sort of stuff.
2: Yeah, that's a bit of a giveaway.
0: So,
2: yeah,
0: okay. Don't know. Don't know why. But
2: again, we have no reason to believe this is actually the case. Miles and Kaylee could be getting their outfits sorted out right now.
0: They could be top of the list for all we know. They also say Zoe Kravitz is absolutely coming to the wedding, even though it looks like Harry will be on tour. And that's a good thing because Taylor likes the fact that there's only a no plus one in that case.
2: Well, because they were together for a while, her and Harry.
0: Yeah.
2: Because that song, I knew you were trouble when you walked in, she wrote that about Harry Styles.
0: You reckon he's deliberately timed his tour to make sure?
2: I'm just saying. I thought you were going to say Zoe Kravitz was out.
0: No, they reckon she's in.
2: So,
0: I don't know.
2: But again, as we've heard from our gossip queen, Kate Halfpenny, apparently the no ring, no bring. But is engaged count? Because aren't Zoe and Harry engaged?
0: Yes.
2: So I'm just – that's a handy excuse, though. I'd love to be their ex-girlfriend, but I'm on tour.
0: Now, there have been rumours about this one as well. J-Lo and Brett Goldstein.
2: Roy Kent.
0: Yes.
2: The great Roy Kent from Ted Lasso.
0: Because they were in a movie together, and apparently the chemistry was pretty good.
2: Office romance? It comes out on Netflix, if it's not out already, maybe this week, I think.
0: All the interviews they've been doing, everyone's trying to put two and two together and say, hey, was there any sort of offset fling?
2: Because there's a lot of flirty kind of gushing and all. I thought that could just be a couple of... Oh, that includes J-Lo. I'm going to say a couple of good actors. But, you know, maybe it's Brett Goldstein and J-Lo. One of them's a good actor. Yeah. Just doing the thing to promote the movie as well.
0: They are insisting that, there was a bit of chemistry, but they're just friends now. They've gone through that phase.
2: Have they been invited to Taylor Swift's wedding?
0: Not to my knowledge. As a pair. Not to my knowledge.
2: He'll be back on our screens as Roy Kent, hopefully, in the fourth season of Ted Lasso as well.
0: Right.
2: Seriously, if you haven't watched Ted Lasso, jump on it before the fourth season comes out. Brett Goldstein plays the character of Roy Kent, one of the greatest TV characters who's ever existed.
0: Been a lot of talk about Kylie's Netflix doco, and she has mentioned now that she's been drawn closer to her ex, Jason Donovan, because they had to share a lot of photos and things
2: during the promotion of it.
0: Yeah.
2: Okay.
0: So
2: that's nice. That
0: I reckon that is nice because they were on-screen lovers, of course, in Neighbours, Charlene and Scott.
2: Given the state of the world at the moment, we know we've got war in the Middle East, we've got horrible diseases. I told the story earlier about an enormous cruise ship. Like nothing is going well in the world at the moment. Is now the time as a society we need a new version of Especially For You? Is that what we need? As human beings, do we need to have... Oh, there it is. Now, if there was ever a time for a re-release of that song, it's now.
0: I don't remember Jason... was he a good singer?
2: No.
0: No.
2: But okay. Neither's Kylie. She's made a 40-year career out of it.
0: So apparently they're looking through all the old footage for Doco, and they were kind of exchanging photos and things saying, well, remember this one and all that kind of stuff. So they've kind of become pals.
2: Mate, those songs have got more production than Cheese singles. Like, seriously. Which is an incredibly
3: successful. Stock Aitken Waterman,
2: she's not a good singer by any mark, but she's had a wonderful career.
0: Good performer, though. Maybe
2: wonderful
0: that's
2: performer
0: what
2: and a great personality, so that hasn't stopped her at all.
0: Well, I think that's a nice byproduct of the doco.
2: Wasn't
0: anyway.
2: She referred to as the singing budgie?
0: At one point,
2: when
0: yes.
2: When she first blew up as a singer?
0: Hasn't hurt her bank balance.
2: As we say with many of the songs we play on this station, don't let a lack of talent stop you from being successful.
1: 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Sunshine Coast traffic.
4: Getting reports of a crash on the Sunshine Motorway southbound in Mooloolaba after Mooloolaba Road. It's all good on the Bruce now between Brisbane and Gympie. No delays for Steve Irwin Way or Caloundra Road through Kawana Way Link Road roundabout. Late night shopping on the coast. So in Maroochydore, a bit of traffic around the plaza there. Aerodrome Road at Maud Street as well. 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
1: What
0: are you doing? I am so shocked. 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
0: Once again, we've been inspired by Donald Trump, President of the USA.
2: Look, obviously there's the ongoing situation in the Middle East. It feels like day to day we're either hearing about a peace deal is being thrashed out. We're going to be days away from the Strait of Hormuz opening again and everything being sorted out. Then the next day, it's all going pear-shaped again. But during the week, if you missed this story, obviously Israel's been involved as well. And Trumpy, in a conversation that I like to think is assume started normally, ended with Trump ranting and raving like a lunatic and effectively, I'm going to leave the swear words out, telling the leader of Israel, you're crazy.
0: Benjamin Netanyahu.
2: That hurts.
0: Well,
2: like, if you're getting told by Donald Trump, you're crazy. Like, hello, pot.
0: Yeah, it is a bit the pot, yeah, being, what do they say? The kettle being, what do they say?
2: No. You keep going. You're going to get there. The saying is,
0: the kettle calls the pot black.
2: So close. It's like being told by Al, you're bad at sayings, is what it is. But look, there are many things that describe Donald Trump, but crazy's at the top of the list. So if he has the temerity to call someone crazy,
0: Yep. That's
2: insulting, isn't it?
0: Oh, absolutely. And they're good mates, as far as I know.
2: Oh, look, it depends on the hour of the day, I think. Apparently not now, they've had a blow-up. But we thought that is insulting, being called crazy by Donald Trump, or having Al Doblo ruin something by not knowing a very common saying. Top five reckons there are things even more insulting than that. That's our top five this week.
0: Absolutely. The top five things even more insulting than being called crazy by Donald Trump.
1: Number five.
0: Gordon Ramsay telling you to calm down and watch your language.
2: Maybe just be nicer to your staff.
1: Number four
0: thing even more insulting, Mark Zuckerberg telling you to spend less time on social media.
2: And to act like a human.
1: Number three.
0: Taylor Swift telling you've written too many songs about exes.
2: Oh, that is a low blow, actually.
0: That's insulting.
2: Yeah. Calm down, Taylor.
1: Number two
0: thing more insulting, Kim Kardashian pulling you aside and warning you that you seem to be obsessed with your appearance.
2: And maybe giving you some tips on subtlety.
1: Number one.
0: The number one thing I think even more insulting than being called crazy by Donald Trump, Nick Cannon telling you have too many kids and have you tried settling down with just one partner.
2: Nick Cannon offering you birth control
0: with his 12
2: pills.
0: Kids and six mums.
2: That would be insulting,
0: yeah,
2: actually.
0: Top five things even more insulting.
2: I've also found the top five things even more insulting than being called crazy by Donald Trump.
1: Number 5.
2: Barnaby Joyce saying that your head looks like a massive tomato that's about to explode. God, that'd be rude.
1: Number 4.
2: Prince Harry lecturing you on the importance of family and giving tips on retaining a nice thick head of hair. Shut up, Harry.
1: Number 3.
2: Kaelin Ponga giving you advice on how to safely tackle people. Thanks, Kaelin. I'll take it from here.
0: Poor old Kaelin.
1: Number 2.
2: Blake Lively explaining to you the keys to maintaining successful adult friendships. Stop it, Blake.
1: Number 1.
2: And number 1 of the top five things even more insulting than being called crazy by Donald Trump, Albie offering people free driving lessons near trolley bays. That would just be downright rude.
0: It was an offer.
2: Kiwanis Shopping World did offer them for a while. The top five things even more insulting than being called crazy by Donald Trump.
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0: 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That's late night shopping.
1: Oh, it is late night shopping tonight too. Maybe just wander around the shops. It might be a bit warmer. Because it's going to be cold again tonight.
0: Yeah.
1: But get around there. Now, obviously, we've been talking all week about our 20K workspace invaders. 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Get on there, put in your details. That'll put you, give you a chance to win the $5,000 straight away. But if we lob, maybe you or I, maybe Mikey, maybe Sam or Ash, into your workplace with no warning, and you're listening to 91.1 Hot FM, second bonus entry as well.
0: Which could be a very important entry.
1: Well, you've got twice as many entries as everybody else, haven't you?
0: Yep.
1: So your chances statistically are much better. Make sure you register. There'll be some more visiting tomorrow.
0: $5,000, and that's $5,000 per week, so we've got a few more weeks to go. And, yeah, someone's got to score it. Why not you?
1: Now, tomorrow, of course, big day, Friday, Meat Tray Friday. We're very excited about that.
0: We love Meat Tray Friday, as we know the Hot Family do.
1: We're also going to discuss, has there been a TV show in this age of streaming? You know, we've got so much stuff to watch now. Is there a show you've maybe become a little bit obsessed with? Because we did discuss it earlier with the lovely Jade Harrison. She and many, many, many women of maybe a similar vintage have become quite enamoured by a show on Prime Video called Off Campus. It's a very steamy little number, apparently.
0: Sounds
1: and
0: like.
1: Jade did literally go, boys, I can't concentrate because I've been watching Off Campus nonstop. So we are going to find out on the show tomorrow, is there a TV show you become a little bit obsessed with? Maybe it took over your life. Maybe you just binged 17 episodes of it.
0: You sat there all weekend.
1: In one night and didn't bother going to sleep. We'll find out about that tomorrow. Also, of course, weekend boating and fishing. You're saying the weather might turn a little bit on the weekend?
0: From Sunday on, it doesn't look
1: so
0: great.
1: So Saturday might be the day to drop a line. We'll find out where we're going to do it with Scotty Hillier tomorrow as well. Before we let you go, as always, of course, my farewell fact. And it's about my favourite thing in the world, Albie, being asleep. I love sleep. I respect sleep. I know how important sleep is. We're talking to the guys at 40 Winks yesterday about the importance of the right bed and the
0: right
1: pillow.
0: Certainly is. Very important.
1: Sleeping is so important. My farewell fact this evening, though, I think is really interesting because do you dream much?
0: Oh, every night.
1: Oh, you do?
0: Yeah.
1: I don't seem to dream as much as I used to. I used to be a prolific dreamer. And sometimes you have really great dreams. Sometimes you have nightmares and scary,
0: horrible
1: dreams.
0: Mine are all jumbled. I have no idea what they mean.
1: Oh, and look, people who can interpret your dreams are absolutely wild, that field as well. My farewell fact this evening is if you see people in your dreams, often it's people you know, but sometimes you just see random people, you don't know them. Sleep experts are very confident that, my farewell fact this evening, you can only dream about faces you've already seen. So if you're being chased by like a serial killer in some horrible dream and you see that person's face, it's somebody you've seen before.
0: What, you might have just strolled past them.
1: You might have seen them at the shops. You might have seen them in traffic. You don't know. You might have seen them on TV. But they believe the human brain cannot make up faces. So if you're having a dream and you see someone's face, even if it's somebody you've got no recollection of whatsoever, experts believe it's somebody you've definitely, maybe only seen them once for a split second, you've got to have seen that person's face to see their face in your dreams.
0: Fascinating.
1: So keep that in mind. When you wake up tomorrow and think, I've got no idea where I've seen that guy. He certainly wasn't dressed as Big Bird when I saw him the first time. He wasn't my dream last night, though. Time to lay off the curries.
0: On that note, enjoy your evening. Sam and Ash next, and we will catch you tomorrow.
1: Bye.
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17: 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Why do pyjamas have pockets? 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And if you're like, oh, God, where did this go? 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Just when I-

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2: Pajamas have pockets in them.
3: Yeah.
2: What are you doing in your sleep that requires a pocket?
3: That's a really good point.
2: Now, it's not like, oh, you need somewhere to put your keys or somewhere to put your iPhone or whatever else.
3: Yeah, what? Like, are you talking about specifically the one on the top, like, of your jammy?
2: Yeah, that's the most obvious one, the breast pocket. Yeah. And it's like, as tissue, someone said to me, oh, it's where you put your tissues. And I said, tissues?
3: It's put on your bedside table.
2: Either that, but I can't remember the last time I had tissues in the bedroom anyway. Like, I've got to buy your nose, you get up and go to the bathroom, do you not?
3: Oh, do you? Okay. I've got a cold, as you can probably hear. I, for the first time last night, had to put tissues beside my bed because it's too cold to get out of bed.
2: Okay, that's what I wanted to get to.
3: But I wouldn't put them in a pocket.
2: Do you have different doonas?
3: Yes.
2: You do?
3: Yeah. Well, okay, hold on a second. No, I sleep with the same one all year round. But the other night, when it was extra chilly, I got up and put like another one on top of my already existing one.
2: See, I do the same, but I have the same doona all year. I just I don't have a sheet. I just like a fitted sheet.
3: Hate a sheet.
2: Okay.
3: Don't you reckon the sheet tickles you when you're trying to sleep?
2: It's annoying.
3: I'm like, Brendan's like, no, I need a sheet. And I'm like, so we've been known. It like, because we go through phases where like 90% of the time there's no sheet. There's obviously your fitted sheet, but there's no top layer sheet.
2: Yep.
3: Anyway, but like especially in summer, he's like, I just want to sleep with a sheet on. Just want a sheet. I'm like, okay, well, so we halve the bed.
2: Yeah.
3: So we get the sheet and every morning, because I'm working, he has to tuck the sheet in and rearrange the whole bed. Yep. And I think he just gets sick of it. So he just goes, the quilt's just easier.
2: Well, it is
3: easier.
2: But
3: it tickles.
2: And it's twofold for me because I always make my bed before I leave.
3: So
2: I get up, make the bed, and then I'm done.
3: Was Renee in it?
2: Sometimes if I'm staying over, I'll do that and I'll tuck her in. I'll tuck it under her bum and then
3: do it. So she just has to slide out of
2: But see, most nights I sleep in the other room.
3: Oh, gotcha.
2: Yeah, so we've got two rooms.
3: Yeah.
2: And on sleepover nights, I go into our room, the big room. But I've got this little room where I sleep by myself on school nights.
3: Yeah.
2: There am I by myself. Oh, hey, pillow. Oh, hey, other pillow. Oh, hey, bedside table looking lonely.
3: Hey, pillow and pillow, you want to have a menage a trois?
2: Menage. Hey, which one of you wants to get under my head? Don't feel left out. I'll come over to you soon. When I need that coldness on my cheek. Oh, I want that extra wedge beneath my neck. So I feel like I'm all cozy. In a cupboard house of pillow dreams. No, so I got up to pee the other night.
3: That was impressive.
2: Thanks.
3: You know, I'm so happy sometimes I get a front row seat to all that. Like, I can just sit back, relax, and just really enjoy the show.
2: That's an idiot.
3: and that I did.
2: But, you know, so it's so cold.
3: Oh, we're still talking about it, the cold? Yeah,
2: I'm back.
3: Oh, okay.
2: So sometimes I think the extra sheet's a good thing.
3: Yeah.
2: Because Renee's a demon for a sheet too. She's like Brendan. But
3: it's those February babies.
2: They're both Aquarians.
3: Yeah, must be a thing.
2: Do you know what might be? I think you might be right, Ash.
3: Yeah.
2: Yeah, I think you're onto something. Because I just like nice and easy. Not having the extra sheet makes it easy to make in the morning.
3: Yeah.
2: And I've got a really heavy doona, which makes it sometimes a little bit hot in summer. Mm. But then again, I do like to throw one leg out as your thermostat or whatever the case may be.
3: Throw one leg out. Never listen to it. 100% I do.
2: 100%?
3: 100%.
2: And then in winter, because I got out, went to the toilet, came back, and I was like, I'm really cold, bone cold. So I chucked on the Peter Alexanders, found the pocket, went, oh, lucky.
3: Thank God I've got a pocket in my pyjamas.
2: You know, if I was wanting to bring the tape measure to bed tonight, I know where I can keep it now.
3: I love it. 91.1 Hot FM.

0: They won't give the fun up this morning. 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
1: 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Yay! Yay! Or nay.
2: All right, we do this every single Thursday around the Hot Topics. What's sort of been making news this week? We kind of wrap it up in a game of yay or nay. Brucey, how are you, mate?
3: I'm all right, thank you. Thursday.
4: Here's Brucey.
3: Good to see you, Len. Hey there, I'm good.
5: All right,
3: you.
5: Now, let's crack on because there's some juicy ones today. There's a mixed bag of sport, politics and entertainment.
2: All right, let's all go. Right. What do we got?
3: The council rates increase is fair. The dog rego increase isn't.
2: What do we know what the dog one is?
5: So, yeah, it's gone from $30 to $63.
2: Oh, okay.
6: 3, 2, 1.
5: Yay.
2: Nay.
5: Okay.
2: I don't like the fact that the rates have gone up, if I'm being completely honest, just full stop. So that's where my nay really lands. Yeah. I don't have a dog, so I don't really care as much about that. Just kidding.
3: No. Phones are ringing.
2: No, do you know what I mean? Like if everything's going up by so much, it's like I get it. Like I understand that, you know, are we in debt at the moment or something like that?
5: Is that what's happening
2: essentially?
3: Okay. Yeah, I'm broke.
2: So I get that we've got to kind of recoup costs where we can, but also it doesn't look good when there's people who are losing jobs. There's people who are getting pay rises. I just don't think that it all looks good and yet we're paying more.
5: Yeah.
2: I get it that we are paying more, but just not to the extent that we have to. Isn't it like $200 on the average rate?
3: Some people are probably paying a lot more. I think it's been something like, I saw an article, it was 22% in the last 2 years, rates gone up.
2: Yeah.
3: That's a lot of money.
2: I'm happy to pay a small increase, but like $200 a year, like when already everything is so expensive, like fuel, groceries, like, oh, thanks, cool. Rates, an extra 200?
5: Yeah.
2: Nah, not a fan.
5: I'm okay with the rates increase. Reason being, if you can afford a house on the Sunshine Coast, you don't give a crap about $200 more. But the thing that is stinging me, I think, is the dogs thing. I feel like this council is anti-dog. First of all, we've had issues around the dog leash and off-the-leash dog parks where they've been cracking down on that and making it harder for people to get around. And then now they're whacking more than double the registration fee. I think council, back in the day in the 90s, I was exposed to council's wrath when they didn't want nightclubs anymore. And what do you know? No nightclubs exist on the Sunshine Coast anymore. I think we'll be dog-free by 2032.
3: Would that be a poor tax?
5: Nice.
2: That was a good one, Brucey. I like that.
5: Look, you can find him every day here, folks.
3: All right. Moving right along, the sport one that you mentioned, Sam. Michael Maguire should spend more time on the sideline.
2: Oh.
6: 3, 2, 1.
2: Nay.
5: Yay. Yeah, Ted Lasso proved it. You just need to spend more time on the sideline in touch with the game. When he came down in the last game against St. George, they're getting thumped by the wooden spooners. He came down, they picked up their game and things improved. And I just think it's a good spectacle for the game to see the coaches on the sideline.
2: Benji Marshall does it.
5: Yeah.
2: He loves it, yeah.
3: Ricky
2: yeah,
5: Stewart
2: exactly.
5: Does it. Yeah, he's famous for it.
2: I don't. Now, I saw this in action, right? So when I was announcing the game the other day, I saw it on the big screen. I saw him leave the coach's box. I said to my co-host for the day, Mitchie, I said, they're in deep, deep doo-doo. Anyway, he storms out of the tunnel. He's puffed. And I'm like, I'm sitting beside his daughter. And she's like, oh, no. Like, she's kind of almost got the
5: hand
2: in. This is so embarrassing. And he's come out. And just the way he was able to direct play, I think, was like, he was like, this needs to, like, you could just see the way his hands were moving. I was watching him really, really closely. I think a lot of people were because he was fuming. And I think that's the beauty of Michael Maguire is that he has that effect. But if you do that every single game.
5: They win.
2: No. I think it loses its effect.
5: Yeah.
2: So you only want him down there in those moments where he's pissed off and he's had enough because they lifted. And you should – I held the microphone straighter and my shoulders were back.
5: Oh, this is about.
2: They don't even care about us.
5: You don't want to be accountable. I get it.
2: Oh, God, no.
5: The boss is on deck.
2: Yeah, no, but you should have seen everyone's body language shift when he came down
3: there. There was a player warming up who didn't come anywhere near him.
2: No.
3: Running up and he stayed down the other end. So I imagine you would have been a little bit scared as well.
2: Oh, everyone, commentators on the side, everyone was just like, nah. So I think, you know, you do that every game, you lose that effect. Let's just do it when it matters.
3: All right. Taylor Swift's wedding will be the biggest celebrity event of the year. or the decade.
2: Oh, sorry. Okay. Okay.
6: 3, 2, 1.
2: Yeah.
5: Nay.
2: Oh, absolutely.
5: You think so?
2: Yes. Absolutely. Yeah. Like, you know, as if we're talking about like celebrities being the biggest, like there's lots of cool sporting events coming. But like as far as, you know, she is the first billionaire music superstar of her own doing. I think the Swiftie mania is real. It's huge. The Swifties are in force. This is iconic because her first single was Love Story.
5: Beautiful.
2: And now you look at where she's ended up. We've gone through all the different relationships with her. This is the moment that we've all been waiting. As a proud Swiftie, we've all been waiting for this moment,
3: not
2: mate.
3: All of us.
2: Mm. I'm speaking on behalf of me, guys. Mm. I believe that this will be one of the biggest things we will see.
5: I don't know that you're right. And the reason I say that is I don't know that the full lineup of the Gympie Music Master has been released yet. I think once we get a closer look at that, things might change. Your opinion?
2: True, actually. I didn't think about that.
5: Post Malone, who we knew ages ago as Pre Malone, is now headlining Strumming Bird here on the
2: coast.
5: When
2: he was only feeling very Malonely.
5: He was Malonely back then.
2: Yep.
5: So I don't know. Nicolas Cage is due to make a new Santa Claus movie. There's a few things that I think are happening this year that we can't just quite account for just yet.
2: The sarcasm tells me otherwise, Sam.
5: Nikki Webster's due for a new release coming up to the 2032 Games.
2: Mate, if she brings out a single by 2032, that will be completely iconic.
5: I'm just saying.
2: Yeah, no.
5: It's a lot to say that this is going to be the biggest thing when we're not even in July yet.
2: Hot topics. Thanks, Brucey.
3: Thank you. Driving you home. Friday night, I'm walking into the Woolies and the automatic glass sliding doors.
5: Yep.
3: And you know how next to them is those doors that look similar, but they're never open. And I actually don't even know why this lady caught my eye. She looked very, very stressed, clearly in a rush. And I was probably about 10 feet away from the automatic doors when this poor woman has smashed into the doors. Because I actually saw her face smushed against the glass.
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3: Well, she kind of didn't. She hit the glass and then kind of stuck and then
7: like
3: realized.
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2: So Tom Holland, Spider-Man, he was on the Good Hang with Amy podcast. I love this podcast, as you know, but the fact that she gets some really cool, incredible peeps on is awesome. Now, Tom Holland has come out during this podcast and he said that the SNL portion of this has blown up because he was revealing that he's been asked to host Saturday Night Live a few times, but he keeps turning it down because of his dyslexia. The biggest issue he has isn't the acting, it's the live reading with the cue cards and stuff that. And he's just like, I just don't think I can
3: pull it off.
2: Welcome to Snail. Welcome to Sullen. He's just kind of like, I don't think I can. And then the funniest bit about it was Amy Poehler was like, but hold on a second. So you can get up in the audience, and you'll remember this clip because it's like a viral moment in history where he gets up in high heels and sings Umbrella for the lip sync battle.
3: Yes,
2: remember
3: I
2: that?
3: Yes,
2: yeah.
3: I
2: so remember that? And he gets up, he's in these high heels, these shorts, like, and it's iconic.
3: It's great. Yeah. Well, he did that because he could rehearse it. He didn't have to remember anything.
2: And she's like, I don't understand how you can get up and do that. But, like, the live part, and this is coming from one of the greatest SNL performers of all time, Amy Poehler, right? Because it is. It's in the name. It's live.
3: Yeah.
2: But just on that, I always feel like, and you and I know this, not on the scale of SNL, But it's so much more pressure to go live, and it's awesome. Well, the feeling you get when you go live, like we're live to you right now, and this feeling is fun. Like it's, you know.
3: To me, it's the one thing that keeps what we do real.
2: Yeah.
3: You know, in this plastic world of AI and artifice, it's so nice to be able to just sit across from you with a cup of coffee at this time of day, looking out over your window into Carnaby Street, into Maroochydore, and just chewing the fat on what's going on in the world. And whatever

0: comes out of our mouths comes out of our mouths. And not everyone's going to love it, and that's unfortunate. But I believe it was written in a good book once. Well, shit happens. And I think that's us, is that you get to choose that. And I think that's what the live experience is, and that's what keeps it fun.
1: Because the number one question we get asked, actually there's two. What time do you wake up? Off a morning. It's 3:30. Well, for me anyway.
0: That's usually by people wanting to steal our cars.
1: Yeah, that's it. And the second question is, how do you not swear on the radio once I hear what we're like off air? It's not much of a difference, can I just say?
0: Easy.
1: Okay, all right. The other thing that Tom Holland had mentioned with Amy Poehler on this podcast was about manners and the difference between the British folk and the Americans. Have a listen.
2: Different to how we order food. In England, it says, please may I have the burger with number two. Thank you so much, please. That'd be thank you, thank you, thank you. And in America, it's totally fine to be like, I'll have the number two.
3: Yeah.
2: And just leave it at
3: especially
2: that.
3: Especially in the East Coast.
2: Totally.
3: Yeah.
2: And I would be doing scenes and my dialect coach would come in and be like, stop saying please.
3: Ooh.
2: Like,
3: yeah.
2: A kid from New York's not going to say please if you're asking for a burger. So you can see it. There's a moment in this movie where someone asked me for a coffee and I just go, sure. And even through the suit, you can see, like, I'm like, my dad is going to be so disappointed in me.
1: Not using his manners.
0: I love Tom Holland.
1: He's great.
0: And you know he's with Zendaya.
1: Yes. I'm pretty sure they're married. Like, they got married on the DL. Mm.
0: And Spider-Man romance. Yeah, show romance gone big.
1: I love those moments. Isn't it cool? That is your latest in the entertainment news here at 91.1 Hot FM.
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3: And we're joined right now by the man who was voted the Melbourne International Comedy Festival's most outstanding show in 2023, the very funny Luke Heggie. Good morning, mate. How are you?
4: G'day. Very well, thanks. Thanks for having me.
5: Now, this is really cool. You're bringing your live comedy show, I Won't Say This Again, to the Black Box Theatre, Nambour, Thursday, June 11. Basically, your first show's already sold out, so you've added a second.
4: Yes.
3: Does that always feel good?
4: Twice in a night. Oh, yeah, it's nice.
3: And,
4: great.
3: And do you find yourself, though, like when you do these gigs, you go, all right, I've just done my set, I've done my show, and then you've got to sort of back up and do the same thing. Do you do exactly the same show or do you mix it up?
4: No, I do the same show. I'm not one of those crowd workers who forgot to write new material and just start the front row about their wardrobe choices. So, I do the same show again, yeah.
5: Oh, that's fantastic. No, we like that.
3: That's a proper dig at Nikki Wilkinson too, though, because that's all she bloody does.
4: I love Nikki. But yeah.
5: She is the best, isn't she? What is it about comedy that you love? And, like, what got you into comedy?
3: Yeah.
5: Because, you know, for a lot of people, if you were to say to them, give them a microphone, full stop, is, like, one of the number one fear in people's
3: terrifying.
5: Tongue speaking, let alone get up and yeah. run jokes. Like, how does one get there?
4: Well, I mean, it's traditionally for people who failed at absolutely everything else.
5: Fair.
4: And it's the last ditch cabaret for them.
5: Nice.
4: That's how it was for me. I literally tried everything else.
5: Yeah.
4: I went, nah, I've got to do stand-up comedy now. Now, sometimes successful people try it and it's appalling.
5: Yeah.
4: That's why when you see a politician trying a joke, you think, nah, you shouldn't be doing that, mate.
5: No.
4: Leave it for the failures in life.
5: You're way too successful for this.
4: Yeah. Yeah.
3: Now, where's home, mate? Where do you herald from?
4: I'm from Brisbane. I live in Sydney.
3: Okay.
4: And, yeah, I don't know, big smoke. I'd like to get up to Queensland as much as I can, though.
5: Of course.
4: And curious, actually, to see is the big pineapple, the big cow still around?
3: Yeah.
4: Yandina.
3: The cow's gone. Yeah, the big cow at Yandina is no longer there. But the big pineapple gets a facelift quite regularly. In fact, it's just about to have some more money spent on it in preparation for the 2032 Olympics. I don't know what event it's going for, but that's I've said.
4: Okay.
5: Yeah, no, go for a little bit of a trot around. It's actually quite nice. We've got lots to offer up here on the sunny coast.
4: I know. All the big stuff. The big stuff ends up at service stations eventually.
3: Yeah.
4: I might sort of to restore them to their former glory.
3: Yeah.
5: That's exactly right.
3: Do you know, because Mooloolaba is famous for the prawn, like the Mooloolaba prawn is world famous. And yet Ballina, northern New South Wales, has the prawn. We actually started a campaign a little while ago to see if we could steal that prawn.
5: Mm. We're unsuccessful.
4: Was that actual prawn start up there in Mooloolaba?
3: Yeah.
4: They moved it to Ballina.
3: Yeah, well, no, it never was here, but it's for some reason Ballina just goes, no, we're going to have a big prawn. And we're like, well, that's bollocks. We should have it. We should totally have it here.
5: Because Mooloolaba is so famous for the prawn.
3: So we actually we tried to steal it, but it turned out it was going to cost us the best part of $400,000. To steal it
4: because
3: we needed two cranes and a really big truck.
5: Yeah, Sam had done all the little loopholes.
3: I actually did the research.
5: Yeah, it's the most amount of work he's ever done.
3: But how fun would it have been to see somebody riding a massive prawn up the Bruce Highway? That would have been
4: That'd be good, but you can make your own for less than that, surely.
3: Yeah, you probably
4: can. It's actually
5: a
4: yeah.
3: Actually, you're
5: it's
3: not.
5: It's a really good point. Yeah,
3: Dominga.
5: Absolutely. Hey, Luke, thank you so much for joining us, mate. You can get tickets to his show, which is called, I Won't Say This Again. It's going to be happening, Black Box Theatre at Nambour, Thursday, June 11. Like we said, 7 till 8's already sold out. But the second show, 8 till 8:30 till 9:30, our tickets are flying out the door. So funnycoastcomedy.com.au. Luke, thanks so much for joining us,
3: mate. Thanks, legend.
4: Thank you. See you then.
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wanna come with me because you look so fine that I really wanna make you mine. 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
0: Plus, you also met a celebrity you've been teasing me with. You're like, oh yeah, I forgot to tell you I met this person who is my absolute idol. I cannot believe this. We are going to discuss this on Sunday when you wake up from 8 here at 91.1 Hot FM.

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1: Oh, my God, I can't believe it. Thank you so much. I can't even begin to tell you what this is going to do for our family. We, you know, we feel like we work so hard just to make it week to week. And when you're parents and you've got kids, you just want to give them everything. And when you can't, that's really hard. So to win this, it's a dream come true. Thank you. Thank you so much.
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0: Plus, you also met a celebrity you've been teasing me with. You're like, oh yeah, I forgot to tell you I met this person who is my absolute idol. I cannot believe this. We are going to discuss this on Sunday when you wake up from 8 here at 91.1 Hot FM.

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1: Oh, my God, I can't believe it. Thank you so much. I can't even begin to tell you what this is going to do for our family. We, you know, we feel like we work so hard just to make it week to week. And when you're parents and you've got kids, you just want to give them everything. And when you can't, that's really hard. So to win this, it's a dream come true. Thank you. Thank you so much.
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0: Plus, you also met a celebrity you've been teasing me with. You're like, oh yeah, I forgot to tell you I met this person who is my absolute idol. I cannot believe this. We are going to discuss this on Sunday when you wake up from 8 here at 91.1 Hot FM.

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0: Hey, it's Will and Woody. You're either up early or up late. And welcome to the show. I mean, this is probably the best of the worst bits from the week. I keep saying that. It's not the best of the worst. It's the best of the best. I mean, we consider this stuff to be good, surely.
1: It's just incredible. It's absolutely incredible.
0: I don't think
1: stuff.
0: It's incredible.
1: No, it's amazing.
0: No, I wouldn't have thought it's incredible, but this is
1: the best stuff you will have ever heard.
0: I think this is the best cut of Will and Woody that you're going to hear.
1: Nah, it's better than that. Raise the bar. So I would say power nap now. All over, power nap.
0: Why nap?
1: Just a quick power nap because you want to be up and about for when our best bits start.
0: They're starting now.
1: Well, you've got a song. You got a 3-minute power nap and then game on, baby.
0: All right. Well, yeah.
1: Will and Woody.

0: Nothing good happens after midnight, except these two.
1: It's Will and Woody keeping you up.
2: Menu anxiety sucks. The idea of going out to dinner is such a treat. But when the menu comes out and you can't decide what to get, you stress, you start sweating, you think you make a decision, then you worry about that decision, and then you hear someone else's order and you're like, oh, maybe that's better. We all know it. It's very relatable. I solved that yesterday on the show.
3: No, you didn't.
2: I'm sorry.
3: I'm going to go outside. Did Woody solve that yesterday on the show? Annalise?
4: No.
3: No, Jojo, tell us.
4: Couldn't have been further from it.
3: Liv, and I know you're meant to be on Woody's team here, but no.
4: I couldn't hear you. But I think you missed the point entirely, actually.
3: There we go.
2: Yeah. Well, thank you to all of you, but I actually did because I work in a little thing that I like to call evidence, right? And I got people on the radio show who were going out for dinner last night and through some amazing questioning and maths, I for them chose the perfect meal. I mean, here's an example of me with a lovely lad called Anthony who was stressing. The poor guy, he was in the car. He almost didn't go out to dinner. He was so stressed. He was worried about what he was going to order. And thankfully a hero came along. Where are you going to dinner, Tony?
5: I'm going to a pub, but like it's a fancy kind of pub.
3: Gastro pub.
2: Okay. Have you been to this particular pub before, Anthony?
5: Only 3 times.
2: So what did you go for every single time?
5: I went for the 300-gram steak.
2: You went 300-gram steak every single time?
5: That's my safe house, yeah.
2: What was one of the other things that you were thinking of doing?
5: There was a chicken carbonara with mushroom.
2: Yeah.
5: And there was also a seafood platter.
2: Anthony, get the chicken carbonara with mushroom.
5: Chicken, oh, that does sound good, doesn't it?
2: Get it. Okay.
5: Yeah, thank you.
2: No, you're so welcome, Anthony. You are so welcome. I've saved your anxiety. It's perfect. To break down the brilliance.
3: No one cares.
2: Wait, no.
3: On behalf of everyone listening.
2: Don't break it
3: down. On behalf of Angus and Julia Stone, who are coming up next, no.
2: I won't break it down then.
3: Don't.
2: And that's a shame because everyone's going, how did he do it? Well, I'm not going to reveal those.
3: Even
2: tricks,
3: you didn't know how you did it. You tried to show me the piece of paper and you're like, I can't read what they've done, their workings.
2: A magician never reveals these tricks, my friend.
3: Oh, stop it.
2: But there were workings, so you know it's legit when there's workings. There were graphs. There were numbers.
3: From the random physicists.
2: There were dots.
3: We don't even know if they're probably just kids. This whole thing is probably just
2: physicists.
3: A scam.
2: They're physicists.
3: There's probably some kid in the Midwest of America or somewhere in China who's laughing right now because a radio host actually believed the smoke campaign that was that they'd figured out menu anxiety.
2: I emailed them. I had a few questions about their workings and we had a lovely little chat.
3: Stop playing that song.
2: Yeah, I will because it's my music. It's my music.
3: It's not your music. It's the final countdown.
2: Well, whatever. It's the people's music. Anyway, as I said before, I like to work in a little thing called evidence.
3: Yeah.
2: You guys are all throwing daggers and I get it. Let's have a laugh at Woody. And I get it. You're doing it for a radio bit. I get it. It makes good texture. But it's genius. It actually is genius. And we're going to find out right now because you heard before that I told Anthony, dude. Guys,
3: it's taken a long time. I think you had a day off because you're sick. You've lost your internal clock. We're at 3.5 minutes. You've said nothing.
2: You've played the final countdown twice.
3: Can we just get to the guy?
2: Can quickly talk about the flu because maybe I have lost internal clock because it was really serious.
3: Anthony's on the phone.
2: Yeah,
3: Anthony,
2: hang on, I'm building it up.
3: Well, too much.
2: I told him to order the carbonara with mushroom.
3: Yes, we know,
2: Anthony. Hello, my friend.
5: Hi, how's it going?
2: There's a lot riding on this, mate. Now, you don't do it for me. Don't do it for me. Be honest. Please be honest. How was the carbonara with mushroom?
5: Well, I'm going to let you down. I'm sorry. Oh. They actually didn't have it in stock, so I really threw a dagger in the works here, and I went and got a chicken parmi for the first time.
3: All right, can we all get on with our lives? Because I want to torch you up next. I'm going to... Okay. No, you need
2: I
3: it.
2: I don't understand.
3: After that shit show, we're going to go to Ben Harry Style.
2: No. I'm flat as a tack.
3: Coming for you up next.
2: I was sure that was going to be a slam dunk.
3: No, you're done, mate.
2: Can we get the other
3: girl
2: on
3: off.
2: The phone?
3: Write him off.
2: I guessed too.
3: Someone bring Lizzie Hu back. Bring her back. Tyler in. Get her on the phone. He's nowhere. He's coming here with a concreter's haircut. He's going to concrete his bit. So Will and Woody kiss. X on the

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1: I have a marketplace dilemma to tell you about, Ashley, your favourite.
0: Plus, you also met a celebrity you've been teasing me with. You're like, oh yeah, I forgot to tell you I met this person who is my absolute idol. I cannot believe this. We are going to discuss this on Sunday when you wake up from 8 here at 91.1 Hot FM.

0: kick-ons you've ever been to. Will and Woody keeping you up.
1: Woods, you're taking a few days off this week. You've had the flu. Let's hear the audio. Here's him talking about it.
2: I think I've got the flu. I actually left the bed because I got so hot. I'm laying down on my lawn in my boxer shorts and I just said, why?
1: Wow.
2: I'm having this telehealth.
3: It sounds like you've got the flu.
2: And I go, wait, mate. I watched the Kylie documentary yesterday and she mentioned that before she got diagnosed with cancer that she was feeling really tired and run down.
1: Oh, my God.
2: I think I've got cancer.
1: No, you didn't.
2: And he laughed at my face. He laughed.
3: That is completely outrageous and you don't have cancer.
1: Okay.
4: And I don't. I don't. But I've been to hell and back.
1: You've been to hell and back. You've had a right. You've had the flu, mate. You've had the flu.
4: It's horrific. And if you know someone with the flu, reach out to them and make sure they're going all right.
1: So I'm going to some information came to light for me today about you and the flu.
4: From my wife?
1: Well, no, from you actually. Okay. But like inadvertently. Yeah. I don't think you meant to give this information up, but you did. Mm-hmm. So I was actually calling to get onto your wife.
4: Yeah, today.
1: I tried to call her about a couch. Tried to call her a couple of times about a couch.
4: Yeah.
1: Couldn't get onto her.
4: Yes.
1: Couldn't get onto her.
4: Yeah.
1: So I called you. I was like, oh, well, Woods will put me on to Mim. Maybe she's, you know, changed her phone. I don't know. So I call you. Yeah. I was like, hey, mate, is Mim there? And you said, no, she's actually on a plane.
4: Yeah.
1: And I was like, wow, cool. Okay. Weird. Like, you know, you've obviously been down and out for the last 4 days, lying on your lawn in your boxer shorts and whatnot.
4: Don't get me started.
1: You've probably said to her, jump on a plane, sweetheart. Get yourself out of here. Have a few days to yourself because you've probably had the kids one-on-one for a long time.
4: Yeah, she's like, oh, God, she was amazing.
1: She was amazing.
4: So I think when you're sick when you've got kids, it's a whole different
1: ball game, isn't it? Whole
4: other dimension. Because all these
1: you responsibilities do by yourself. That
4: you've got, oh, and she's been unbelievable.
1: Yes. And then you tell me, no, she's actually on a plane with both the kids.
4: A trip that was booked prior to me having the flu.
1: Yep.
4: Yes. Little holiday for her and the kids in some sunshine.
1: Yep.
4: Seeing a friend up there. Yep. Gigi Piku is what our family calls her.
5: Woody did say yesterday that he was supposed to potentially go and he just told Mim I couldn't possibly travel with this immune system.
4: I was on my deathbed. Guys, I'm dying. You don't ask a dying man jump on a plane and, you know, get some sunshine because I can't even go outdoors, guys. The sun is hurting my skin.
5: And outdoors to get to the studio.
4: Barely.
1: So, yeah, I just wanted to follow up there. I just wanted to double check. So you said you couldn't go away.
4: From my deathbed, yeah.
1: With your partner and your two kids. Like, because she left today, right?
4: She left, so I drove into the airport this morning. Oh, come on, don't get around me. Come on.
1: So you drove to the airport today with both your children.
4: Yes.
1: And then, so when did you decide that you wouldn't be able to go?
4: Days ago. When I was on deep flu.
1: So you decided on Monday.
4: I couldn't tell you I don't even know what day it was during the flu. I was just like, I don't know where I am. I don't know what day it is.
1: Okay.
4: We were talking, because I was so Mim's gone early because of work, I wasn't able to go on the Thursday, obviously.
1: Obviously, yeah.
4: So the plan was I'll join you guys on Friday night.
1: Yep.
4: This was weeks ago.
1: Yep.
4: Struck down with this awful case of influenza, right? And then in the throes of that, I was like, we're having chats about this trip and I was like, Mim, I don't know if I'm going to be able to get on a plane. At this point, I don't even know. I said, I don't even know if I'm going to make it to Friday. Like, that's where I'm at. And
1: so pathetic.
4: And then so we were just like, let's just take it day by day. And Mim was amazing. She held my hands through it. She's the only person who gets around me. None of you guys give a crap about me.
1: Just can't believe.
4: And she's like, I understand.
1: So then I said to you on the phone earlier today, because it dawned on me then.
4: Yeah.
1: I was like, so you're telling me, because it's a long weekend.
4: Yeah.
1: It dawned on me then. I was like, so Mim's going to be by herself with the kids. She's got a friend up there.
4: Yeah.
1: In another state.
4: Yes.
1: For 5 nights with two toddlers while you recover from the flu that you had a week ago.
4: A flu that I had a day ago. Don't know where you got a week from.
1: But just to confirm.
4: where's that cough button? Wrong button. Sorry, what was that, mate? I am still got the remnants of the flu there.
1: Just to confirm.
4: Yes.
1: You're just, yes or no, your partner's interstate with your two children.
4: Yes, she is.
1: By herself. Yes. While you recover from an illness that you contracted a week ago.
4: I mean, who knows when I contracted it at the end of the day. Yes, that's correct.
1: Yeah.
4: Any other questions?
1: No. I just.
4: Any other judgments from over there, mate? And when you go on benders every weekend and leave your wife with your children at home.
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7: 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And when you can't, that's really hard. So to win this, it's a dream come true. Thank you. Thank you so much.
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0: except those mates that just want to keep going. It's Will and Woody keeping you up.
1: Angus and Julia Stone are in the studio again. Great to have you back, guys. Sounds like you're kind of living the life from everything I can read and hear from what you guys have been up to. We've got this brand new song called Karaoke Bar, which we're going to hear live very, very shortly. I was hearing from one of the producers that the song was born on the Greek island of Hydra.
2: Wow.
3: Yeah.
1: Near where Leonard Cohen used to live.
3: It was a wild time.
1: Not bad.
4: Yeah, it was cool. Everyone walking around in suits, smoking cigarettes.
3: Super drinking, groovy.
4: Drinking moonshine. Wow.
3: Yeah, it was good times.
1: Yeah.
4: It was groovy.
2: So did you adopt the suit-wearing ways when you're on Hydra? Is that like the uniform of Hydra?
3: I mean, it's very warm there. So it's one of those amazing things where it is a bit like going back in time. There's like no cars on the island. So Whoa. Cats everywhere, people still smoking ciggies inside. And so the studio that we recorded in, yeah, it felt pretty magical. It was the night that this song kind of started, the Saharan sands had. Do you remember that time in, did it happen?
4: Sydney, yeah.
3: Sydney.
4: It kicked in, the winds picked up the sands from the desert here.
3: Yeah, everything went red.
4: Went orange, yeah.
2: Oh, yeah, right, okay.
4: And similar thing happened whilst we're over in Greece on the
1: island.
4: Wow. It's crazy.
3: Yeah, it was very, very strange and surreal. And so this song was sort of born out of a night of, and the guys who run the studio, I mean, it's pretty funny. It's like this, you know, cigarette smoke coming up through the floorboards of the live room and people just from the community coming in the middle of takes and saying hello. It's like, it's an incredible place. And we all ended up sort of sitting around that night. They make their own wine and moonshine and, you know, just having a time.
4: Yeah, it's cool. There was a guy sitting in the shadow smoking a cigarette. I went down to get a drink from the kitchen.
3: Yeah, that's right.
4: And he was like, Angus, you and Julia were hanging out. I was talking to him. He's such a poet in his way. He looks so much like Leonard Cohen.
2: Yeah.
4: And it was his son, Adam.
1: Shut up.
4: And it was really cool. I was like, you got to come meet Julia. You know, obviously your family's music has been such a big part of the world and our lives.
1: Wow.
4: And it was cool. We sat in the kitchen, drank wine, passed around the guitar like you would an aux cord and shared. Wow. Adam had these beautiful songs that he'd written himself. And
3: yeah,
4: it was a really special time. I feel like we've been really lucky in that way on our journey, meeting really unique characters. And
1: cool.
4: Yeah, cool.
2: Does he get a writing credit in the song Karaoke Bar? Pregnant pause.
3: Yeah, just like, oh, it depends how much percentage you want. What is the split on that?
1: Wow, that's really cool. That's groovy, even. That's,
2: yeah.
1: Now,
4: it could be gravy.
1: It could be.
2: It's bordering on gravy.
1: You were in the kitchen. Now, I've got some audio here, Angus, before we get to you guys performing Karaoke Bar, which we're very excited about, of you singing Big Jet Plane with Dua Lipa. Is that right?
5: Wow.
1: Sounds beautiful.
3: It does. It sounds so nice.
1: Sounds lovely. That's funny. Julia, you just said then sounds so nice. That's what I'd do. I'd get on the front foot there, just as like the best defense is the best attack is. What is it? Best defense is the attack. I mean, Angus, if you had to sing that song with someone,
3: are you guys wondering why I wasn't there?
1: Well, there's a couple of question marks. I reckon.
3: I'll tell you the truth. I mean, I was actually in labor. I was having my baby.
1: Oh, okay. Wow. Good defense.
3: So that's a pretty
1: best form of defense is pregnancy. It turns out.
2: Excuse. Yeah. All right. So no rift there. Very good. Very good. That's a fair enough excuse. Yeah. But Angus, don't look at Julia. Just look at me. Look at me and Will.
4: Look at me. Yeah.
2: Who was better, Dua or Julia? Just look at us. Look at us.
4: Julia's. You know, she gets 50% of everything. So. I have to obviously, you know, dividends and all that. It was a really special experience. I just finished with Dope Lemon in Paris, and they said, jump on a plane, get over here. I flew into Sydney, literally stepped off the plane to go play

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0: The dead of night comes alive. 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
1: Angus and Julia Stone, Karaoke Bar. It is out now, the single. I'm sure a lot of you guys are across that, but the record is going to be out September 4th, so keep your eyes peeled. Do the prepay thing, whatever you need to do to get your hands on some brand new gear from Angus and Julia Stone. But Julia, we were just talking to Angus about some of his run-ins with some of the biggest names in the world, but we again, just a bit of research here. We found out that you were in a movie in 1994 called Sirens, which some people might be across in Australia. The cast there, Hugh Grant, Elle Macpherson, Portia de Rossi, Sam Neill, Ben Mendelsohn, so a couple of homegrown guys at the end there. But you were young. You were like 9, 11, something like that, very young.
2: I was
1: young.
2: 9, yeah. That's crazy. My 9th birthday on set.
1: Wow. Wow, that's crazy.
3: So did like Hugh Grant like bring out the cake for you on set?
2: You know what? He was like the sweetest. It was me and another little girl who played the kids, and he just was the most lovely person. He used to dress up and put his glasses on sideways and pretend to be this character called Wally, and he just like always making us laugh. And of course at 9 you don't really know who Hugh Grant is or who anybody is. You just like barely know what you're doing. It was such a beautiful time, and so it's funny that it's remembering that, like, a lot of people didn't know we did a bit of kid acting.
4: They must have loved Julia, because it was her 9th birthday on the set, and Hugh Grant and the team, they organized this. Norman Lindsay had done this beautiful painting, and then the whole crew signed it, all the actors.
1: Wow.
4: And it was in our house growing up.
1: Whoa. Really?
4: And yeah, it's Julia did such a killer job.
1: That's amazing.
3: Do you ever like walk up to Sam Neill and say like, Sam, it's me.
2: It's me, your daughter. You got sheep's poo in your fingernails. That was one of my lines.
4: But another...
1: No, still got it. Still got it.
2: Wow. Good acting.
1: Wow.
4: Another cool little Easter egg. Julia was in Country Practice as well.
2: Oh, yeah. Wow. Do you remember Country Practice?
3: Yeah, absolutely.
2: Yeah, I was Kylie.
4: And her character got killed off.
2: Got killed off after 4
1: hours.
3: Oh,
1: wow.
3: How'd you die?
1: Sheep's poo under the fingernails.
2: I got salmonella from the sheep's poo. No, I got trampled by cattle, actually.
1: Oh, God. God.
2: Yeah, it was brutal.
1: Wow, it's a real Australian death.
2: Did my own stunts as well. At 6. I was 6 in a Country Practice, and then I fell off the fence.
4: What was your line as you were falling? Look at me.
2: Oh, that's right. I was in love. Do you remember Dr. Harry? I was in love with Dr. Harry.
1: Yeah.
2: And my dad, he sort of was like a busy farmer and stuff, and I was up on the fence and I said, you know, Dad, when I grow up, you know, Dr. Harry and me are going to run away and be in the circus. And he's like, yeah, Kylie, yeah. And then I go, Dad, look at me. And he's like, get down from there.
1: Oh,
2: and then I actually, if you watch it, it looks like I jump. It's not a good stunt.
4: No stunt doubles.
2: No stunt doubles back in the day.
1: That's so edgy.
3: So sorry, the scene is that it looks like you jump off the fence and then you're trampled by cattle.
2: Like the whole stampede of cattle run over my body.
1: It's pretty much, think of it, it's pretty much Mufasa's death in The Lion King.
3: Totally.
1: The Australian budget version is stampede in a paddock with the cattle.
2: Because I was 6 and I obviously like didn't know how to act or anything. So then I'm unconscious at the hospital, and as a kid I couldn't keep my eyes closed, so they had to sticky tape my eyes shut. So
1: that's great.
2: Yeah, you can see in the footage, if you can ever find it, it's I'm trying to open my eyes and the sticky tape's holding them shut.
3: It is praying. We'll try and get that in post. We'll get it in post.
1: Oh, thanks for sharing, guys. That's awesome. You really are like heading into the, I would almost start to say, the national treasure category in terms of how loved you guys are, how well-rounded you guys are, how celebrated you are. Your music is played everywhere. I've got a brand new album, Karaoke Bar, out September 4 from Angus and Julia Stone. Love you guys. Great to see you.
4: Love yous.
2: Bye.
3: Bye-bye. See you guys.
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0: The Woody, you're either up early, up late, or maybe you're still out.
1: Bloody oath. Maybe you're heading to kick-ons right now. You're in the cab, you're in a car share, or maybe you've got a Dezo driver, heading towards kick-ons, and you're probably thinking to yourself, ooh, it's a cute boy that I'm interested in, but I just don't know how to talk to that cute boy. Well, listen to us right now because we're going to have some sparkling banter and conversation and just bring it up with those cute boys like you thought of it yourself.
0: Yep.
1: That's our gift to you.
0: Yep. I don't want to be involved in that.
1: Okay. That's just advice from Uncle Woody here.
0: Oh, don't call yourself Uncle Woody. Really, really, really sick. All right. It's Will and Woody.

0: beautiful things that I've got.
1: Up late or up early? It's Will and Woody keeping you up.
2: It's Will and Woody for you, E. Woods.
3: There is a secret war going on at home between me and my wife, and it's to do with the temperature.
4: Underwear the time, cold, I want to be keeping you warm. I got the right temperature for shelter you from the storm.
2: Ooh, I gotta get that.
3: Awesome. Not awesome, though, is the fight that's going on between me and my wife. Sorry to make it serious again. Because it's this weird war that's going on between me and my wife because we haven't yet spoken about it. But it's a thermostat spat. And I've got no doubt that other people have had a thermostat spat before.
5: Yeah.
3: Where, I hate to stereotype, but usually this is the way that it goes. If you're in a male-female relationship, the female would like the thermostat to be higher. The male would like the thermostat to be a little bit lower.
5: Yes.
3: Now, we are exactly in that war right now. But it's bizarre because what is happening at home, and this has been happening for, I'm going to say, at least 3 weeks now, every time I go to the thermostat, I turn it down to 20.
5: Yeah.
3: Thank you. Perfect temperature. It's comfortable in there. If you're a bit chilly, you could put on
5: a light jumper.
3: Put a rug on yourself. My wife... And so then I'll do that and go like, house is perfect. And then, you know, maybe a day later I'll return and just go, I'm just going to go and have a check of the thermostat there. It's up at 22.
5: Interesting.
3: It's jumped 2.
5: Wow.
3: And I go, I don't know when that happened.
5: So you didn't do it.
3: I certainly didn't do it. My girls can't reach it. One of my children can't even walk. So I think it's got to be her.
5: Yeah.
3: I think it's got to be her. But we didn't talk
5: about it. Good deductive reasoning.
3: So rather than have a conversation, a healthy adult conversation with my wife, I will then just bring it down 2. And then, you know, 24 hours passes, it goes up 2. And then I might go, you know what, I'm going to throw a spanner in the works here. I'm going to go down to 19. You know, I'm going to fire up a little bit.
5: Oh,
3: and
5: wow.
3: Then, you know, and
5: wow,
3: then
5: a bit of aggression. She goes up to 23.
3: She's never gone to 23. So she's trying to play a fairer fight here. She only ever goes to 22. But it's this bizarre war that's going on right now. And I'm just interested to hear from your perspective.
5: Yeah.
3: You're pretty good in conflict resolution.
5: Am I?
3: Oh, you're better than me. That's not
5: well, you're
3: much.
5: Just conflict avoidant.
3: Yeah. So this is happening. This is obviously a war. It's a deliberate war that
5: definitely.
3: Is going on.
5: Yeah.
3: And I don't know how to resolve it.
5: Okay. Well,
3: I'd rather not confront her, by the way. Let's just take that off the table.
5: Okay. So I would love to be on your side.
3: Oh, don't start with that.
5: And I'd love to be on your side.
3: If you're going to sit here and be on my wife's side, then we'll just go to traffic. Because I don't need to
5: hear
3: that.
5: No, we've had the traffic. we've got some more coming up. But I'm sure we do. It's every 15 minutes here on Kids. Woods, I want to be on your team, mate. I want to be on your team.
3: Okay, why do you think it
5: should
3: be 22?
5: Cards on the table. Mm-hmm. I've come into this conversation with a preloaded gun. One of the producers, not going to name them. They've handed me some information which is unfortunately going to make you look sexist. So apparently this was a big deal.
3: Well, let's just go to traffic. And you're all dogs.
5: Apparently it's a big deal. So they knew you were going to bring this.
3: Of course they did.
5: They've colluded. You sent the ideas in trust. They've colluded. So apparently 10 years ago there was a huge beat up over the fact that men wanting the temperature or requiring the temperature to be colder is actually a biological thing and is actually not preferable to women body temperatures.
3: Okay.
5: So thermostats apparently originally were set 50 years ago to support the air temperature of an 80-kilo, 40-year-old man.
3: I'm almost that.
5: I know.
3: And that is pretty much me.
5: But women have lower metabolic rates and they tend to burn energy a lot slower. They give off a lot less heat. So they actually tend naturally to be cooler. So women actually biologically need the thermostat to be warmer to be comfortable and men actually need it cooler to be comfortable. And men apparently in offices all over the world insist that the thermostat always gets turned down because it's better for them. But women are always the ones that are like shivering and really struggling.
3: Right. And that is a slam dunk. I have no further arguments and I'm going to have this fight with my wife.
6: Look at us out here, Woody. We're all in jumpers and jackets.
3: You're in a scarf.
5: And you're in a t-shirt.
3: I am hot. Let's turn the thermostat down.
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5: I am in the middle of our last fight. 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It was only just a small bite. Didn't
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1: 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I

0: nothing good happens after midnight, except these two. It's Will and Woody keeping you up.
1: J-Lo, Ben Affleck, definitely not getting back together. Let's play a bit of J-Lo, though. So I actually didn't know this, but when they were married...
2: Such a shame that she's now such a... She's so passé.
1: Yeah.
2: I mean, ever since she funded her own documentary about her love story and then it put Amazon $80 million in the hole. Like, it's just... Yeah. She just needs to let go and just realise she's in the veteran territory. She's still smoking hot.
1: And lean
2: still
1: in.
2: Still makes great, like... Oh, it doesn't still make great, but it still performs really well.
1: Oh, yeah.
2: Just be like... Just, you're entering that.
1: She's in a new movie with the guy from Ted Lasso. Office Romance. Yeah. Brett Goldstein, the serious dude in Ted Lasso with the beard.
2: Oh, he's good.
1: Yeah, he's great. So I think they hook up in the movie. And a couple of rumours that maybe they're hooking off camera as well. Anyway, but...
2: Is that right?
1: Yeah, Goldstein.
2: See, like she's lowering her colours there.
1: Well, anyway. Hang on a second. He's a lovely man.
2: It's Jennifer Lopez.
1: It doesn't matter. Goldstein.
2: No, it's not.
1: Yeah. Okay.
2: You know what I mean?
1: Anyway, I want to talk about...
2: Do you know what I mean? Her legacy's so good and now it's just getting tarnished.
1: Sure. And one of the tarnishes, I guess, is unfortunately failed marriages. And so Ben Affleck and her, definitely not getting back together. I didn't know this, but they had matching tattoos done when they were married. It's like it was an infinity symbol with Jennifer and Ben. Anyway.
2: Lame.
1: Yes, super lame.
2: Wow.
1: Super lame. Ben's got that too.
2: Wow, there you go.
1: Anyway, some eagle-eyed fans noticed on social media that she has altered that tattoo. So she has removed Ben's name and then she put an arrow through the infinity symbol.
2: Ooh.
1: Bit of a message there. Bit of a swipe at Ben.
2: You've got a matching tattoo with Mim.
1: Yes, I do. It's a zigzag, so it's an M and a W. It's clever.
2: Lame.
1: Pretty lame.
2: No, so if you broke up with Mim, would you get an arrow through it? Like, have you discussed that?
1: Well, let me give you a real one, mate. I currently have a tattoo on my foot.
2: Yeah.
1: Of half a horse.
2: Yes.
1: That was for another woman.
2: Yes.
1: Now this is something.
2: Laura from The Bachelor in Paradise.
1: That is exactly right. So I got that tattoo for her. My wife, for
2: one night.
1: Excuse me?
2: For no, one
1: it
2: night.
1: Wasn't, that's not. Don't say it like that.
2: It was for one night. It was for a one night bit.
1: Oh no! Yeah,
2: it was for one night. You went for a date with her for one night. You got a tattoo for the date.
1: But I thought it was going to go on. And it did not.
2: Well, sorry, Celine Dion, but there was no way it was.
1: It did not. But anyway, the point remains.
2: You got a tattoo for a date with a reality contestant.
1: I'm a spontaneous beast.
2: That's crazy.
1: You cannot hold me down.
2: That's insane.
1: The craziest.
2: And not just like a tiny tattoo, like it covers your whole foot.
1: Yeah. And it's just half. It's the back half of a horse. And so it's a weird thing that sometimes comes up with my wife where she's like...
2: Oh, that would suck.
1: You've got a tattoo on your body, like quite a big tattoo on your body that is for another woman.
2: Yeah.
1: And so
2: it is an ongoing chat, wouldn't it?
1: I think I need to change it.
2: Are you going
1: to
2: get it off?
1: Well, so my idea actually, my daughter's obsessed with unicorns.
2: Oh, cute.
1: So I've thought it's a back half of a horse. No, you do the front as a unicorn. It was never a horse. Like but I think it, I could kind of...
2: Yeah, okay.
1: I don't know, I could turn it that way. I'm interested though.
2: I didn't think about that. That'd be tough for me.
1: Yeah. I've also got a Jessica Hull just tattooed on my body, like the name Jessica Hull. She's a 1500 meter runner for Australia.
2: Not because you hooked up with her though.
1: No,
2: that was for a radio bit.
1: But it's strange for my wife that she's like, there are two tattoos on your body dedicated to other women. Anyway, I can't be the only person who has tattoos dedicated to exes.
2: Oh, that's really rough.
1: it's poor me. For so many reasons. 13.
2: Fly up and meet them for the long weekend. I think you need to.
1: I've got the flu. I think flying would put me over the edge. 13. 1065 is our number. Have you got a tattoo dedicated to an ex?
2: All right.
1: And I'm just interested to know, like, how is that going with you? Are you going to tweak it? Are you going to get rid of it? I would say, Will, that maybe you and I can have some ideas as to how you could tweak it.
2: Oh, yeah,
1: love
2: that.
1: Turn it into something else.
2: Bit of a brainstorm.
1: Yeah, that's it. So, 13 1065, have you got a tattoo dedicated to an ex?
2: We'll take your calls up next. It's Will and Woody.
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1: I have a marketplace dilemma to tell you about, Ashley, your favourite.
0: Plus, you also met a celebrity you've been teasing me with. You're like, oh yeah, I forgot to tell you I met this person who is my absolute idol. I cannot believe this. We are going to discuss this on Sunday when you wake up from 8 here at 91.1 Hot FM.

0: best kick-ons you've ever been to. Will and Woody keeping you up.
1: Will and Woody be... Oh, wow. That's really good. Okay. Have you got a tattoo dedicated to an ex?
2: Yes.
1: That's the question. Yes.
2: And,
1: that's
2: to make,
1: the
2: question. And to make you feel comfortable to call, I've got it. I'm happy to put my hand up and say that I've done it. It was silly. I've got half a horse tattooed on my foot, and that was for a person that I wasn't even dating. I did it on the first date.
1: Yes.
2: That's hard for my wife. I'm now thinking of, I don't want to remove it. That just feels very painful and expensive. I'm thinking tweaking it is a good idea. So that's the service we want to offer you guys right now.
1: Well,
2: on 13.
1: We'll give you the idea. We're not going to pay for the tweaking.
2: No, I never brought up money.
1: Well, you said that's the service. So it's careful with your words.
2: Fair.
1: Tony on 13165. You got a tattoo of an ex, Tony.
3: Hello, gentlemen.
2: Hello Tony.
3: No judging.
2: Yes. No.
3: I put a boyfriend's name clean across my ribs.
2: Ooh, full name, first name and surname.
3: Full name.
2: Bloody. Middle name?
3: Idiot.
2: Did you put the middle name? Middle name Tony?
3: No. And then I married him.
2: Okay.
3: And then he
2: okay.
3: cheated, so then I divorced him.
2: Okay.
3: And you can't wear bikinis with another boy's name on you, so no. I covered it with a huge sunflower that is like, it's bigger than Ben Hur, my sunflower on my ribs.
1: Oh, wow. Look on.
2: Oh, so you can't see any letters or anything there?
3: Well, no. Everybody reckons, no, you can't see anything, but I know it's there.
2: Yeah.
3: I just know he's still there. Like, ugh.
2: Yeah, that is true.
1: Oh,
2: you know,
1: God, why would you get someone's full name tattooed on you? Sorry, I just...
2: She said no judgment. She said no judgment
1: there's plenty.
2: At the start. And there's
1: plenty.
2: You're pouring out of you. Stop
1: that
2: it.
1: Is there's so much judgment.
2: Stop it. Tony, we all make silly decisions. I've got half a horse on my foot. Let's go to Greg here on 13-1065. I think a big, humongous, cute sunflower on your ribs. Gorgeous. Greg, you've got a tattoo dedicated to an ex. What is it?
4: Yeah, I've got a heart and a rose on my arm and with her name, Michelle, which is spelt with two L's.
2: Yeah.
4: And my second wife's also named Michelle, but she spells it with one L.
1: Oh.
2: So did you please tell me you've just rubbed out one L?
4: No, I haven't.
2: Oh, mate.
1: Oh, so your current wife would be livid that you've got the ex's spelling on you?
4: Yes. Every time she looks at it, so I sleep on the opposite side of the bed.
2: Oh God.
1: Wow, Greg.
5: Wow, it's that bad.
2: Greg, hang on. Like, just scribble out one of the L's, right? Is that like...
4: Yeah.
2: No?
1: I think it'll look
4: good. It's all hieroglyphic writing, so...
2: Oh, hieroglyphic. Wow, fancy, man.
1: But hieroglyphic, like, as in, like, what the Egyptians used to write in, like, characters.
4: Oh, pretty much. Sort
1: no, hieroglyphics.
4: Like
1: No.
4: Michelle.
1: Do you mean calligraphy, Greg?
4: It's got symbols in it, too.
2: Symbols?
1: It's got
2: sounds like hieroglyphics,
1: You
2: then.
1: Might have done it in windings. Anyway, interesting.
2: That's tough, Greg.
1: I can't believe hang on. Greg, back to Greg. Greg, just...
4: And it's been too long. It's been 32 years, so...
2: Yeah.
1: Oh, 32 years. Okay. Well, that's a long time.
2: We've got more questions on the hieroglyphics,
1: Greg. Are you Egyptian, Greg?
4: No.
1: Why?
4: I'm not. I was just very drunk.
1: You got your partner's name tattooed on you in hieroglyphics when you were drunk.
4: Yes.
1: Wow.
4: I thought it was a Chinese shop.
1: You thought it was a Chinese
2: shop?
1: You
2: were trying to get food?
4: Yeah, I was originally.
2: You went into a place and you thought you were trying to get a honey chicken and you came out with a tattoo in hieroglyphics?
4: Yes.
2: That's extraordinary, Greg.
1: Don't you, Greg?
2: That
4: it
2: is.
4: Was a good
1: night.
2: That's
1: Greg. That's just,
2: thought
1: wow.
2: He's getting the Mongolian beef, got himself a tattoo. That's extraordinary. Alana has
1: in
2: called.
1: I don't think he knows. I'm still doubting that he knows exactly what hieroglyphics are.
2: We might need Greg to
1: we
2: send
1: might need a
2: photo.
1: Yeah.
2: I'd also
1: he said two L's and then so there is obviously some lettering there.

0: that he's ever been with, like in a relationship with. Oh. And once he's finished with them, he puts a line through it.
1: God.
2: Oh, wow.
1: That's, wow.
2: How many hearts has he got?
0: Honestly, I don't look at it anymore because it's like one big heart and then all the names, all the names underneath. But yeah, my mum, when she was with him, was absolutely livid because all of his exes.
1: Where is it, Alana, on his body?
0: On his arm.
1: On his arm. Can you give me a rough idea
2: is that
1: of
2: a child or a cat?
0: Sorry, it's my daughter, and I'm the only one home.
2: Oh, that's okay. So
0: when I heard it, when I heard you guys, I was like, it's too good not to say.
3: Oh no, it's a great story. It's a great story.
1: Alana, like, how many names are we talking? Can you give me a rough idea of how many names are on your dad's arm?
0: Last time I checked, after my mum, there was like it was 10.
3: After your mum?
0: Yeah, after my mum. So he's been remarried, and he's. So has been remarried and now he has another partner. So, yeah.
1: And so your mum is tattooed. Your mum is tattooed on your dad's arm with a line through it.
0: Yep.
1: Oh, my God.
4: Friday night, I'm walking into the Woolies and the automatic glass sliding doors.
5: Yep.
4: And you know how next to them is those doors that look similar, but they're never open. And I actually don't even know why this lady caught my eye. She looked very, very stressed, clearly in a rush. And I was probably about 10 feet away from the automatic doors when this poor woman has smashed into the doors. Because I actually saw her face smushed against the glass.
5: Like as she rebounded off the
4: well,
5: door.
4: She kind of didn't. She hit the glass and then kind of stuck and then realized.
5: Like one of those Garfield
4: and then,
5: dolls.
4: Yeah.
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0: business mates that just want to keep going. It's Will and Woody keeping you up.
1: His hot takes.
2: That's spicy meatball.
1: Look, you can join us if you want to. Double passes to go and see Disclosure Day, the movie, if you've got a hot take. But no, these are just your hot takes on things. I mean, a hot take from me, I don't know if you guys agree with this, just let me know. If your partner flies interstate with your two kids, you shouldn't say you can't go with them because you have a cold. That's a hot take.
3: I fully agree with that. For a cold.
1: No, it's a take.
3: That's I fully agree with that. If it was the flu and you were on your deathbed, then maybe, you know, too hard to go. But a cold, appalling behaviour. Appalling behaviour. One for me. Oh, good. God, how can I have a go at your parenting?
1: That's right, mate. I'll move on. So here's one for me.
3: Yes.
1: Sabrina Carpenter is the new Jack Johnson. All her songs sound the same.
3: Ooh, okay. Now,
1: they all sound the same.
3: I agree with the Jack Johnson thing. All of his songs sound the same.
1: He's a phenomenon. Our king, Jack Johnson. How do you?
3: He's not my king.
1: He's amazing.
3: He's the king of one song. I respect the man, and he seems like a lovely chap. If he wanted to come in for a chat, love to play Can You Hear It with him. But he only
1: all
3: has
1: Sabrina
3: one song.
1: Sabrina Carpenter, the whole thing.
3: I wouldn't mind hearing it.
1: I'm doing this whole cheeky thing, and then here's a little bit of rhythm.
3: Can I hear? Let's play Espresso. That's a big one. Okay,
1: we've heard it.
3: There's a sound there. Okay, now I don't know what her second biggest song is.
1: Sounding, come on, Woods. They're sounding really
3: huge difference. Did we just change songs there, or is that the same one? That's a serious question. We changed.
1: That was a change.
3: That's
1: no. Wait, that's, what was the change between there?
3: I didn't notice the change.
1: What was
3: there?
1: The man child? That's a different song as well.
3: Oh, come on.
1: I'm sorry.
3: Now, Annalise, you're going to staunchly defend Sabrina Carpenter. You have to admit, now, either that's phenomenal DJing.
1: Tom could have been skipping through the same song.
4: That was five different songs.
3: That's terrifying.
4: Very distinguishable features of each one. And I'd like to say we missed out on like half the album where she changes tempo.
3: If your argument is she changes her tempo slightly between
4: songs.
3: Where
4: was Goodbye? And where was Please, Please, Please? Like, Please, Please.
1: And they all sound the same. Tommy, do it again. Here we go. Oh.
3: All right. Now, give us the change up. It's just a slightly quicker song. Very easy to DJ, isn't it? I mean, Tommy's on fire. Now, Liv wants to say something.
5: Liv, what's going on? If they all sound the same, then why could you absolutely have no idea how Juno went when you were trying to sing over it the other day?
1: I could have guessed, though.
3: I could have guessed.
1: I chose to play the game. I was like, you know what's going to be good content here? Me not knowing the melody.
3: But
1: we all knew.
3: We all knew.
1: We're like, they all sound the same, so I could have just gone for it.
3: Yeah, that's right.
1: Don't have to tell your heart.
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14: 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We've read lots of comments, a bit like this one. I'm so done with scammers. 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
3: Oh, cruisers, what is wrong with you?
2: Oh, what are you going to tell us now?
3: We haven't had an edition of Cruisers, What's Wrong With You for a few weeks.
2: I know.
3: Hot family, if you're not aware of this already, my little mate and I are very, very much opposed on this thing. It's your favourite type of holiday,
2: I think
3: it
2: is the best holiday. Really.
3: Whereas I think they are disgusting, floating petri dishes of human filth. And it would be like a living nightmare if I ever had to go on a cruise. And I reckon even you would balk at this, Albie. And I'm going to put this out to the Hot family, 1-300-468-911. To the cruise-loving members of the Hot family, would you go on this cruise if it comes to fruition? Because, Albie, for this afternoon's edition of Cruises, What's Wrong With You, I want to tell you about Freedom Ship. So it's only in the planning stages at the moment. It's not on the briny deep yet. But there are plans well and truly afoot. Money is being raised right now to build what will be the largest cruise ship of all time.
2: Oh, yes.
3: Oh, no. They've gone too far. This is madness. So just to give you a bit of a sense of it, currently the Royal Caribbean Star of the Seas is the biggest cruise ship in the world. It houses at any one time about 10,000 people.
2: Yeah, it's like a floating suburb.
3: This thing is like a floating state then, because Freedom Ship, if it gets off the ground and onto the water, it will be a home and holiday destination.
2: Yes.
3: For 80,000 people.
2: That's bigger than many, many towns.
3: That's so much sewerage.
2: 80,000 people.
3: That's more than Karoi. Like, that is madness. So this thing, if they get it up, it's going to cost $22.5 billion. It'll be 1.6 kilometres long, is this thing. Now, you know my two main issues. Wow. With cruise ships, apart from the filth and the sewerage and the human waste, is that you're out in the middle of the ocean. Like, you're out in the middle of nowhere.
2: Yes, and that's the fun.
3: And also, there is just so many people, so many monsters eating from the same trough. So they're my two main issues. So this thing, with potentially 80,000 people on board.
2: That's incredible.
3: This is 50,000 permanent residents, 10,000 holiday day visitors, and 20,000 crew members.
2: Wait a minute. There's 50,000 people who live on the ship. That's it. That's their home.
3: That's their home. This thing just sounds like a nightmare from top to bottom. They're going to have school from primary to college level, so you can never leave this thing.
2: Oh, yeah.
3: It's going to have a research hospital. It's going to have a 15,000-seat football stadium.
2: Wow.
3: Like, think about, that's like KO Stadium where the Dolphins play. It's going to have a water park, two museums, a symphony hall, as well as obviously a million shops and restaurants.
2: Yep.
3: It's going to be 30 decks, 344 metres wide. As I said, a kilometre and a half long. Here's the big issue with it, because it's so big, it'll be too big to ever go into port. So if you're on there, you never get to come onto dry land. People will get on and off this thing with ferries. They've got like a fleet of ferries.
2: Yep.
3: They're going to deploy from this monolith. So you can get back to, you could potentially never set foot on dry land. If you lived on it for months and months and months.
2: Don't you think that's incredible?
3: That's horrifying. From a point of engineering, it fascinates me, but that's too big. That's too many people in one space.
2: I would like to see how it handles, you know, like a cyclone or something.
3: Imagine how
2: there.
3: Long the conga lines would be.
2: Oh.
3: They'd be kilometres long.
2: That is quite a... It's fascinating to me even now that the ships that we have can actually float.
3: Well, this thing, because obviously it's so big, I saw some artist rendering of what it might look like.
2: Yeah.
3: A lot of them are super tall.
2: Yep.
3: This is wide, which it would have to be.
2: For stability.
3: As I say, it's 344 metres wide, so it's 3 footy fields wide, I guess, to give it some sort of stability. But I don't want to be in the North Atlantic in one of those typhoons comes rolling through.
2: I wonder what it costs to be a resident.
3: They haven't even got to that point yet, because funnily enough, no one has expressed any interest in it. But there's just two other parts of the prospectus I want to run past you that are a real concern. As I said, whole family, I'd love to hear from you this afternoon. If you are a cruise lover, would you want to go on this, or is this step too far with 80,000 people on board? There's just two points that I think, if you were maybe umming and ahhing, may bring you over to my side. You think to yourself, well, there's a lot of things that can go wrong on a cruise ship. You hear about it all the time. You hear about rivers of excrement running down hallways. You hear about them breaking down and being trapped in the middle of the ocean. People get horrifying diseases and it spreads around the ship. Let's add one more worry to the list. Because this thing's so big, they're going to power Freedom Ship. nuclear power.
2: Nuclear power.
3: So there's also a chance if you don't have the bilge pumps fail, if the toilets don't explode, if you don't get some sort of horrible ocean-borne disease, you could still have a Chernobyl-style meltdown. Okay. And I reckon this is messed up as well. Because as I mentioned, there's going to be water parks and museums and nightclubs and shops and restaurants. It's also going to boast a world-class aquarium.
2: Yes.
3: How uncool is it for those fish? Hey, you know, you could be just there in the ocean. Like, they're literally going to be hundreds of feet away from the actual ocean. How mean is that for those fish?
2: It is kind of.
3: I know you could be over there through the Perspex glass with your family, but nope, we're going to put you in a big bowl and let fatties look at you. I just think this is horrifying from top to bottom.
2: So have we got a date when this thing
3: might obviously
2: be...
3: they're very much in the early planning stages. Roger Gooch, who's the chief executive of Freedom Cruise Line International.
2: Gucci
3: said basically we're into the process now. A project manager has been brought on. They're going to build it in Indonesia, apparently.
2: Mm-hmm.
3: But that's just 80,000 people on a cruise ship.
2: Count me in.
3: You'd go.
2: I reckon I'd be in. I just want to go on a test cruise, see how I go.
3: Hot Family, if there are any other cruise lovers out there, and we know there are in our Hot Family that do love a cruise.
2: Yeah.
3: 1-300-468-911. Would you go on the Freedom ship with 80,000 other passengers? Or is that just a gastrovirus too far for you? Would you go on it, or you're staying on dry land with me?
2: Come and join me. 1-300-468-911.
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3: Little Mikey, go to share with your hot family. These two morons while they're dancing. Alan's grinning away like a lunatic, as is Mikey.
4: Yeah.
3: You're going to end up hurting yourself doing the dancing, and you end up puffed.
4: Yeah.
5: I'll be going back to the 40 Wings G bed, I think.
3: Oh, yeah, the zero G bed. Outstanding. The important thing is you guys seem to be enjoying yourself.
4: Yes.
5: One day you're going to surprise us and just break out into a big dance.
3: Yeah, I think you realise I'm having a seizure. Oh, my God, that's great. Nug's actually dancing. Oh, wait a second. He's not dancing.
4: Yeah, I'm not giving him mouth to mouth. You can know.
3: If it happens, just let me go. I tell you, just let me go. Hey, boys, before we get to our email, very excited, of course, at the moment, 20K Workspace Invaders.
4: Yes.
3: We were just talking zero GPS. We went to 40 Winks yesterday and surprised Hamish. I can't confirm or deny, Mike, you might be heading out right after this.
4: Yes, so I can't muck around today because, yes, I am heading on location.
3: Maybe going up a very large hill.
4: That's just our driveway to get out.
3: Once you get out of that, though, yeah.
4: Yes, yes, a very large hill and heading towards the area that starts with B. So
3: finishes with Udrum.
4: Yes, yes.
3: So if you want, if you've nominated at your workplace in starting with B, ends with Udrum.
4: Yep.
3: Just maybe pull your socks up.
4: Yeah.
3: So we're saying little Mikey's on his way and you're going to cross into us.
4: Yes.
3: Yeah.
4: Yeah. Would you like that?
3: Oh, I'd love that.
4: I know where I'm going.
3: Which is a rarity in itself.
5: That's a good start.
4: Yeah. No. Because normally they don't tell us.
3: No.
4: But I know where I'm going, so I'm just trying to plan some jokes.
3: Okay.
5: Would this be a place you can bring a doggy bag back from or anything like that?
4: Yeah, but you don't look this good like I do eating this stuff.
3: More to be revealed later on.
4: But I'm sure it's beautiful stuff.
3: Boys, I love this email. It's from Scott. Dear Mikey, I really need you and the boys' help with this, mate. I was doing a bit of life admin on the weekend and was sorting out some stuff on my laptop when I started cleaning out the spam folder in my email. I came across an email from a lady I work with and always had a bit of a flirty crush on. The letter detailed how she had feelings for me, but was too shy to tell me about it to my face and was wondering if I was interested in her as well. The problem is, I got the email a year ago. So it's obviously gone into his spam folder. He hasn't seen it.
4: Mm.
3: He's now discovered it. She no longer works at my company, but I do know she still lives on the coast. Should I pursue this, Scott?
4: Absolutely.
3: Here's the thing, though. She sent this email a year ago.
5: A lot of things can happen in 12 months.
3: But hasn't received the email. I figure she sent the email while she still works with Scott.
4: Yeah.
3: The problem is, she's thinking he's just flat out rejected her. He never got the email. He went into his spam folder.
4: Yeah.
3: She's now sitting there going, well, I sent my email. I poured my heart out. Crickets back from this bloke. So she might have just written Scott off.
4: Nah.
3: That might be why she left work.
4: I think what's happened here is she's written the email from her personal email. Because if she's got a work email and
3: Random Gmail or something.
4: Right.
3: Yeah. And your email's just gone, yep, spam, thanks very much. But it's a year has passed. Can Scott get in contact with this lady and even just try to explain what happened?
4: Yes. Absolutely. Why? Because barely. How often do you actually check your spam emails?
3: I don't even know where it is.
4: Hence my point. Yeah. So I reckon pursue it. If she's got someone, well,
3: fate has made the decision for
4: you. But I reckon pursue it. If you know kind of where she is or stuff. Do you know what? Get in contact with us, right, with her details. We'll do it for you.
3: Stop ingratiating yourself into these people's
4: lives.
3: Let's
4: help Scott. Let's find love.
3: No. You just want to date this woman.
4: No, I'm just more thinking about when they get married, Al and I can go to the buffet. That's what I'm thinking.
3: Massive problems. What say you? It's been a year.
5: I think too much water's flown under the bridge.
3: Oh, you reckon?
5: Yeah, I reckon it.
4: Well, it's been raining a lot.
5: It's 12 months.
3: Are these the sort of quality jokes you're taking out with you when you're visiting today?
5: She will think you're just making up an excuse, I reckon, if you get in contact
3: with her. It's not a bad excuse.
5: But no, I was in my spam folder. Yeah. Sure it was.
3: But so you reckon just let it go?
5: I just don't, yeah.
3: I think should Scott at least, if nothing else, reply to that email, go, hi, oh my God, I've just found this email. It was in my spam. I'm so sorry. Do you want to catch up for a coffee?
4: Yes.
3: You reckon you still got to go for it?
4: Absolutely.
3: She might go, hey, thanks anyway, Scott. I've heard nothing from you. I've moved on with my life.
5: Yeah.
3: I'm now engaged to Brian.
4: Yes.
3: So no harm, no foul. Well, you're saying just let it go completely.
5: I think so.
3: Is it not worth having just a quick email?
4: No, definitely do it.
5: I just don't think she'll believe you. I reckon she'll think, he's just making up an excuse.
3: But it seems like a weird thing to just ignore it for a year and then come back with a spam excuse.
5: Yeah.
3: That's a brilliantly creative excuse.
4: No, I don't think it is. I don't think it is.
3: Yeah, no, I'm with Mikey on this one. People, I reckon it's worth a go.
4: It's worth a go.
3: Worst comes to worst, she doesn't reply or she says, hey, mate, oh, that was a year ago. Things have changed. You're no worse off, Scott. But this could be the love of your life.
4: Absolutely.
3: As he said, he had a bit of a flirty crush on this lady.
4: Yes.
3: Figured there was nothing else coming the other way. You've got to have a crack.
4: Scott. Give us the details. Let us help you.
3: Scott, do whatever you can to protect these details. Do not give them to Mikey under
4: no,
3: any circumstances.
4: We want to help. I want to help. We want to find this.
3: No,
4: could
3: no,
4: be-
3: no. You just want the details of another lady.
4: No.
3: I'm on to you, buddy boy.
4: No, because it's. I reckon she's moved on. This is, you know, I don't know what her age is, but she might be older, might be not suited for me. I'm not getting that vibe
3: so,
4: yet.
3: Wait, you've now just decided this woman you know nothing about is not your type.
4: Maybe.
3: I tell you what, this is all starting to make a whole lot of sense.
5: Put it back in the spam file.
3: Mikey, that segment tasted like spam. Mikey, we'll talk to you soon from your next location, and then we'll see you tomorrow.
4: Bye-bye.
0: This is what it sounds like when you tell someone they've just won around-the-world flights and $15,000.
6: Oh, my God, I can't believe it. Thank you so much. I can't even begin to tell you what this is going to do for our family. We, you know, we feel like we work so hard just to make it week to week. And when you're parents and you've got kids, you just want to give them everything. And when you can't, that's really hard. So to win this, it's a dream come true. Thank you. Thank you so much.
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2: Once again, we've been inspired by Donald Trump, President of the USA.
3: Look, obviously there's the ongoing situation in the Middle East. It feels like day to day we're either hearing about a peace deal is being thrashed out, we're going to be days away from the Strait of Hormuz opening again and everything being sorted out. Then the next day, it's all going pear-shaped again. But during the week, if you missed this story, obviously Israel's been involved as well. And Trumpy, in a conversation that I like to think is assume started normally, ended with Trump ranting and raving like a lunatic and effectively, I'm going to leave the swear words out, telling the leader of Israel, you're crazy.
2: Benjamin Netanyahu.
3: That hurts.
2: Well,
3: like if you're getting told by Donald Trump, you're crazy. Like, hello, pot.
2: Yeah, it is a bit the pot, yeah, being, what do they say? The kettle being, what do they say?
3: No, keep going. You're going to get there. The saying is,
2: the kettle calls the pot black.
3: So close. So close. It's like being told by Al, you're bad at sayings, is what it is. But look, there are many things that describe Donald Trump, but crazy's at the top of the list. So if he has the temerity to call someone crazy,
2: yep. That's
3: insulting, isn't it?
2: Oh, absolutely. And they're good mates, as far as I know.
3: Oh, look, it depends on the hour of the day, I think. Apparently not now. They've had a blow up. But we thought that is insulting, being called crazy by Donald Trump, or having Al Doblo ruin something by not knowing a very common saying. Top five reckons there are things even more insulting than that. That's our top five this week.
2: Absolutely. The top five things even more insulting than being called crazy by Donald Trump.
4: Number five.
2: Gordon Ramsay telling you to calm down and watch your language.
3: Maybe just be nicer to your staff.
4: Number four
2: thing even more insulting, Mark Zuckerberg telling you to spend less time on social media.
3: And to act like a human.
4: Number three.
2: Taylor Swift telling you you've written too many songs about exes.
3: Oh, that is a low blow, actually.
2: That's insulting.
3: Yeah. Calm down, Taylor.
4: Number two
2: thing more insulting, Kim Kardashian pulling you aside and warning you that you seem to be obsessed with your appearance.
3: And maybe giving you some tips on subtlety.
4: Number one.
2: The number one thing I think even more insulting than being called crazy by Donald Trump, Nick Cannon telling you have too many kids and have you tried settling down with just one partner.
3: Nick Cannon offering you birth control
2: with his 12
3: pills.
2: Kids and six mums.
3: That would be insulting,
2: yeah,
3: actually.
2: Top five things even more insulting.
3: I've also found the top five things even more insulting than being called crazy by Donald Trump.
4: Number 5.
3: Barnaby Joyce saying that your head looks like a massive tomato that's about to explode. God, that'd be rude.
4: Number 4.
3: Prince Harry lecturing you on the importance of family and giving tips on retaining a nice thick head of hair. Shut up, Harry.
2: Harry.
4: Number 3.
3: Kalyn Ponga giving you advice on how to safely tackle people. Thanks, Kalyn. I'll take it from here.
2: Poor old Kalyn.
4: Number 2.
3: Blake Lively explaining to you the keys to maintaining successful adult friendships. Stop it, Blake.
4: Number 1.
3: And number 1 of the top five things even more insulting than being called crazy by Donald Trump, Albie offering people free driving lessons near trolley bays. That would just be downright rude.
2: It was an offer.
3: Kiwanis Shopping World did offer them for a while. The top five things even more insulting than being called crazy by Donald Trump.
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0: That too.
2: And they have this.
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2: I don't know. I never seen one like that before.
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2: I know, right?
0: Let's get to.
2: Woohoo!
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2: Thursday's finished. That's late night shopping.
3: Oh, it is late night shopping tonight too. Maybe just wander around the shops. It might be a bit warmer. 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
2: Yeah.
3: 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Get on there, put in your details. 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
2: Which could be a very important entry.
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2: 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Why not you?
3: Now, tomorrow, of course, big day, Friday, Meat Tray Friday. We're very excited
2: we
3: about that.
2: We love Meat Tray
3: always.
2: Friday, as we know the Hot Family do.
3: We're also going to discuss, has there been a TV show in this age of streaming? You know, we've got so much stuff to watch now. Is there a show you've maybe become a little bit obsessed with? Because we did discuss it earlier with the lovely Jade Harrison. She and many, many, many women of maybe a similar vintage have become quite enamored by a show on Prime Video called Off Campus. It's a very steamy little number, apparently.
2: Sounds
3: and
2: like.
3: And Jade did literally go, boys, I can't concentrate because I've been watching Off Campus nonstop. So we are going to find out on the show tomorrow, is there a TV show you become a little bit obsessed with? Maybe it took over your life. Maybe you just binged 17 episodes
2: you
3: of it.
2: Sat there all weekend.
3: In one night and didn't bother going to sleep. We'll find out about that tomorrow. Also, of course, weekend boating and fishing. You're saying the weather might turn a little bit on the weekend?
2: From Sunday on, it doesn't look
3: so
2: great.
3: Saturday might be the day to drop a line. We'll find out where we're going to do it with Scotty Hillier tomorrow as well. Before we let you go, as always, of course, my farewell fact. And it's about my favourite thing in the world, Albie, being asleep. I love sleep. I respect sleep. I know how important sleep is. We're talking to the guys at 40 Wings yesterday about the importance of the right bed and
2: certainly
3: the right pillow.
2: Very important.
3: Because sleeping is so important. My farewell fact this evening, though, I think is really interesting because do you dream much?
2: Oh, every night.
3: Oh, you do?
2: Yeah.
3: I don't seem to dream as much as I used to. I used to be a prolific dreamer. And sometimes you have really great dreams. Sometimes you have nightmares and scary,
2: mine
3: horrible
2: are all
3: dreams.
2: Jumbled. I have no idea what they mean.
3: Oh, and look, people who can interpret your dreams are absolutely wild, that field as well. My farewell fact this evening is if you see people in your dreams, often it's people you know, but sometimes you just see random people, you don't know them. Sleep experts are very confident that, my farewell fact this evening, you can only dream about faces you've already seen. So if you're being chased by like a serial killer in some horrible dream and you see that person's face, it's somebody you've seen before.
2: What, you might have just strolled past them.
3: You might have seen them at the shops.
2: The shops.
3: You might have seen them in traffic. You don't know. You might have seen them on TV. But they believe the human brain cannot make up faces. So if you're having a dream and you see someone's face, even if it's somebody you've got no recollection of whatsoever, experts believe it's somebody you've definitely, maybe only seen them once for a split second, you've got to have seen that person's face to see their face in your dreams.
2: Fascinating.
3: So keep that in mind. When you wake up tomorrow and think, I got no idea where I've seen that guy. He certainly wasn't dressed as Big Bird when I saw him the first time. He wasn't my dream last night, though. Time to lay off the curries.
2: On that note, enjoy your evening. Sam and Ash next, and we will catch you tomorrow.
3: Bye.
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11: Good morning, how are you?
2: It's Friday, doesn't get any better than this. A crisp, beautiful start to the day. It's a bit dark out there already, but you know what? We've made it. We've limped along to Friday. And you know, next Friday, this day next week is the Nambour Show Day.
11: Oh, a little bit of a long weekend sitch.
2: So I was just sort of lamenting that we've gotten to the end of the long weekends, but no, we've got another one.
11: We're back. I love it. I love a long weekend.
2: Where are you at with the long weekend sitch on the Sunshine Coast?
11: Okay.
2: Because Noosa, Maroochydore and Caloundra all have separate days.
11: It's probably good because, like, you know, if you, like, we're going to go to the Gold Coast, I think. So, like, you know, it's going to be good because at least we can get away for a little bit.
2: Yep.
11: And it's not an everyone show holiday, so the prices wouldn't be too high. Do you know what I mean?
2: I like it too, simply because I think it creates and maintains a little bit of identity for each of the areas, because during amalgamation, remember when that all went down and kind of the effort to build the Sunshine Coast to the Sunshine Coast, but I quite like the fact that there's still a little bit of identity that exists between our region, because one thing we're famous for, bless you, is
11: thank you.
2: We are a village of villages and that's our strength. Our strength is the fact that we've got these cool little pockets like Bly Bly, Markula. You know, these little towns, the Majimba Township, and there's a bit of, it's kind of like a cul-de-sac party.
11: Yes.
2: You know, there's these spirited centres. Yamundi.
11: Yep.
2: For example. Montville. Mm-hmm. These little pockets that exist everywhere that are strong little communities, but the rafting together of all of them makes us one big strong community. And I love it for that.
11: Yeah, one of us. One of us. I think that's great. No, actually, you've said it really well. You're very articulate.
2: a little unpolished.
11: You're a bit of an unmade bed, but no, at times you can be very articulate. I like it. God bless you and everything that you do. Hey, we've got a huge show ahead. Look forward to lots. Hey, we're talking to Peter from the Curator Plate.
2: Peter Curavita.
11: Isn't he a wonderful man?
2: Sure is.
11: We'll do that at 6:50 this morning. DNC right now.

0: We do this every single Thursday around the Hot Topics. What's sort of been making news this week? We kind of wrap it up in a game of yay or nay. Brucey, how are you, mate?
1: I'm all right, thank you. Thursday.
2: Here's Brucey.
1: Good to see you, Len. Hey there, I'm good.
3: All right.
1: Thank you.
3: Now, let's crack on because there's some juicy ones today. There's a mixed bag of sport, politics and entertainment.
0: All right, let's all go. Right. What do we got?
1: The council rates increase is fair. The dog rego increase isn't.
0: What do we know what the dog one is?
3: So yeah, it's gone from $30 to $63.
0: Oh, okay.
4: 3, 2, 1.
3: Yay.
0: Nay.
3: Okay.
0: I don't like the fact that the rates have gone up, if I'm being completely honest, just full stop. So that's where my nay really lands. Yeah. I don't have a dog, so I don't really care as much about that. Just kidding.
1: No. Phones are ringing.
0: No, do you know what I mean? Like if everything's going up by so much, it's like I get it. Like I understand that, you know, are we in debt at the moment or something like that?
3: Yeah,
0: Is that what's happening essentially?
1: Okay. Going broke.
0: So I get that we've got to kind of recoup costs where we can, but also it doesn't look good when there's people who are losing jobs. There's people who are getting pay rises. I just don't think that it all looks good and yet we're paying more.
3: Yeah.
0: I get it that we are paying more, but just not to the extent that we have to. Isn't it like $200 on the average rate?
1: Some people are probably paying a lot more. I think it's been something like, I saw an article, it was 22% in the last 2 years, rates gone up.
0: Yeah.
1: That's a lot of money.
0: I'm happy to pay a small increase, but like $200 a year, like when already everything is so expensive, like fuel, groceries, like, oh, thanks, cool. Rates, an extra $200?
3: Yeah.
0: Nah, not a fan.
3: I'm okay with the rates increase. Reason being, if you can afford a house on the Sunshine Coast, you don't give a crap about $200 more. But the thing that is stinging me, I think, is the dogs thing. I feel like this council is anti-dog. First of all, we've had issues around the dog leash and off-the-leash dog parks where they've been cracking down on that and making it harder for people to get around. And then now they're whacking more than double the registration fee. I think council, back in the day in the 90s, I was exposed to council's wrath when they didn't want nightclubs anymore. And what do you know? No nightclubs exist on the Sunshine Coast anymore. I think we'll be dog-free by 2032.
1: Would that be a poor tax?
3: Nice.
0: That was a good one, Brucey. I like that.
3: Look, you can find him every day here, folks.
1: All right. Moving right along, the sport one that you mentioned, Sam. Michael Maguire should spend more time on the sideline.
0: Oh.
4: 3, 2, 1.
0: Nay.
3: Yay. Yeah, Ted Lasso proved it. You just need to spend more time on the sideline in touch with the game. When he came down in the last game against St. George, they're getting thumped by the wooden spooners. He came down, they picked up their game and things improved. And I just think it's a good spectacle for the game to see the coaches on the sideline.
0: Benji Marshall does it.
3: Yeah.
0: He loves it, yeah.
1: Ricky Stewart, exactly.
3: Does it. Yeah, he's famous for it.
0: I don't. Now, I saw this in action, right? So when I was announcing the game the other day, I saw it on the big screen. I saw him leave the coach's box. I said to my co-host for the day, Mitchie, I said, they're in deep, deep doo-doo. Anyway, he storms out of the tunnel. He's puffed. And I'm like, and I'm sitting beside his daughter. And she's like, oh no. Like, she's kind of almost got
3: Dad.
0: The hand in. This is so embarrassing. And he's come out, and just the way he was able to direct play, I think, was like, he was like, this needs to, like, you could just see the way his hands were moving. I was watching him really, really closely. I think a lot of people were, because he was fuming. And I think that's the beauty of Michael Maguire, is that he has that effect. But if you do that every single game,
3: they win.
0: No. I think it loses its effect.
3: Yeah.
0: So you only want him down there in those moments where he's pissed off and he's had enough, because they lifted. And you should – I held the microphone straighter and my shoulders were back.
3: Oh, I see what this is about.
0: They don't even care about us.
3: You don't want to be accountable. I get it.
0: Oh, God, no.
3: The boss is on deck.
0: Yeah, no, but you should have seen everyone's body language shift when he came down there.
1: There was a player warming up who didn't come anywhere near him. He stayed down the other end. So imagine you would have been a little bit scared as well.
0: Oh, everyone, commentators on the side, everyone was just like, nah. So I think, you know, you do that every game, you lose that effect. Let's just do it when it matters.
1: All right. Taylor Swift's wedding will be the biggest celebrity event of the year or the decade.
0: Oh, sorry. Okay.
4: 3, 2, 1.
0: Yeah.
3: Nay.
1: Ooh.
0: Oh, absolutely.
3: You think so?
0: Yes. Absolutely. Yeah. Like, you know, as if we're talking about like celebrities being the biggest, like there's lots of cool sporting events coming. But like as far as, you know, she is the first billionaire music superstar of her own doing. I think the Swiftie mania is real. It's huge. The Swifties are in force. This is iconic because her first single was Love Story.
3: Beautiful.
0: And now you look at where she's ended up. We've gone through all the different relationships with her. This is the moment that we've all been waiting. As a proud Swiftie, we've all been waiting for this moment,
1: not all
0: mate.
1: Of us.
0: Mm. I'm speaking on behalf of me, guys. Mm. I believe that this will be one of the biggest things we will see.
3: I don't know that you're right. And the reason I say that is I don't know that the full lineup of the Gympie Music Master has been released yet. I think once we get a closer look at that, things might change. Your opinion?
0: True, actually. Okay, didn't think about that.
3: Post Malone, who we knew ages ago as Pre Malone, is now headlining Strumming Bird here on the
0: coast.
3: When
0: he was only feeling very Malonely.
3: He was Malonely back then.
0: Yep.
3: So I don't know. Nicolas Cage is due to make a new Santa Claus movie. There's a few things that I think are happening this year that we can't just quite account for just yet.
0: The sarcasm tells me otherwise, Sam.
3: Nikki Webster's due for a new release coming up to the 2032 Games.
0: Mate, if she brings out a single by 2032, that will be completely iconic.
3: I'm just saying.
0: Yeah, no.
3: It's a lot to say that this is going to be the biggest thing when we're not even in July yet.
0: Hot Topics. Thanks, Brucey.
1: Thank you.

0: 91.1 Hot FM. It is Sam and Ash at 5:13. You and I, we had the movie preview for He-Man the other night, Sam.
1: So much fun.
0: What a great night.
1: Do you know it's getting absolutely panned? Every review of that movie is giving its shtick, and I couldn't disagree more.
0: Oh, really?
1: Yeah. Everything I've read on it's giving it, oh, it's terrible, oh, it's a lame attempt at this. It's just a bit of fun.
0: Yeah.
1: People take it so serious.
0: Relax, everyone. Relax. Yeah. So you and I and my little family, my husband Brendan and Miller. My husband's called Brendan. My daughters are called Miller and Luna.
1: Yeah, that's correct.
0: Thank you. And your beautiful daughter Poppy.
1: Yeah.
0: We all went and had dinner before the movie preview the other night, and something happened that I am just in awe of your daughter after she did this. Can you please explain, Sam, to the Sunshine Coast, what your daughter's budget hack is?
1: So, okay.
0: This is
1: clever.
0: Amazing.
1: And this is what happens when you're a uni student. I think when you go to uni, yeah, there's the textbook stuff you learn, and this is really important, but it's the other life stuff you learn whilst being at uni as well that is equally important. For example, she's developed these little strategies, these little survival techniques that have helped her along the way, especially budgeting.
0: Yeah.
1: And so one of the things, she lives in Red Hill now, which is really close to the Kelvin Grove Uni for QUT, where she goes and studies. She's got a couple of courses there. But she's also got a couple of courses over at Gardens Point. Now, there's a free shuttle bus between the universities, so she can catch that free shuttle bus between campuses. But what she's worked out is that there's a $2 savings between ramen. You know ramen, the Japanese soup?
0: Yes.
1: So between the campus at Kelvin Grove and over at Gardens Point, it's $2 difference.
0: Wow.
1: So she can catch the minibus from Kelvin Grove to Gardens Point to have the $2 cheaper ramen over there and then catch it back. So it might take her a bit longer, but she's saving $2 every time.
0: Oh, that's fantastic.
1: That's where she's got her brain wired at the moment.
0: Right.
1: So at dinner the other night when we went to Grilled, the burger joint, we're sitting there and out comes this meal and you can see the perplexed look on this guy's face.
0: Yes.
1: Because Poppy's ordered her dinner online. You know,
0: the
1: QR code?
0: Yeah.
1: Now, what she's done, she's ordered herself a kid's meal, which I don't know how that I sit with. How are you with ordering kids' meals if you're an adult? Are you okay with it? Because some places just won't let you.
0: Depends where you're at. I think like a takeaway place like where we were at was fine. Also, Macca's is cool because you're just ordering Happy Meals. And you can get a small cheeseburger meal. And I think it's like $8 or something like that. But you get a Happy Meal, which is the same thing. It's $5.
1: Yeah, right. So she's worked this hack out that she's ordered herself a kid's meal basically. Mm. It comes this little tiny burger and a little tiny cup for this and a toy and a thing and a little box.
0: Yeah.
1: But she also had a vodka. And so she had a vodka Red Bull.
0: So, like, what are you doing?
1: With a kid's meal. And so the guys come out and gone, I don't really know how this works, but here's a vodka Red Bull with your kid's meal.
0: I have a kid's meal and a vodka.
1: So,
0: like, it was so funny. And she was there. Happy as a pig in mud.
1: Yeah.
0: I couldn't stop laughing because I'm like, what am I witnessing here right now? Like, be very interested to hear other people's budget tips as well, 1-300-468-911. But isn't it interesting, like, the lengths that you will go to? Again, she's saving $2 on her ramen from going from one campus to another.
1: Yep.
0: Like, I think
1: she's working
0: out. Think when you are at uni or you are, like, I don't know because I'm really uneducated, but... I'm worldly.
1: You went to the University of Life.
0: I went to the University of Life. No, but do you know what I mean? Like, I imagine that, like, times would be tough and stuff like that. So my question is, why didn't you shatter then, you tight ass? She's at dad's house. Why is he not shouting?
1: Well, I didn't know how to use the QR code.
0: Oh, stop it. That's a lame excuse.
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0: Good morning. Hey, it's a fair bit of wind around. In fact, there's a bit of a wind warning getting around. We could see a wind gust day of up to 65 to 90 kilometres an hour.
1: Oh, wow.
0: Yeah. It shouldn't last for too long. It's only from morning to afternoon, but still.
1: A bit blowy.
0: Yeah, and a top of 21 degrees today too, so it's going to be fairly cool, if you know what I'm saying.
1: Get the trackies on.
0: Yeah. Anyway, enjoy. It's 5:21.

0: 91.1 Hot FM. Good morning. It is Sam and Ash at 5:25. Who played in the footy last night? Do we know?
1: Yeah, no, I do. It was the... Nah, didn't come up.
0: No, sorry, I just threw you under the bus there. I didn't mean to.
1: That's all right. I'll get it here now. NRL.
0: Yeah, so last night we had the Sea Eagles play the Rabbitohs. Jeez, thumped them. 28-14.
1: 28-14.
0: Okay. All right. That's all right then, isn't it?
1: So Manly are doing all right now, aren't they?
0: Yeah.
1: So we're, because it's funny how they ebb and flow, but the Sea Eagles are sitting third on the ladder now.
0: Yeah, that's all right, isn't it?
1: Happy to see the Dolphins still sitting at sixth too.
0: Ah, oh, good stuff. We love that.
1: And they're playing the Cows tomorrow.
0: Oh, that'll be a great game. Where's that? Cowboys. Okay. Oh, Townsville. Love it. Yeah. All right, my beloved Broncos are at 11th. Our blackout round.
1: So what does that mean?
0: Okay, so, and you should see these jerseys, honestly. Like, if you are going to get any Broncos jersey, you want this one. So it's black, and it's called Blackout Round, and it's for mental health, so for the Black Dog Institute.
1: Okay.
0: And, yeah, it's basically ensuring that there's no empty seat in the stadium type vibe, you know. Mm. Also, there's some really cool things that they're doing, which I can't quite reveal at the moment, but there's a really cool thing that I can't wait to tell you guys about on Monday that's going to happen at the game tomorrow night. And... they just do, I don't know, they just have an idea usually and they take it to the next level, which is what I really like about it. Mm. But you should see these jerseys, mate. They are black and they've got silver, like the writing, like the key is in silver. Yeah. And it's
1: Well, there was a picture of your boy, Reece Walsh, on the front of the Courier yesterday, and it was, it does look good. It looks very, you know when Spider-Man goes from his blue and red into the black?
0: Yep.
1: And you go, well, that's good. Yeah, it's that.
0: There you go.
1: Yeah, that's
0: showing you.
1: Oh, that's
0: now.
1: Classy.
0: Yeah,
1: cool.
0: So it's gonna really pop because it's.
1: So do you get one? Like, do you get all the? Oh, I'm so jealous of that.
0: So usually when they bring out like different jerseys, so I've got one of their old school heritage ones, which I love. I've got their Women in League one, which was the collaboration they did with Sabo.
1: Yeah.
0: That was really cool, and they sent my whole family. So my husband's got one. The girls have got one as well. Yeah, really, they're a really great organization to work for. And then last year we got an Indigenous jersey
1: as well.
0: Yeah, I
1: remember that one.
0: That was
1: cool too.
0: But the blackout one, goodness.
1: Am I right in saying Brad Hoare designed that? The artwork that went on the Broncos jersey?
0: Not from memory, no.
1: Hmm.
0: No, he's done like a lot of,
1: He went on one.
0: I interviewed a lady that I thought she was the lady who designed it.
1: Okay. He went on one. It might have been the Dolphins or it might have even been the Titans. No, he wouldn't have put it on the Titans. He's got more class than that.
0: But it's always an honour. Like, you know, when they hand you a jersey, you're like, oh, really? Like,
1: yeah.
0: Because you know how expensive they are as well. So,
1: Yeah,
0: no, it's very cool. So anyway, get around it. But looking forward to that. So basically, what have we got? Tomorrow night, we've got the Dolphins and the Cows. That's right, because it's Queensland Day tomorrow.
1: That's what it's about.
0: That's what it's about. So that's what it is.
1: Yep.
0: Oh, my goodness. Yep. We need to talk more about that after.
1: Yes,
0: okay,
1: please.
0: So for Queensland Day, we've got the Cows and the Dragons. Oh, sorry, I was looking at Dragons as I said that. The Dolphins and the Cows facing off 5:30 tomorrow night. 7:30 then is the Broncos Titans.
1: That's right.
0: And then you've got the Queensland Firebirds and our very own Sunny Coast Lightning as well.
1: That'll be a cracker.
0: And then the Brisbane Lions and the Suns face off as well.
1: Gold Coast Suns,
0: Oh, geez, it's all happening. God, I love this weekend. It's going to be so much fun. It's 5:28, which means Naughty at 5:40 is on the way very soon.
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3: G'day, minor congestion southbound through North Lakes on the Bruce as we kick off your Friday. A little bit of activity to Caloundra Road around the Bruce Highway. Nice run through Little Mountain. Slowing down slightly through Atulla on the Nicklin Way. No dramas on the Sunshine Motorway. David Lowway and Steve Irwinway flowing well through Lansborough and Beerwah. There's the Queensland we love and the one we fear, and it takes an unwavering resilience to call both home. Suncorp Insurance. Resilience never rests. It's Travis. 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
9: Good morning, Bruce Atkinson here, broadcasting from Cubby Cubby Country. We're being warned to keep an eye out for wildlife on our roads this winter, the most common time of year for animal collisions. More than 24,000 wildlife collisions were reported to car insurer Amy last year, with May, June and July among the top 3 months for claims. Leah James from Amy tells us which animals are most commonly involved.
10: By far, the biggest culprits are kangaroos. They account for more than 80% of animal collision claims, and that's followed by wallabies, wombats, deer, and it's particularly prevalent in those regional roads where wildlife are really active.
9: This year's Philanthropy Week has been described as the biggest and best ever, with 24 events being held. It's run by charity Queensland Gives, and CEO Tara Castle says it's a chance to highlight the good work being done in the community.
11: We actually invite any charity, business, individual, any cause, any community to participate for free to host their own event during this time. And we shine a light on all of the different organisations and causes and communities and try and connect the sector, lift us up.
9: The week culminates with an awards ceremony tonight. Dr. Robin Stock and his late wife Kathleen from the Sunshine Coast are finalists in the environment category. They donated the Aruna Station to the Queensland Trust for Nature in 2015. Two Sunshine Coast locals have been recognised at the Queensland Day Awards. Russell Wall and Natalie Jarrett have been honoured in the Count on a Queenslander category. Russell, for his 50 years as a volunteer with the SES, and Natalie, who's an ambulance emergency medical dispatcher and surf lifesaving volunteer and manager of the Sunshine Coast and Queensland teams. The Sunshine Coast Lightning Super Netball season is on the line this weekend in their game against the Firebirds. The Lightning can only make the finals if they win their last two games, and the Fever and Mavericks lose theirs and drop their percentage. It's a long shot, but coach Belinda Reynolds says they won't give in.
12: When there is a chance, we'll fight, and that's the messaging in the room this morning, and I think we'll put it all on the line this week against the Firebirds. Unfortunately, you know, with the Mavs getting the job done in the West, it makes it a lot more harder, but like when there's a chance, we're going for it. We know that the score rate this weekend will have to be in our favour by quite some bit, so we'll upping the tempo of the game as well.
9: In national news, the man who tackled one of the Bondi gunmen is accused of assaulting his father. Ahmed Al Ahmed has been charged with attacking his dad in his own home in March, allegedly putting him in a headlock. The 44-year-old will face a Sydney court in July.
13: Pakistan has taken out the third and deciding match of its one-day series against Australia with a six-wicket thumping of our boys in Lahore. Set just 158 to win, the hosts strolled to their victory target in the 42nd over. Over to AFL, and Adelaide held on to beat the Cats by a point in a Thursday night classic to open round 13. Skipper Jordan Dawson leading the way with three goals. While in the NRL, the Bunnies' Cody Walker says his side couldn't build any pressure in last night's 28 points to 14 loss to Manly at Brookvale.
14: Yeah, I thought we had the momentum early, and I thought probably the second or third set we had down there, we probably panicked a little bit. We're a bit frantic. You're giving quality sides like Manly easy outs out of yardage. They're going
13: to
14: hurt you.
13: On nine there, and Russia's Mira Andreeva's through to the decider at Roland Garros after a straight sets win over Marta Kostya.
15: I was very nervous coming into this match. She's had an amazing season. Until this match, she hasn't lost a match on clay. So, yeah, she's an amazing player, a very tough opponent, and I'm just super happy.
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1: The naughtiest segment on Sunny Coast Radio, if you are a bit sensitive. I got sneeze.
0: Oh, you're going to sneeze? Oh, okay, I'll pick it up here. Okay. Three naughty headlines.
1: Bless me.
0: Don't get that on Spotify.
1: No, you don't.
0: Three naughty headlines.
2: All this, I'm just going to pick that. The truth.
0: Oh, Sam, gross.

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1: All right. This is many people's favourite segment on our show, Naughty at 5:40. And good morning, if that's you. On a Friday, leading into the weekend, we're going to spice things up a bit with three racy headlines, two fakies, one real one, and you just have to pick which is the real headline from around the globe.
2: All right. I love this. Let's do it, shall we?
1: Headline number one. Terry McPherson loses both nipples in failed truck pull attempt.
2: Wow.
1: Boob-shaped meringue sparks tuck shop investigation. Or Kiet Kumfat, appointed chief financial commander of Malaysia.
2: Oh, wow. There's just so many options, Sam.
1: Kiet Kumfat, appointed chief financial commander of Malaysia. Boob-shaped meringues spark tuck shop investigation. Or Terry McPherson loses both nipples in failed truck pull attempt.
2: I'm thinking it's a truckie today.
1: You think it's the truckie? All right. Is that where you put? Is that
2: maybe
1: where your money
2: tuck
1: is?
2: Tuck shop.
1: Ooh, the boob-shaped meringue.
2: No, it's got a tuck shop.
1: You want the meringues?
2: Yeah.
1: Are you sure?
2: Yeah.
1: It's neither.
2: Oh.
1: Kiet Kumfat is the appointed finance commander of Malaysia.
2: K-U-M-P-H-A-T.
1: P-H-A-T is yes. And Kum is K-E-U-M.
2: Oh.
1: Kiet, K-I-E-T. Kiet.
2: Oh.
1: Kiet Kumfat. Appointed chief financial commander of Malaysia.
2: Oh, good on you, mate. Well done.
1: Well done, fatty.
2: Yeah, that's great. All right. Well, there you go.
1: Do you think he gets fatty or cummy?
2: I'm not sure.
1: He might just get called Kiet. Or he might get called commander now because that's his job.
2: That's exactly right. The choir boys right now, Sam and Ash. Good morning.

0: 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Sam and Ash, good morning. Hey, we've got this 20K workplace invaders that's happening at the moment.
1: Well, your boss is watching the KPIs. We're watching the speakers. It's 91.1 Hot FM's $20,000 Workspace Invaders.
2: How cool. Now, even this sounds very 80s. It's such a trend at the moment, isn't it? Things that are 80s vibe are back, baby.
0: We are here. 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
1: 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Sunshine Coast traffic.
4: G'day, bit of traffic southbound through North Lakes on the Bruce, about a 5 minute delay, just starting to build slightly. Steve Irwin Way, Royce Road, Biwa and Caloundra Road, a little bit of traffic around the Bruce Highway on and off ramp, slowing up slightly through Arana on the Nicklin Way and Brisbane Road through Mooloolaba, not too heavy though, and looking good on the Sunshine Motorway, Maroochydore Road. It's Seven Oaks Day this Saturday at Brisbane Racing Club, featuring Group 1 Racing and Queensland Day celebrations. 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
5: Good morning, light offshore winds, only around that half a metre or so of easterly swell at 11 second intervals, and it is at its smallest because we just passed a low tide at about 5:30. 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
4: Beautiful blue skies, lots of sunshine. A bit windy around the coast today. Going to be quite chilly too, 21, so make sure you take a jacket out with you. This is Olivia Dean right now. It's Sam and Ash waking you the fun up. Good morning.

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3: And we're joined right now by the man who was voted the Melbourne International Comedy Festival's most outstanding show in 2023, the very funny Luke Heggie. Good morning, mate. How are you?
4: G'day. Very well, thanks. Thanks for having me.
5: Now, this is really cool. You're bringing your live comedy show, I Won't Say This Again, to the Black Box Theatre, Nambour, Thursday, June 11. Basically, your first show's already sold out, so you've added a second.
4: Yes.
3: Does that always feel good?
4: Twice in a night. Oh, yeah, it's nice.
3: And,
4: great.
3: And do you find yourself, though, like when you do these gigs, you go, all right, I've just done my set, I've done my show, and then you've got to sort of back up and do the same thing. Do you do exactly the same show or do you mix it up?
4: No, I do the same show. I'm not one of those crowd workers who forgot to write new material and just ask the front row about their wardrobe choices. So, no, I do the same show again, yeah.
5: Oh, that's fantastic. No, we like that.
3: That's a proper dig at Nikki Wilkinson too, though, because that's all she bloody does.
4: I love Nikki. Yeah.
5: She is the best, isn't she? What is it about comedy that you love? And, like, what got you into comedy?
3: Yeah.
5: Because, you know, for a lot of people, if you were to say to them, give them a microphone, full stop, is, like, one of the number one fear in people's speaking, let alone get up and run jokes. Like, how does one get there?
4: Well, I mean, it's traditionally for people who failed at absolutely everything else.
5: Fair.
4: And it's the last ditch cabaret for them.
5: Nice.
4: That's how it was for me. I literally tried everything else.
5: Yeah.
4: And I went, nah, I've got to do stand-up comedy now. Now, sometimes successful people try it and it's appalling.
5: Yeah.
4: That's why when you see a politician trying a joke, you think, nah, you shouldn't be doing that, mate.
5: No.
4: Leave it for the failures in life.
5: You're way too successful for this.
4: Yeah.
3: Now, where's home, mate? Where do you herald from?
4: I'm from Brisbane. I live in Sydney.
3: Okay.
4: And, yeah, I don't know, big smoke. I'd like to get up to Queensland as much as I can, though.
5: Of course.
4: And curious, actually, to see is the big pineapple, the big cow still around?
3: Yeah.
4: Yandina.
3: The cow's gone. Yeah, the big cow at Yandina is no longer there. But the big pineapple gets a facelift quite regularly. In fact, it's just about to have some more money spent on it in preparation for the 2032 Olympics. I don't know what event it's going for, but that's what I've said.
4: Okay.
5: Yeah, no, go for a little bit of a trot around. It's actually quite nice. We've got lots to offer up here on the sunny coast.
4: I know. All the big stuff. All the big stuff ends up at service stations eventually.
3: Yeah.
4: I'd like sort of to restore them to their former glory.
3: Yeah.
5: That's exactly right.
3: Do you know, because Mooloolaba is famous for the prawn, like the Mooloolaba prawn is world famous, and yet Ballina, northern New South Wales, has the prawn. We actually started a campaign a little while ago to see if we could steal that prawn.
5: Mm. We're unsuccessful.
4: Was that actual prawn start up there in Mooloolaba?
3: Yeah.
4: They moved it to Ballina.
3: Yeah, well, no, it never was here, but it's for some reason Ballina just goes, no, we're going to have a big prawn. And we're like,
4: okay.
3: Well, that's bollocks. We should have it. We should totally have it here.
5: Because Mooloolaba is so famous for the prawn.
3: So we actually we tried to steal it, but it turned out it was going to cost us the best part of $400,000. To steal it
4: because
3: we needed two cranes and a really big truck.
5: Yeah, Sam had done all the little loopholes.
3: I actually did the research.
5: Yeah, it's the most amount of work he's ever done.
3: But how fun would it have been to see somebody riding a massive prawn up the Bruce Highway? That'd have been
4: That'd be good, but you could make your own for less than that, surely.
3: Yeah, you probably
4: could. It's actually
5: a mash,
4: yeah.
5: Yeah.
3: Actually, you're
5: it's
3: not.
5: It's a really good point.
3: Wrong.
5: Yeah, didn't absolutely. Hey, Luke Heggie, thank you so much for joining us, mate. You can get tickets to his show, which is called I Won't Say This Again. It's going to be happening Black Box Theatre at Nambour Thursday, June 11. Like we said, 7 till 8 is already sold out. But the second show, 8:30 till 9:30, our tickets are flying out the door. So funnycoastcomedy.com.au. Luke, thanks so much for joining us,
3: mate. Legend.
4: Thank you. See you then.
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1: 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Sunshine Coast traffic.
6: Get about a 5-minute delay southbound through North Lakes on the Bruce. A clear run inbound outbound through Mountain Creek on the Sunshine Motorway. Brisbane Road slowing up a little bit through Mooloolaba. A bit patchy through a run on the Nickel Way and Caloundra Road through Little Mountain. Not a bad run, Steve Irwin Way, just that minor hotspot around Roys Road, Biewa. There's the Queensland we love and the one we fear. And it takes an unwavering resilience to call both home. Suncorp Insurance, resilience never rests. It's Travis, not the check in 30 on 91.1 Hot FM.
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16: Good morning, it's Bruce Atkinson here. New figures from car insurer Amy's show winter is the most common time for wildlife crashes. Kangaroos and wallabies account for around 90% of collisions on the Sunshine Coast and in Gympie. Leah James from Amy says the crashes can cause serious damage.
17: Last year alone, more than 4.5 thousand vehicles were written off because they had been in a collision with an animal. So the average claim cost exceeds $9,000. And it just goes to show that impacts can be significant for both drivers and wildlife.
16: The work charities and community groups do across Queensland is being highlighted and celebrated during Philanthropy Week. The week is being hosted by Charity Queensland Gives, which has distributed more than $7 million across the state this year. CEO Tara Castle says there's a lot of doom and gloom in the world, and this is a chance to inspire people and tell stories about the great things Queenslanders are doing.
18: Lifting each other up, helping one another, really serving our most vulnerable Queenslanders, whether it's across children or disability or the environment, animals, the arts, First Nations. And we just really want to encourage people to talk about philanthropy and hopefully they'll be inspired to consider helping someone themselves.
16: The Sunshine Coast family that donated their cattle property to Queensland Trust for Nature are finalists in the environment category for the awards tonight. It's a long shot, but the Sunshine Coast Lightning aren't giving up on a place in the Super Netball finals. The Lightning play the Firebirds in Brisbane this weekend. Coach Belinda Reynolds says a final spot relies on other teams losing their last two games of the regular season.
19: I think it's not just the Mavs we're hunting now, it's also the Fever. So the Fever and Mavs are on the same points and they're on the same percentage as well. So we're hoping that either of those teams get beaten twice and we win our last two. So yeah, and Giants have got Fever this week and Giants are looking for their first win and they've got to get one at some stage of the season, don't they?
16: In national news, a 13-year-old boy is expected to front court again today, charged after allegedly planning to attack a school on the Fraser Coast. He was arrested last week after police allegedly seized an electronic device from his Maryborough home. The boy is charged with preparation or planning to cause death or grievous bodily harm. And the Crime and Corruption Commission has been asked to investigate the Queensland Police Service amid claims of financial mismanagement. Figures show QPS has a forecast deficit of $400 million and was spending money in areas it wasn't authorised to do so. And now with a look at all your sport, here's Phoebe Humphrey.
20: In sport, another tough loss for Geelong last night. Going down to the Crows by 1 point in Adelaide, the Cats overcame a 20-point deficit to level the scores, but Captain Patrick Dangerfield has told Seven they lacked the finishing polish.
21: It's a game of chances sometimes. We gave ourselves a chance, but Adelaide made it count when it mattered most.
20: Kieran Foran has won his first game as official Manly coach, with the Sea Eagles beating the Rabbitohs 28-14, and the Aussie cricketers have lost to Pakistan by 4 wickets in the third ODI clash. That's the latest news and sport.
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5: 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A little windy and a top of 21. 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
5: Good morning. Nice to have you along. Hey, coming up next, I need to talk to you, Sam, about something that my husband's done. It's not okay. It's not a big deal. It's just something that he does this every single year, and it's almost insulting now to his dad. And I'm going to talk to you about it next here at 91.1 Hot FM.

0: 91.1 Hot FM, Sam and Ash. Good morning, it is 6:09. My beautiful father-in-law's birthday was the other day.
1: Happy birthday. How old?
0: Oh, I don't know. Maybe 69? Don't. Stop.
1: I didn't do anything, mate.
0: He just looked at me funny. So anyway, bless his soul. He is a wonderful man. You've met my in-laws many a times.
1: Yep.
0: And they are wonderful, beautiful people.
1: Lovely people.
0: Some would say I've hit the in-law jackpot. And that I have. Wonderful, wonderful humans. So anyway, it was his dad's birthday and his mum and dad's birthday are like pretty close together. But Brendan, you know, he's very good at just life, you know, in general, like admin sort of stuff. Like he's very good with my husband. Like he runs a show of a morning basically with my daughters at home and, you know, very hands-on dad. Washing's always done. Like dishwasher is unpacked. Like he's very on top of everything in his life. Except when it comes to birthdays. Now, I don't want to hang the man out to dry because he does a very, very good job.
1: Feels like you're about to.
0: But if I can just grab a couple of little cheeky peggies while I do hang him out to dry, because he is terrible at remembering birthdays. Like terrible. Now, he's always remembered mine, and if, like, I mean, I'm assuming he'd remember the girls, but maybe not. Actually, no, he doesn't, and I'll tell you why, because this is one instance where we were taking Looney to get blood one day, and I said to him, hey, can you do the access today? Like, the access is a pretty full-on experience for my 2-year-old daughter. She's a port, and to get access, it's a needle into her port. Like, it's a process, right? Anyway, and so then they collect the blood, and then they ask you to repeat the name and the date of birth and things like that. So we have to give her full name, including middle name, date of birth, to get to Brendan. And I do them all, except for this one day. Yep. I said, I'm just going to sit this one out today.
1: You got this one, big dog?
0: I reckon you got this one. So he goes in and they get to the blood draw and they said, you have just her full name and date of birth, please. And he goes, yep, Luna Darby Hutchins. I actually can't remember.
1: He just blanked.
0: He blanked. He couldn't remember. He goes, I think it's in July sometime, but I can't remember the date. I was like, wait. He had to text me.
1: What's Luna's birthday?
0: And I was
1: birthday?
0: Like, Brendan, are you kidding me? And so, yeah, so this is a true thing. Wow. So he rung his dad the other day to ask him something about some building stuff. And his dad said to him, hey, don't forget it's my birthday tomorrow. And he goes, well, consider this your birthday call. he says, no, you pick up the phone and you call me tomorrow. He talks to his dad every single day. They live down in Victoria. Like, they've got a beautiful relationship. He just goes, can you take this as the birthday call?
1: Just chalk it up
0: so that if I do forget tomorrow.
1: Cheeky bugger.
0: But he does this all the time. He for him, like, birthdays are almost, like, insignificant because he loves having a birthday, but at the same time, he's also one of these people, and I've told you this many a times, where even Mother's Day just recently, he's like, can I give you a present now? And it was 2 days out. I said, no, because the whole idea is for the girls to give this to me on Mother's Day. He can't wait. If he buys you a present, he wants to give it to you then and there.
1: That's super cute, though.
0: Like, he has no patience when it comes to, like, he loves buying things for people, like, loves it. Right. But he's just got no patience whatsoever. He goes, well, okay, how about we just do half? He bought us a trip to Fiji, our very first trip as a family of four overseas, which we're very excited about, for Christmas. But do you know what he did? He goes, okay, I've worked out a riddle. And you've got to work out the riddle and then the letters will place up what we're doing and what the big surprise is. I said, yeah, this is cool, but let's wait till Christmas Day. Bang, it was December 2.
1: And?
0: We worked out the riddle that we're going to Fiji. Like, this is supposed to be a Christmas present. And then he goes, and then on the Christmas Day, I'm like, so where's my Christmas present? He goes, oh, yeah, but you opened it, remember? We're going to Fiji. And I'm like, no. He's got the birthday thing all...
1: It's all out of whack.
0: It's all out of whack. And I don't know how many more times I can school him on the ethics of birthday present giving and wishing people a happy birthday. I just don't know how many more times I can go through this, Sam. I love you.
1: Love you, Brendo.
0: But there's an issue.
1: Do better.

0: 91.1 Hot FM, Sam and Ash. Happy International Donut Day. Come one, come all.
1: Yeah.
0: but also on Donut Day, we eat pies.
1: Yeah, pies and donuts because we're health conscious.
0: Because every Friday we have a pie this time, don't we?
1: Look, winter bodies are made in autumn. Everyone knows that.
0: Yeah, that's the saying. I'm pretty sure the Dalai Lama wrote that.
1: Dalai. Do you love a donut?
0: I do.
1: I love a basic donut.
0: Yeah, actually, a friend of mine, Jackie and I were talking about this yesterday on my way to Donut King. Wow, I've had a lot of donuts lately, I just realised. She prefers like the cinnamon one.
1: Yes.
0: And I'm like, I actually quite like a glazed donut, especially the caramel variety.
1: Okay.
0: Mm.
1: I think there's, I don't know, maybe it's nostalgic, but I remember, do you know where Coles is in Mooloolaba?
0: Coles, yeah.
1: So many, many moons ago, that used to be just a hard stand, like concrete. I don't know what the buildings were there before it just became the concrete slabs.
0: Mm.
1: But it's where they would hold the Mooloolaba flea market.
0: Oh, okay.
1: And so there'd be quite a large market set up in there in that space on that ground area.
0: Yeah.
1: And I never forget there was that smell because my mum used to do the market. My mum used to make like teddy bears and stuff, knit them.
0: Did she?
1: Yeah.
0: Oh, that's so cute.
1: She'd knit little teddies and things.
0: I love that.
1: And it was just this fun little hobby stall that she used to run. But I remember getting down there early in the morning and smelling cinnamon donuts being made. You know that smell, that fryer going where they put the dough in the, and then they, I don't know whether I could smell cinnamon or sugar or whatever it was, but you just, it's a unique smell.
0: Yes.
1: And it would just waft through the whole place. And at that time of day, especially in winter and weather like this where it's a bit cold, that smell was just, you know how smells really evoke memories?
0: Yes, 100%.
1: And that's what this would do.
0: Yeah,
1: the smell of cinnamon donuts.
0: My head went straight to Donut King in Nambour. Mum used to go and get a coffee at Nambour Plaza. Mm-hmm. And then they'd make the donuts then and there, like for you.
1: Yeah.
0: It's like a little takeaway, like here's your little treat.
1: Here you go.
0: Here's a little complimentary donut.
1: Where are you at with balls?
0: Oh, the donut balls. I think I like them the best.
1: You do?
0: Yeah.
1: Yeah.
0: Yeah. And like,
1: they're easy to eat.
0: Oh, goodness me.
1: But when they're hot.
0: Yeah.
1: They've got to be hot.
0: But like their cousin Aaron.
1: Yeah.
0: Muccini.
1: Yeah. He's, well, the exchange student from Italy.
0: Yeah. You're right.
1: I'm from Milan.
0: Hello. I'm from Milan. Wait, now I am a Russian. Hey, the Russians are definitely not in on the ears.
1: So I'm from Milansky.
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0: Good morning. Nice to have you along at this 6:23. Your weather today, mostly sunny. Tops of 21 degrees. It's going to be a little bit chilly. But yeah, it's a little bit, I don't know, cool. Cool on the nips this morning.
1: I like it. I love this time of year.
0: Yeah, it's gorgeous, isn't it?
1: Get the hoodie out.
0: Just get the hoodie out. I've got the denim jacket today. Make yourself at home. 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

0: Ash's entertainment.
1: Okay, can I do entertainment news today? Because I've got a ripper here.
2: Take it away, all yours.
1: I've got a fun one. Chris Hemsworth, who I just think he would be the funnest guy to hang out with.
2: Oh, yeah.
1: Apart from the fact that he's Thor and fantastic, but he's just got a wicked sense of humour.
2: Yes.
1: Well, he and his wife, how do you say her name?
2: Elsa Pataky, isn't it?
1: Pataky. She is 49 and he's 42, and they've got three beautiful kids together. India Rose, who's now 14, and twin boys Sasha and Tristan, who are 12.
2: Lovely.
1: But he tells a story that when they were younger, they went to the airport once and he forgot one of his son's passports.
2: Oh, no.
1: So he had his daughter's passport instead, and so she wasn't with them. And so he's tried to pass off, like he's gone, oh, he's realised the error and gone, oh, crap, what do I do? He's got twins. And he's got two different passports. Now, one's clearly a girl, one's clearly a boy, but he's gone, oh, and he panicked and he's gone to the officials. Yeah, no, that's her. And he's tried to pass off his son as a daughter because he's held up the passport document. And he's gone, that's her.
2: Oh, no.
1: And he's tried to pass off one of his sons as a girl.
2: And how did it go?
1: Not good.
2: Oh.
1: They denied him. He was turned around and said, sorry, mate, you can't get on board.
2: Yeah, wow. Well, that's going to happen, isn't it?
1: But like, how's that?
2: They're very cool people. Like, you want to be part of their family, don't you? Like, you want to be part of it.
1: Well, absolutely. And what a fun adventure. But what I love about this more, I think, is the fact that he could have gone, don't you know who I am?
2: Yes.
1: Like, I'm Thor. Like, I'm God of Thunder.
2: Mm. I will give you a touch of my hammer if you let me on. Well, that's not supposed to be a euphemism. It wasn't. Well, it really wasn't. It was just a thing I threw out there.
1: So
2: you didn't take it. You left me blowing in the breeze. It's quite nice out here. Actually, quite chilly today. I could also say myself. That is your latest entertainment news here at 91.1 Hot FM.
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3: 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Sunshine Coast traffic.
4: G'day, minor congestion southbound through North Lakes on the Bruce, usually a bit quieter on a Friday, and a little bit of traffic Steve-Irwin Way at Roy's Road through Beera. Building slightly Caloundra Road, the on and off ramps to the Bruce. Starting to see more activity through Warana on the Nickel May and Maroochydore Road around Main Road and Kunda Park. 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
7: Good morning, Bruce Atkinson here, broadcasting from Cubby Cubby Country. Winter has been revealed as the most common time of year for animal vehicle collisions. New figures from car insurer AAMI shows claims spike over the cooler months with low light conditions and regional roads also common factors. Kangaroos and wallabies are the most common animals involved in collisions in our region. Leah James from AAMI says swerving to miss an animal can be more dangerous.
8: One in five drivers told us that they would actually swerve to avoid hitting an animal, but that's often a really dangerous response itself. So swerving can cause you to lose control, hit a tree, or even collide with another vehicle. It creates much more serious crashes than if you were to try to slow down and hard brake.
7: A new Irish bar will open at Mooloolaba at the end of the month. The much-loved O'Malley's Irish pub closed on the Mooloolaba Esplanade last October, leaving questions about what would happen with the site and popular live music venue. Well, there's been a $2 million makeover by Hallmark Hospitality and Foxy Malone's is opening soon. It's a long shot, but the Sunshine Coast Lightning aren't giving up on a place in the Super Netball finals. The Lightning play the Firebirds in Brisbane this weekend. Coach Belinda Reynolds says a finals spot relies on other teams losing the last two games of the regular season.
9: I think it's not just the Mavs we're hunting now, it's also the Fever. So the Fever and Mavs are on the same points and they're on the same percentage as well. So we're hoping that either of those teams get beaten twice and we win our last two. So yeah, and Giants have got Fever this week and Giants are looking for their first win and they've got to get one at some stage of the season, don't they?
7: Lightning assistant coach Jenny Brazel is stepping down at the end of the season. In national news, disturbing claims have been made during a Melbourne court appearance by one of the so-called ISIS brides. It's alleged 31-year-old Zeynab Ahmed helped her father keep a teenage slave in their Syrian home. A bail application continues today. And dodgy NDIS providers will no longer be able to underpay staff after the Fair Work Commission closed the loophole. Under the old rules, workers were able to be paid less than the rebates refunded by the scheme. And now with a look at all your sport, here's Phoebe Humphrey.
10: In sport, the Aussie cricketers have lost the one-day series against Pakistan, losing the third and deciding clash by 4 wickets. Our boys all out for just 157, batting first.
11: Again, a bit like the first game, I think we were just too many runs short and, it wasn't to be in the end.
10: Skipper Josh Inglis there on Fox. The Crows have held on to beat Geelong by just 1 point in Adelaide last night, Jordan Dawson kicking 3. And in NRL, Kieran Foran has guided the Sea Eagles to their 8th win from 10 games against the Rabbitohs. That's the latest news and sport.
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12: Good morning, it is 6:36. 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
12: Yeah, 1300 468 911 if you want to go. Martin Garrix, Ed Sheeran right now. Stay.

0: 91.1 Hot FM, it is Sam and Ash. Good morning, it is 6:39. Do you know what time it is though, Sam?
1: Oh, time to give away movie tickets.
0: Yeah, absolutely, it's time to open up the box office.
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0: All right, we have tickets to go to Supergirl in Seasons. You can go anytime you like.
1: We've got Jade from Caboolture having a game this morning with us. Good morning, Jade. How are you?
4: I'm good. How are you?
1: Yeah, good. Bud. How's things down in downtown Caboolture today? A bit cold?
4: Freezing. We're heading
1: Nambour,
4: we're painted, so
1: it's
4: going to be freezing up there as well.
1: It is.
0: Jade, talk to me. What year were you born?
4: 1983.
0: Okay, all right, so this might be in your ear, I'm not really sure. Okay, this theme song, can you guess it? Here we go.
5: To create the perfect little girl, but Professor Utonium accidentally added an extra ingredient to the concoction.
0: Do you know who that might be?
4: No.
5: Girls were born using their ultra superpowers.
0: Okay,
1: so their superpowers.
5: Girls were born.
1: Oh, hang on. Using their just said it.
4: Powerpuff Girls.
0: Of course, superheroes in their own right.
1: Congratulations, you.
0: That well
1: is
0: done.
1: Correct. Well, happy travels. Please go safe on the road up to Nambour today and painting your hearts out. Are you working over the weekend or do you get the weekend off?
4: And then we're working next weekend. So we work both weekends.
0: Oh, wow. Well, okay. I hope it goes fast for you. Well done. Thank you so much. And enjoy those in-season passes to Supergirl.
4: Thank you so much.
1: You're so welcome.
0: It's 91.1 Hot FM. This is Sam and Ash. This is The Killers right now. It is 6:41. Good morning.

0: 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It is 6:44.
1: Have you ever seen somebody trying to get their straw in their mouth when they're not looking? It was one of the funniest things.
0: Of course you've noticed this.
1: Well, I was sitting at the traffic lights the other day and there was a girl trying to, she grabbed her, she'd obviously gone through the Macca's drive-thru and she's grabbed her drink and the straw's sticking out the top, but she wasn't looking and she's trying to put her tongue around the straw to get the straw in her mouth.
0: I know that too well.
1: And there's this little routine where you're trying to find a straw with your tongue.
0: Yeah.
1: And it was very funny. And I thought that's, everyone's been there and done that.
0: 100%. Yeah.
1: And awkward if you're sitting in a traffic light watching someone do that.
0: You got a bit of a loose tongue. You're like, oh, missed. It's gone the other side.
1: and then we've made eye contact.
0: Oh, no.
1: I actually think I was like, you know how I mimic people when they talk?
0: Yes.
1: I think I was doing the same thing with my tongue.
0: Oh, no.
1: So I'm actually there, but I didn't have a drink in my hand. So I'm there going, like I'm copying this. And then we've made eye contact as she's seen me do this.
0: Yeah.
1: And then it was super awkward.
0: Yeah, like she would have thought, what are you doing? Like what, if you got some, I don't know, chocolate stuck on the side of your mouth? No, I'm copying you. This is a very weird situation. You copying people and accents and tongues and things like that is honestly like this lady I know and I can't even say her name. She finishes everything that I say. So, like, they finish all your sentences.
1: Yes. Oh, I hate it when people do that.
0: I got ya.
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6: Good morning, light offshore winds, only around that half a metre or so of easterly swell at 11 second intervals, and it is at its smallest because we just passed a low tide at about 5:30. It is worth checking the open beaches, particularly on a high volume board up between Perugian and Sunshine, Markula, Twin Waters, Northern Maroochydore and the Kawana Stretch. 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
0: Good morning. A sunny one for the coast. It's going to be a little windy. 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
1: Hey, up next, we're going to be chatting with the big dog of the curated plate. Now, we've got a lot of celebrity chefs living on the Sunshine Coast, but Peter Kuravita, superstar, he's actually over in Sri Lanka at the moment doing filming for Sri Lankan MasterChef.
0: Yes.
1: But he's taken some time out of his busy schedule to have a chat with us about this year's curated plate. We can't wait.
0: All right, let's get to it next. After Miles Smith, Shaboozy, here at 91.1 Hot FM. You're a Shaboozy. You're right.

0: 91.1 Hot FM. It is Sam and Ash. Good morning.
1: The curated plate is the super sexy culinary goodness that comes to the Sunshine Coast each year. And we are very, very fortunate to have the festival culinary director, the big dog, joining us right now, all the way from Colombo, Sri Lanka, Peter Kuravita. Good morning, sir. How are you?
2: Good morning. And are you born, as we say here? But I'm great, actually. Thank you very much for asking. Life is good.
0: This is great. Now, the curated plate kicks off from the 24th of July to the 2nd of August this year across the hinterland, you know, to the coast and all the different chef collaborations, farm tours, seafood feast, cooking classes and immersive dining events all in the one. Like, it's such an incredible event. Well, should I say curated. But, mate, tell us a little bit about it for those who have never been.
2: Look, I think one of the, you know, you go to normal, lots of different food festivals and they tend to bring everyone together. Mm. So, you know, you go to a park or somewhere and there's all the different restaurants and businesses are represented. But for us, what we wanted to do is really activate the whole Sunshine Coast, to go to the restaurants, to support them, you know, the bars, the little hinterland businesses and all around, so that not only the person coming to our area gets to drive around and see the beauty of it, but also all of our businesses are boosted, which, you know, at any time of the year, it's great. But for this 10 days, we get to see what the Sunshine Coast has, and my goodness, it has so much. I mean, I moved up here, up there now, 12, 13 years
1: yeah,
2: ago.
1: Yeah, I was going to say, you're well local.
2: Yeah. Well, my brother's from Tasmania, and he reckons his great-grandchildren might be called local. So I feel very accepted, thank you. But that's the thing. Like, I came up here thinking, yeah, you know, the ocean, I'm a surfer, I love it. But there is so much to this region, so much, and so many different people doing amazing things, from organic farms, and we grow every type of meat you can imagine. Our fruit and vegetables from the hinterland and some of the curated farms that are around are just amazing. So for people coming here, they can basically get online, thecuratedplate.com.au, and then plan a trip around the hinterland, because there's great accommodation here as well.
0: Yeah.
2: So in the 10 days, if you wanted to, you could actually jump around our beautiful region and have a different experience every day or every second day.
0: Mm.
2: One of the things I really wanted to talk about, though, was our fish markets. Like in Sydney, I went there every day at 4 o'clock in the morning to buy fish for all the restaurants I had. But here we have a very similar, beautiful fish market precinct on the water, and with meals as well. Mm. But it's not, you know, it's not visited as much. And so when we activated the seafood festival last year, people who are from other states as well were saying to me, you know, I remember being in Sydney, I remember going to the markets, or in Melbourne, went to prime markets, and that market life doesn't exist
1: the
2: Sunshine Coast.
1: It's true.
2: Well, guess what? It does now.
0: Yeah.
2: We want people to go down there. We want people to have a look and see, go to the different restaurants, have a nibble, and see what, I mean, I'm sure you guys know, but we have one of the largest and best prawn fisheries in the world.
1: Yeah.
2: And that's just one little segment, you know, our spanner crabs, our scallops, the deep sea tunas, you know, it doesn't end. So anyway, I'm raving.
1: I love it.
0: Can
1: I ask you?
2: It's exciting.
1: It is exciting, and we are very proud of our seafood here on the coast, and as you say, the hinterland offerings as well. But I ask, Peter Kuravita, Friday night, 9 o'clock, you've gotten home from another event that you've been asked to be at. You've been sampling arancini balls and all the other good gear that happens at these cocktail soirees. What are you making yourself for dinner at 9 o'clock on a Friday night?
2: Well, when I'm home, I love to cook. So it depends what's in the fridge, and then it's a magic box and I make it up myself, or on my travels, something will wink at me and I'll grab that. Could be a whole fish, could be a nice piece of meat, could be some tofu from up in the hinterlands from one of the people who are making it. So I love cooking different things. It keeps it fresh. So hard question to answer, but if a go-to would always be curry.
1: Yeah.
0: Right, curry. How good. That's so nice.
2: Comfort food.
1: Yeah.
2: I used to, because I travel so much, I used to make big batches of rice and curry and put them into packets and freeze them. And then that way the family always had, they never hung off. And, you know, their meals, their frozen meals were always homemade food from me, so they could always think about me, even when I wasn't
0: there. Oh, I love that.
1: If you're looking for another brother, I'm not far.
2: Keep them thinking about you, right?
0: Yeah, how good's that? Peter, thank you so much for joining us. The Curator Plate on the Sunny Coast is happening 24th of July to the 2nd of August. Legend, thank you so much, and best of luck for your time over at MasterChef in Sri Lanka.
2: Thank you. Look forward to being back home, that's for sure.
0: Yeah, I bet. It's 91.1 Hot FM.
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5: G'day, another check in your Sunny Coast roads as we kick off your Friday. Starting to build a little bit around the Plaza, Maroochydore Road, Horton Parade, Alex Parade around the Bluff as well, and solid up slightly through Kunda Park at Pike Street. Sunshine Motorway just starting to build slightly through Mountain Creek now. A little patchy through a run on the Nicklin Way and around Little Mountain on Caloundra Road. Stephen Way slowing slightly, Royce Road, Beerway, and only a couple of minutes in delay southbound through North Lakes on the Bruce. 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
11: Good morning, it's Bruce Atkinson here. We're being warned to keep an eye out for wildlife on our roads this winter, the most common time of year for animal collisions. More than 24,000 wildlife collisions were reported to car insurer AAMI last year, with May, June and July among the top 3 months for claims. Leah James from AAMI tells us which animals are most commonly involved.
12: By far, the biggest culprits are kangaroos. They account for more than 80% of animal collision claims, and that's followed by wallabies, wombats, deer, and it's particularly prevalent in those regional roads where wildlife are really active.
11: The Comiskey Group has picked up a prestigious gong at the Queensland Hotels Association Awards for Excellence. In our region, they own Sandstone Point Hotel near Bribie, the Doonan and Imperial in Yamundi. The family-owned hospitality business was recognised with 7 major awards, including Best Hotel Group Operator. Brothers Rob and David Comiskey were jointly named Hoteliers of the Year. They won 4 other awards, including Best Hotel Style Accommodation for the Imperial. In rugby league, Q Cup ladder leaders, the Sunshine Coast Falcons played Burley on Sunday, chasing 10 wins in a row. The Falcons have only lost 1 game at the halfway point of the season. Coach Brad Henderson says the players have been embracing their winning streak.
13: They definitely joke about it and they theme it up every week. So they come up with, you know, 9 would be divine and things like that. So that's been going on for a while now. And we all jump on board with it. You know, they're as realistic as I am about it, to be honest. They're really proud of where we are at the moment, but knows that can change in a couple of weeks. So this week's probably our best challenge for the year, playing Burley at Burley.
11: The Falcons women's team starts its season as a curtain raiser. And tomorrow, the Queensland Country men's and women's sides take on City in 2 games at Sunshine Coast Stadium from 11:30 a.m. The Sunshine Coast Lightning's Super Netball season is on the line this weekend in their game against the Firebirds. The Lightning can only make the finals if they win their last 2 games, and the Fever and Mavericks lose theirs and drop their percentage. It's a long shot, but coach Belinda Reynolds says they won't give in.
14: When there is a chance, we'll fight, and that's the messaging in the room this morning, and I think we'll put it all on the line this week against the Firebirds. Unfortunately, you know, with the Mavs getting the job done in the West, it makes it a lot more harder, but like when there's a chance, we're going for it. We know that the score rate this weekend will have to be in our favour by quite some bit, so we'll upping the tempo of the game as well.
11: In national news, 90% of Australians support strong protections for whistleblowers. That's according to a YouGov poll that's found 8 out of 10 voters back a whistleblower protection authority. And a miracle tale of survival with a Nepalese climbing guide found alive after spending 6 days missing on Mount Everest. And now with a look at all your sport, here's Phoebe Humphrey.
15: In sport, a thrilling finish at the Adelaide Oval last night with the Crows beating the Cats by just 1 point. Adelaide holding on late as Geelong kicked the last 3 goals of the game. Veteran Taylor Walker stoked with the result.
16: For our boys to be able to start the game really well and then just chip away. It's just one of those games you got to keep chipping away at, and all's well and good to get the 4 points.
15: They're on 7. And Kieran Foran has won his first game as official coach of Manly, the Sea Eagles beating the Rabbitohs 28-14 to move to 3rd on the NRL table. That's the latest news and sport.
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1: 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Your weather today, mostly sunny, tops of 21. It's going to be a little chilly today. 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
1: Good morning, it is 7.06. You found another diary, mate.
5: Got one. It's a very special day today, and this one is coincide. It's amazing how the link is just there.
1: Yeah.
5: It's coinciding with what's going on, and so today is a very special one. And I'll see if you can pick it as we go through.
1: Oh, excellent. All right. Let's find out what Sam's diary is all about up next after Taylor Swift. It is Sam and Ash. Good morning, 7.06.

0: 91.1 Hot FM, Sam and Ash. Good morning. It's nice to have you along at 7:10. Now, you've got this incredible, I don't know if it's a power.
1: Just a knack.
0: I guess, you know what? Maybe you're like a diary magnet. Like, yeah. If there's any diaries sort of around you, you've got this magnet and they just, they land in your hands.
1: I love old books. I don't know what it is. But this one's not that old, but it's, it's quite relevant for today.
0: Was that you just opening it up?
1: Yeah, I just opened it up.
0: Oh, wow. That's shut it up again.
1: Okay, and again. You like that? Open. Yeah.
0: Oh, wow. Do you know what, though? That's incredible that you have that power. It's so funny because, like, I've got 5 computer screens in front of me. So on the other side of that, all I see is you with this golden glow underneath your chin.
1: Because I have the power of Grayskull.
0: Just one more just so I can see it again.
1: Here we go.
0: Wow, goodness me. Yeah. That is unbelievable.
1: You like that?
0: Yeah, I love it. All right, so would you like to read today's diary?
1: Let's do it. Let me do it.
0: And the diary that you found.
1: Can I open it again?
0: Yeah, of course you can. You can open up things whenever you like. Oh, stop it. It's a nice glow you've got going there. Okay, that's enough. All right. Now.
1: Dear diary.
0: Are you ready?
1: Oh, sorry, yes.
0: Yeah, okay,
1: I'd started. Oh, there goes my hand. Dear diary. I feel so empty, hollow, shallow, like I'm not even there. It's hard for me. Everyone around me is so sweet. Today is a big deal for my family. They all really get around it. Do not get me wrong. I'm proud of them all. Sprinkles, glaze, jam, footlong and fresh cream. But it just feels like sometimes they look right through me, like I'm not even there. Even the boys, aka the balls, they get the love. They know what's up. But they make me feel so empty and unseen. I'm not saying I'm holier than thou, just a little hole asking for love and respect. Yours, the donut hole.
0: Oh, the donut hole. Oh, that's really sweet.
1: Well, round it is.
0: Well, no, nice. You are very, very clever. Well done. Dear diary, thank you so much, Sam, for sharing that. That is gorgeous. All right. I guess you can probably shut the diary now.
1: Okay.
0: There we go. There it is. Dear diary.
1: As long as there's no NRL whistle, because that'd be weird.
0: what do you mean? Hey. Dear diary.
1: You're psycho.
0: Hopefully. What do you call me? A psycho.
1: Oh, dear.
0: Oh, you're always playing the woe is me game, though, aren't you?
1: Yeah.
0: Oh, damn, I got a harp and a violin confused.
1: Take me back.
0: Oh, it'll be interesting to see what diary washes up with you next week.
1: Looking forward to it.
0: Me too.
1: Oh, a bit of Kenny Loggins now, though.
0: Absolutely. Hey, a big week next week, actually, because the World Cup starts.
1: Yeah, and it's Nambour Show Day. Same, same.
0: Yeah. How good. Sam and Ash, good morning.

0: 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It is Sam and Ash. Good morning. 7:17.
1: It's a good song, that.
0: I love that. 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
0: Yep.
1: And we are just randomly popping into businesses around the sunny coast anytime, day, night.
0: Yep.
1: You know, sometimes at 3 o'clock in the morning with a crowbar and a balaclava. It's not weird.
0: No. You're right.
1: But if that's how we appear, don't be surprised. We're just there to say, hey.
0: Yes.
1: Are you playing 91.1 Hot FM? If you are.
0: We're not there to scare you.
1: No.
0: We're just here to say, hello, congratulations, well done for playing 91.1 Hot FM. And here, yeah, right in our little hot hands, is an extra entry for the $5,000 that's going to be drawn today.
1: It's a massive coincidence that I just had a Freddy Krueger mask on.
0: Yep.
1: I thought it was my Korean glass mask. Got them confused.
0: 100%.
1: Easy done.
0: I know, that Korean glass mask, mate, it can be very deceiving at
1: it's
0: times.
1: It's the business though, isn't it?
0: Yeah.
1: Gee, it really brings the suppleness out of your skin.
0: Thank you very much. Oh, yes, I've been using it. Oh, it's 91.1 Hot FM. Fax machine is next. Nugget
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1: Picture this, Ash. You wake up in the morning in your brand new home that you don't have to pay any mortgage on because you won it thanks to the legends at Endeavour Lotteries. Yes, a $2.8 million dream home is on the line right now in the beautiful Golden Beach. Everything you could possibly imagine, the mod cons, the best bits, and the location right on the water.
0: Oh, my goodness. How good. The kind of lifestyle you sort of normally only get on holidays, but this literally could be your every day. Imagine that.
1: Mm.
0: Waking up. You just like stroll to the beach, come home. Oh, I might have a little dip in the pool, dip my toe in.
1: Stuff dreams are made of.
0: Yeah, absolutely. Read a book by the pool. Oh, my God, stop. Mm. This could be your everyday. The best part is you don't have to imagine it because you can go and see for yourself. The Golden Beach Prize Home, open daily, 11 Kennedy Parade in Golden Beach. Have a wander through, picture yourself living there.
1: You could even do paper mache by the pool.
0: Okay.
1: If that's your thing.
0: Well, if that's your thing, it might be. Who knows?
1: Sudoku.
0: What a great addition. Thank you, Sam.
1: Don't know Devil what that Lotteries. Is, but you could do it.
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0: Sunny one for the coast today, reaching a top of 21 degrees. It's going to be pretty chilly today.
1: Yes, indeed. And tomorrow, Ashy,
0: it's
1: Queensland Day.
0: Yes.
1: 6th of June, so I thought today's fax machine could be all about Queensland.
0: Excellent. All right, let's get to it next after Alex Warren. I love this song.

0: Sam and Ash's Facts Machine. Spitting out a daily fact you can use to impress your friends and confuse your enemies.
1: Okay, so the Facts Machine today is about Queensland. And did you know there's a couple of things that we're famous for? Obviously, the first one being our size. The size of Queensland is something a lot of people don't really acknowledge. You think of Australian states and you think of the biggest being Western Australia, don't you?
2: Yeah, of course.
1: And it is. But we are second by not that much when you actually unfold it. You can fit the entire countries of the United Kingdom and New Zealand inside Queensland and still have room left over.
2: Mm. Really?
1: Yeah. The entire countries of the United Kingdom, not just England, but the UK.
2: I don't understand how that works, because I thought they were much bigger.
1: Geographically, no. Queensland is still bigger than both the United Kingdom and New Zealand combined. Mind blown?
3: We're Queensland, from the mountains down to the sea.
1: How good. Expo 88. Can't get enough. The term thong.
2: Yeah.
1: That is something that we wear as footwear, is almost a uniform in Queensland.
4: Love you, Queensland!
1: So good.
2: Sorry, as you were saying.
1: No, I love it. So
2: I just needed to hear the hook.
1: I need more too.
2: Yeah.
1: I can't get enough.
2: Okay.
1: The thong, the term thong, underwear.
2: I thought you were saying song wrong then, by the way. Because we're just talking about a song.
1: Happily, the thing, a thong.
2: Like thong.
1: I'm a thong singer.
2: And then I was like, oh no, he just had a little bit of a mix up there. And then you said it again, and then I realised you were talking about thongs.
1: I'm talking about thongs.
2: Okay.
1: I'm talking about the traditional Queensland footwear, and is something that was labelled such in Queensland. And because now it's the joke around the world, Australians call underwear thongs, footwear thongs, blah,
2: yeah,
1: blah, blah, right?
2: Yeah.
1: But yeah, started in Queensland.
2: That's amazing. That.
1: But here's the last thing. In 1859, the reason we celebrate Queensland Day tomorrow is that in 1859, three things happened.
2: What?
1: The Melbourne Football Club was founded, the Geelong Football Club was founded, and Queensland became a colony all of its own, established by decree of Queen Victoria.
2: Oh.
1: On this day tomorrow, the
2: really?
1: 6th of June. Yeah.
2: Oh, wow.
1: So that's why. You don't care, do you? You just want to hear this again.
2: I have to hear this again. I was like, oh, cool, that's awesome, Sam.
1: Yeah, whatever.
3: Love you, Queensland. Yes,
2: do you know what it gives me? It's giving Qantas. Remember the ad?
1: It's giving me Aussie Ostrich and Daryl Summers vibes.
2: Oh, love that. Yes. I love where we live. Don't forget, huge weekend of sport. Brisbane Lions play the Suns, the Queensland Firebirds and our Sunshine Coast Lightning are taking off and going up against each other. Also to the Dolphins and the Cowboys play tomorrow afternoon, 5:30 up at Townsville, and then the Broncos Titans tomorrow night at Suncorp at 7:30. So be there or be square. Queensland Day, how good.
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7: G'day, a couple of minutes in delay southbound through North Lakes on the Bruce Highway. Minor congestion through Mountain Creek on the Sunshine Motorway. It's a lot quieter on a Friday. And slowing slightly through Bocarina on the Nicklin Way. A little bit of traffic through Little Mountain, Caloundra Road and Steve Irwin Way through Lansbury and Beerway. Again, nothing too heavy. Just starting to build through Coolum Beach a little bit too on the David Lowe Way. Sickness can't stop the mortgage, but it can stop your income. 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
14: Good morning, Bruce Atkinson here, broadcasting from Cubby Cubby Country. New figures from car insurer Amy's show winter is the most common time for wildlife crashes. Kangaroos and wallabies account for around 90% of collisions on the Sunshine Coast and in Gympie. Leah James from Amy's says the crashes can cause serious damage.
15: Last year alone, more than 4,500 vehicles were written off because they had been in a collision with an animal. So the average claim cost exceeds $9,000. And it just goes to show that impacts can be significant for both drivers and wildlife.
14: Two Sunshine Coast locals have been recognised at the Queensland Day Awards. Russell Wall and Natalie Jarrett have been honoured in the Count on a Queenslander category. Russell for his 50 years as a volunteer with the SES, and Natalie, who's an ambulance emergency medical dispatcher and surf lifesaving volunteer and manager of the Queensland and Sunshine Coast teams. In rugby league, the Sunshine Coast Falcons take on Burley in Sunday's Q Cup game on the Gold Coast. The Falcons are on top of the ladder and looking for their 10th win in a row. Coach Brad Henderson is happy with how his side is going.
16: I think we just ticked over through halfway through the year. So to bank the points we've banked, you know, Bruce as a coach is probably what I'm happiest about. I think it's going to help us, you know, at the back end of the year try and land where we hopefully want to land. We want to be in that top four if we can, but we had a lot of footy to play against teams that are just only going to get better. So this weekend will be a real good example of that, or an indicator on that.
14: The Falcons women's team starts its season as the curtain raiser. And tomorrow, the Queensland Country men's and women's sides take on City in two games at Sunshine Coast Stadium from 11:30 a.m. It's a long shot, but the Sunshine Coast Lightning aren't giving up on a place in the Super Netball finals. The Lightning play the Firebirds in Brisbane this weekend. Coach Belinda Reynolds says a finals spot relies on two other teams losing their last two games of the regular season.
17: I think it's not just the Mavs we're hunting now, it's also the Fever. So the Fever and Mavs are on the same points and they're on the same percentage as well. So we're hoping that either of those teams get beaten twice and we win our last two. So yeah, and Giants have got Fever this week and Giants are looking for their first win and they've got to get one at some stage of the season, don't they?
14: In national news, the Crime and Corruption Commission is investigating the Queensland Police Service. It's after an independent audit found claims of financial mismanagement and governance failures under the former Labor government. And a crime scene has been established at Murarrie in Brisbane where there's been a large factory fire. Emergency services were called to the scene this morning and managed to extinguish the blaze, while an exclusion zone has now been revoked. And now with a look at all your sport, here's Phoebe Humphrey.
18: In sport, Pakistan has won the one-day series against Australia, taking out the third and deciding clash by 4 wickets. The Aussies were all out for just 157, batting first, with the home side chasing down a target with 49 balls to spare. Skipper Josh Inglis is taking the positives out of the series.
19: Some young, inexperienced guys in that changing room, so I think it's great learning for them.
18: That's on Fox. And Polish world number 114, Maja Felinska, has made French Open history after becoming the first qualifier to make it all the way to the final. That's the latest news and sport.
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2: Good morning, you gorgeous specimens. Happy Friday. It is 7.35. Our mayor joins us up next.
1: Every Friday we find out what's going in on and around the sunny coast with our mayor, Rosanna Natoli.
2: And maybe a little update from the 2032 Brisbane Olympics. She's off to the board today, so let's see what's in store for that.
1: Should we ask about the budget?
2: Okay.

0: Put your hands up for the mayor. She loves the city.
1: So much happening, so much goodness to get to, and giving us all the goss and the inside running is our mayor, Rosanna Natoli. Good morning.
2: Good morning.
1: How are you?
2: You know, it's tough, and we knew it would be, and there are so many good things happening as well as really tough things.
1: Yep.
2: And it's just what it is. So it is tough for everyone, really.
1: Do you know, and it's one of those things too, is no one really understands intricacies of how things get paid for in an economy and how things happen that way. I think it really people just react to what impacts them. So,
2: yeah.
1: You know, dog owners are going, hang on, dog rego's up, what's going on?
2: Yeah, and you know, then you look at council, and I said we needed to be controlling the costs of council and we needed to be more efficient, and that has an impact on people as well. And, you know, it is tough. The world we are in right now, like we're all feeling those costs. All of us. So, that's exactly right.
3: Well, let's turn our attention to this weekend.
1: What's happening?
3: Coming up, and what do we need to know if we want to get to some fun events this weekend?
2: I'll start with a free one because that is going to, you know, a chance to get out and do something fun is the Queensland Day Party. So today is World Environment Day. Tomorrow is Queensland Day. So that's a little bit of a theme.
1: Yeah.
2: Landsborough from 3 o'clock onwards tomorrow outside the Historical Museum. Queensland Day, live music, food, the screens are up so you can watch the footy there as well as lots of other activities. So that's fantastic.
1: Yeah, that'll be fun.
3: I love that.
2: Supporting our music industry, the Sunshine Coast Music Awards are on Sunday night, and that is at the Banana Bender, so you can go along and celebrate the region's best musical talent at those awards. So that's a goodie.
3: Yes, okay.
2: Of course, given it is World Environment Day, there is a free event in Mullaney, actually, in Maple Street, restoring local waterways. So you can go up there with some practical help for Environment Day, if you would like to do that.
1: Mayor Natoli, would you say that Mullaney is the hippie centre of the Sunshine Coast? Because, you know, when it comes down to obviously environmental issues, because I remember when the Woolies was built there and people were climbing the tree. Remember that? And so is that still the case? Do you reckon Mullaney's still got that vibe?
2: I think there's certainly some of that, but it is also very much changing because there are lots of people choosing that kind of hinterland lifestyle.
1: There's a lot of yippies now, aren't there?
2: That's right. So there's
1: the yuppie hippies.
2: A bit of a mix in people in Mullaney. It's a beautiful community.
3: It is wonderful. Very passionate, aren't they?
2: Yes, very passionate. I went out to Kenilworth last week for tree plantings for koalas, and there were lots of people from around the whole region. So you get a really great mix.
3: Yeah, a great mix. Absolutely.
2: And then today is the board meeting for Brisbane 2032 for the Olympic and Paralympic Games. So we're talking about updates on the delivery of the really big infrastructure today, and transport and venues, and then also actually a lot of people don't realise the putting on of the Games, the show, is actually privately funded through sponsorship. There's no taxpayer dollar into the actual putting on of the show. Then we're talking about sponsorship because that's big, as you can imagine.
3: That's wonderful. Oh, geez. I hope Powderfinger make a return for the opening ceremony in Brisbane. Wouldn't that be iconic?
1: That would be good.
3: Feels like it has to happen. Roseanne, can you just put that forward for us? Sam and Ash from 91.1 Hot FM said they want their mate Cogsy on the opening ceremony for the Brisbane 2032 Games. I think it's fair.
1: Feels good.
3: But also, this is cool, right? So now, talking about the main big stadium there at Victoria Park, when do we turn soil on that? Do we have a date yet?
2: Well, they took control. So Geeka, the delivery partner, I was talking to the director of that. We're getting an update. They took control of that on Monday.
3: Great.
2: So that's going to happen soon. So it's now, you know, because it has to change ownership. Yeah. And now Geeka is that controlling entity of that. That's the
4: You just like saying Geeka, don't you? You just like saying it. I can hear
2: Geeka,
4: you.
2: Geeka. The game's independent infrastructure coordinating authority.
3: Geeka. Oh, there you go. Get around it. Hey, I'm Rosa Anatoli. Good luck for today. Enjoy that. Report back anything you need.
4: Board meeting. Boring. Hope there's good catering.
3: No, but no.
2: Hey. There's a family movie night on Saturday night at the Maroochydore Football Club on Fisherman's Road. So there's another really good feel-good one. So, you know, there's lots of things to do around the Sunshine Coast.
3: Amazing. Right. I love that. And all the best for today.
4: Enjoy your
3: geeker. What's on? I'm Rosanna Tully back next Friday here at 91.1.

0: 91.1 Hot FM, Sam and Ash. Jeez, that song.
1: Have you seen that movie?
0: Mate, have I seen it? My 5-year-old Miller, for her 5th birthday party last year, had a K-pop Demon Hunter's birthday party.
1: So it's the new Frozen.
0: Then all of her friends had a K-pop Demon Hunter birthday party. And then my 2-year-old doesn't even know what it's about, watches it,
1: yeah,
0: and is obsessed.
1: I love it too.
0: I'm like, she's like, it's insane. Because I remember you saying that you watched it with your daughter.
1: Yep. And loved it.
0: Yeah.
1: Because I was like, really, Poppy? We're watching a cartoon.
0: But did you hear about that? That the that song and the K-pop Demon Hunters, the person who basically bought it from Netflix, I believe they got fired.
1: Oh.
0: Yeah, because they didn't see the potential. And so they missed all the opportunities with merchandise and all the rest of it. Yeah.
1: Wow.
0: Mm. And then it obviously became bigger than Ben-Hur.
1: But how do you predict that sort of thing?
0: I know, but I think that's
1: Harrison
0: kind of your...
1: Ford got lucky with Star Wars too.
0: Yeah.
1: Much the same way.
0: I got lucky with you, didn't I?
1: Hey? Yeah, you did.
0: And 10 years on, here we are.
1: Still kicking.
0: It's 91.1 Hot FM. Sam and Ash, hey, you want to win $1,000? 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

0: 91.1 Hot FM. It is Sam and Ash. Let's get one lucky person $1,000 right now.
1: Sam and Ash's
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3: Let's get quizzical.
4: Okay. It is the moment you've all been waiting for. This time every day we play Let's Get Quizzical. And today, having a crack from Nambour is the fabulous Chloe. Good morning, Chloe. How are you?
5: Good, thank you.
4: Now, a little birdie's told me that it might be your 30th birthday tomorrow. Is that correct?
5: Absolutely.
0: Oh, happy birthday for your big 3-0. That's exciting. Well, $1,000 on top of that for your 30th would be nice, wouldn't it?
5: Yeah, then I can get the girls out and go for a dance somewhere. So, yeah, it'd be good.
4: Just so we're clear, when you say get the girls out, what are you talking about?
5: Friends,
0: yep.
5: Of course.
4: Okay, just checking.
0: Why did our heads go there?
4: I don't know.
0: I'm not sure. Maybe it's the way you said it. Anyway, no, I okay. Like it. Either way, Chloe, I'm all for it. Like, you get a girl.
4: Get the girls out this weekend.
0: Get these 10 questions right in 60 seconds. $1,000 is all yours. Pass at any time. We'll take a first answer. None right. Nudie run. Or you could get the girls out. All right.
4: Same.
0: Okay, same. All right, here we go.
1: Let's get quizzical. $1,000 on the line.
2: 10 questions.
1: 60 seconds.
2: Let's get quizzical in 3, 2, 1.
4: Beluga and humpback are types of what?
5: Whales.
4: In the Air Tonight is one of the signature songs for which artist?
5: Puff.
4: Show Me the Money is a famous quote from which movie?
5: Puff.
4: What is the capital city of Ireland?
5: Pass.
4: Which sitcom is set in New York and centres on six mates?
5: Friends.
4: What instrument did Louis Armstrong play?
5: Violin.
4: How many members does the K-pop boy band BTS have?
5: Four.
4: What is 100 divided by 4?
5: 25.
4: Who is Ryan Reynolds married to? In which sport did you perform a slam dunk?
5: Basketball.
4: Oh, we got through them all, but we did pass on a few. You did okay.
0: All right, 4 out of 10. Look, it's not 10 out of 10. In the Air Tonight is Phil Collins. It's one of his signature classics there. Show Me the Money is the famous quote from Jerry Maguire. Capital city of Ireland is Dublin. Louis Armstrong played the trumpet, not the violin. There are 7 bandmates in K-pop and BTS. And Blake Lively is married to Ryan Reynolds. Not to be today, Chloe, but thanks so much and happy 30th.
4: Yeah, happy birthday for tomorrow.
5: All right, thanks.
0: See you. 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
1: 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Sunshine Coast traffic.
6: G'day, a couple of minutes in delay southbound through North Lakes on the Bruce Highway, inbound through Mountain Creek and the Sunshine Motorway is heavy now. That's around a 5-minute-plus delay. Bit of traffic through Boccarina on the Nickel Maker Lounge Road, Kwana Way, Link Road roundabout in Meriden Plains, and got reports of a crash through Battery Hill around Crusader Street. Thinking about dinner? 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
4: Good morning, Bruce Atkinson here. Winter has been revealed as the most common time of year for animal vehicle collisions. New figures from car insurer AAMI shows claims spike over the cooler months, with low light conditions and regional roads also common factors. Kangaroos and wallabies are the most common animals involved in collisions in our region. Leah James from AAMI says swerving to miss an animal can be more dangerous.
14: One in five drivers told us that they would actually swerve to avoid hitting an animal, but that's often a really dangerous response itself. So swerving can cause you to lose control, hit a tree, or even collide with another vehicle. It creates much more serious crashes than if you were to try to slow down and hard brake.
4: This year's Philanthropy Week has been described as the biggest and best ever, with 24 events being held. It's run by charity Queensland Gives, and CEO Tara Castle says it's a chance to highlight the good work being done in the community.
15: We actually invite any charity, business, individual, any cause, any community to participate for free to host their own event during this time. And we shine a light on all of the different organisations and causes and communities and try and connect the sector, lift us up.
4: The week culminates with an awards ceremony today. Dr. Robin Stock and his late wife Kathleen from the Sunshine Coast are finalists in the environment category. They donated the Roona Station to Queensland Trust for Nature in 2015. In Super Netball, the Sunshine Coast Lightning travel to Brisbane tomorrow for the Queensland Cup game against the Firebirds. The Lightning need to win their final two games of the regular season and have the Fever and Mavericks lose to get a final spot. Coach Belinda Reynolds says the Firebirds will be tough opponents.
16: Nothing to lose for them. Obviously, they can't make finals, but it's on their home court as well in front of their home fans. So we've spoken a lot about our connection and energy and how good we are when we are connected. So we'll definitely be bringing that this week as well.
4: And Lightning assistant coach Jenny Brazel has announced she's stepping down at the end of the season. In national news, the man who tackled one of the Bondi gunmen is accused of assaulting his father. Ahmed El Ahmed has been charged with attacking his dad in his own home in March, allegedly putting him in a headlock. The 44-year-old will face a Sydney court in July. And now with a look at all your sport, here's Phoebe Humphrey.
17: In sport, a resilient Crows have upset premiership contenders Geelong by just 1 point in Adelaide. The Cats kicked the last three goals in the tight finish. Adelaide coach Matthew Nicks says it took something special to hang on.
18: For me, it's more about the way we did it, the way we got it done. I thought, you know, deep down, I just know how good we are. And it's hard sometimes to sort of walk in here and talk to that, but I will today. The boys executed under immense pressure.
17: And Manly has jumped to third on the NRL table with a 28-14 win over South Sydney last night to kick off round 14. That's the latest news and sport.
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0: Good morning. Hey, coming up next, our good mate Ash Lauger. She ran into Kevin Costner on the weekend here in Noosa. Not only did she ask him for a selfie, but she just came out of Yochi and said, do you want to lick my frozen yogurt?
4: Yeah. I think that's very generous of her because that Yochi's, you've got to queue up quite some time to get it.
0: Exactly. You know, celeb or not, you're still going to have to line up in the Yochi line, am I right? She said, do you want to lick? And he said, no thanks, but I'll have a selfie. Which I think was very generous of him and her. So we're talking about most famous people you've ever met. Our new boss, Mark, he's in and he's going to tell us about the most famous person him and his wife have met next.

0: 91.1 on FM. It is Sam and Ash. Good morning. The other day we were talking about our good friend Ash Lorgan. Now, she was in the studio because she just so happened to run into Kevin Costner in Noosa the other day.
1: Dances with Wolves.
0: Yes.
1: The OG was in her Bodyguard. Do you have a favourite Kevin Costner movie?
0: Not really, no.
1: See, I liked Waterworld. A lot of people hated it, but I loved Waterworld.
0: Yeah.
1: A lot of people thought it was the worst movie made of all time. I loved it.
0: Because he's in that movie with Jake Gyllenhaal as well.
1: Oh, The Honeymoon something or other?
0: Yeah.
1: It's being shot in West Brisbane.
0: Between Brisbane, there's a few scenes at Hamilton Island as well. It's called Honeymoon with Harry.
1: Sounds fun.
0: Yeah, exactly. Anyway, she saw the opportunity. She saw him. She was coming out getting a Yochi and she went, may I have a picky? And then asked him if he would also like a lick of her yogurt.
1: Yeah.
0: He said, I'll just do the picture, thanks.
1: Yeah. So selfie will be fine.
0: Good to know not to ask him if he wants a lick next time.
1: But our boss, Mark.
2: Oh.
1: Joins us right now. Hello, mate. How are you?
2: Hello, I'm good. Yeah, really good.
1: You have also encountered some celebrity action in your time.
2: Yeah, I met Courtney Love and she was delightful, so that was really nice. I was interviewing her at the time because I work in radio. So.
0: Yeah, so tell us about this because you were there and you were interviewing her.
2: Yeah, and she was really angry at the previous interview, Morning Ugly Phil, and she didn't like that interview, but she came over to me and then halfway through she just kind of clicked and she's holding my hand and going, your voice is like sunshine on Malibu. And it's like, oh, okay, weird. And
1: then she goes, this pre or post Kurt?
2: This is post Kurt.
1: Okay.
2: Yeah, this is after Kurt had passed away. And then she said, you've got to come to my show. We can hang out backstage and all that. And I've said, oh, I do breakfast radio. I get up early, so I don't think that time would suit me very well.
1: So you rejected Courtney Love.
2: I get back to the station and the station manager's going, what did you do? They've been on the phone to me. No one rejects her. It's like,
0: no.
2: You're mad.
0: I can't believe you, like, no, you
2: no.
0: go. You go, but hey, you're a professional
1: she
0: broadcaster.
1: She may be whole, but you're an a-hole.
2: Another one that I met, and I don't want to turn this into a big brag fest, but it is going to be, is I met Beyonce as well. When they were with Destiny's Child, they came to Sydney, and I was working in Sydney at the time. They did a shopping centre, and I sat down in the shopping centre and chatted to Beyonce with her dad was sitting right next to me. It was crazy.
0: What? Like, wow. What was she like?
2: Just lovely, delightful, and really eager to get going. So, and Beyonce and like Destiny's Child eventually broke up. She went on her own way and everything happened since. She was amazing.
1: Is she tall?
2: Not particularly, not overly. I don't remember. We were sitting at a table, so I can't really remember how tall she was.
0: That's amazing.
1: I always, you know when you have a picture in your mind as to different celebrities, are they tall or short?
0: Mm.
1: I've always had it in my mind that she's very tall.
2: Yeah. Not particularly.
0: Okay.
2: And one more, and this one's not for me, this is for my wife. My wife, when she, in her younger days, came out of a nightclub in King's Cross.
0: Yes.
2: She'd been at a nightclub and there was a guy sitting on a motorbike as cool as anything. Luckily, her friend had a photo and there they are together. Do you know who it is?
0: Oh. Who
2: okay,
0: is...
2: maybe I'll give it...
0: Okay, give it to Sam.
2: Sam.
1: Okay. Black Hawk down. Michael Hutchins.
2: Yeah, Michael Hutchins.
0: Oh, wow.
1: And that's obviously pre-banana. That's huge.
2: Oh. Yeah, so that was when he was dating Kylie. In fact, if you've seen the new Kylie documentary, she talks a lot about her time with Michael Hutchins.
0: Yeah, oh, gorgeous. How wonderful is that?
2: And my wife chose me instead of that cool guy on the motorbike.
1: Well done. Well done.
0: That is unbelievable. Oh, we like that. Well,
1: it turns out to be the best choice, doesn't it?
2: Yeah, I suppose you're right there.
0: Oh, Sam. Wow, okay.
1: A little dark.
2: I'm
0: not sure where we go from here. It's 91.1 on FM. Legend, thanks so much for joining us.

0: 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It is Sam and Ash. Good morning at 8:16. Have you had? This is going to sound weird, but have you ever had someone stick their finger? Fear on your face right now is delightful. Have you ever had someone stick their finger in your mouth to release your jaw?
1: No.
0: Okay. So they glove up.
1: Yeah. What? Hang
0: and
1: on.
0: Then, and get- then they get into you. They say, open up your mouth. And then they release the inner muscle where your jaw. So, you know, like I'm a teeth grinder. So, like, I get chronic, like, jaw tightness and things like that can stem, like, a lot of head, like, headaches stem from that sort of stuff, right?
1: Yeah, yeah.
0: Anyway. yeah.
1: Is it like a massage?
0: Just I remember
1: or a trigger point or something.
0: Done like back in the day. No, it's like a it's a bit of a muscle, so it can be really tight. So they can do it like on the outside of your face.
1: Yeah, I've done that before.
0: Like, you know, and you can actually feel when it's really tight and it's almost like it feels a little knotty.
1: Yeah.
0: You know what I mean?
1: And you can actually hook underneath your earlobe. Mm. You can grab your jaw and pull and it hurts a lot.
0: Yeah.
1: But it's actually quite a good release.
0: Is it?
1: Yeah.
0: Well, yeah, imagine someone like it is
1: well,
0: like
1: why would
0: the
1: they
0: most,
1: need to do it from the inside?
0: It's so excruciating, the pain too. So yeah, they just glove up and then they I was watching a video of it on Instagram. I don't know why it's in my algorithm. Really don't. But I've had this done to me before and it is the weirdest feeling. I just went
1: Who does it? Is it a dentist like, thing?
0: A chiropractor?
1: A chiropractor.
0: Yeah, could be a physio. I don't know. Mine was a chiro. It's actually great.
1: Diesel fitter, doesn't matter.
0: Well, I think it does. Your hairdresser. why? Just because.
1: Wendy at Woolworths. After she's put out some asparagus and filled up aisle three.
0: Brian from the fish and chip shop.
1: Hello, Brian.
0: Actually, no, let's not do that.
1: So why are people, okay, I'm struggling with the understanding here. So they're
0: of
1: putting
0: why?
1: Their hands in your mouth and getting to the side of your jaw.
0: Yeah, so they can get, so I'm not going to do it to you, but open up your mouth. Okay, and there's the bit that's like up, kind of right up in the top, sort of where your teeth are. And like, you can feel it. sorry, that's my child asking for some more yogurt. Luna, not now.
1: It's a family workplace here at 91.1 Hot FM. And it should be.
0: Okay. The muscle is like sort of underneath in your cheeks.
1: Okay, that makes sense now.
0: Yeah. So all and right. then they release it and then your face. And
1: so you release your cheeks.
0: And if you can release those cheeks and your jaw, it's supposed to sort of release everything else within your neck. You know, it's kind of like the foundation of it all. Yeah, unrelease that.
1: I'm not getting too judgy here, Ash, but you do release your cheeks a little too often.
0: Which ones are you talking about? It's 91.1 Hot FM. Why are you looking at me funny?
1: You
0: started it.
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0: School zone's up and about. Drop it down to 40 Ks when you're in and around them. And it's going to be pretty cold today. 21, that's chilly for us, right?
1: That's
0: and
1: the top.
0: And that's the top. And then you've got the wind chill factor on top of that. So take a jumper if you're going out and about today. She don't care.

0: 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Sam and Ash, good morning at 8:26. What are you up to this weekend?
1: Okay, so this evening I'm being locked up at the Lookout 07 Legends there at Kiwana. Leon Stensholm and the team do an amazing job. And, you know, that over 10,000 kids have gone through that service down there just to find ways of connecting.
0: Yeah.
1: You know, connecting with one another and you know, whether they're marginalised, they're disadvantaged, maybe they've been bullied, maybe whatever the case may be. They need a mate, they need a friend.
0: Yeah.
1: They need somewhere to hang. And so that's what they offer down there at Lookout 07. And tonight, because a lot of kids end up in detention, and it costs $1,000 a day to keep a kid in a detention centre. So,
0: which I was mind blown about, by the way.
1: Yeah,
0: like,
1: it's huge.
0: I thought that was such a huge number. So $1,000. So you're being locked up essentially in a cage today.
1: In a cage, and it's really it's to be kind of, I guess, to simulate the whole experience of a detention centre.
0: Yes.
1: But also to bring awareness to the fact that this is, you know, it's not the right, well, it's not the best way to handle these kids. An ounce of prevention's worth a ton of cure. Old man says that all the time.
0: Do you know what? 100%. Like, let's think about this. You need $5,000 to raise for Lookout 07 to basically essentially bail you out.
1: Yes.
0: So we hit that.
1: Keep chucking the monies.
0: Yeah, but you know what? More the merrier, right?
1: Look, you can't get to. And the thing is, every dollar raised really does help those guys out. So it's a wonderful thing that they do. But you know what? Doesn't come for free.
0: No, that's exactly
1: so,
0: right.
1: Yeah.
0: Good luck tonight.
1: Thank you.
0: What are you doing? Squarely behind you. Nothing tonight. I'm just going to have a nice warm bed, I suppose. And
1: okay.
0: You know, warm bed. Not in a cage. Hanging out with my family.
1: Yeah, nice.
0: And then Broncos tomorrow night. So for Queensland Day. Queensland Day tomorrow is going to be huge too, by the way.
1: It is indeed.
0: So you've got the Brisbane Lions taking on the Suns. That's also happening. You've also got the Dolphins Cowboys facing up in Townsville tomorrow at 5:30, and then the Broncos Titans tomorrow night at 7:30.
1: Which you're hosting.
0: Yep, in Brizzy.
1: Then, of course, the Firebirds and the Sunshine Coast Lightning squaring off as well. So all the Queensland teams are going head-to-head in a Queensland Day derby.
0: Absolutely. So, yeah, let's get amongst it. It's 91.1 Hot FM. If you want tickets to Strumming Bird, those tickets could be all yours next. Post Malone, the big feature there.
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3: 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Sunshine Coast traffic.
4: G'day, got a break down the Bruce Highway northbound before Boundary Road exit through North Lakes. Also look out for some debris on the Bruce northbound the right lane before the Bribey Island Road exit through Caboolture. If you're heading southbound through North Lakes, only a couple of minutes. Heavy Caloundra Road in Mount Kiwana Way, Link Road roundabout Meriden Plains, and of course the Sunshine Motorway inbound through Mountain Creek. That's about 5 minutes. Bit of traffic through Perigian on the David Lowway. Smash your tax time at JB Hi-Fi with ridiculous deals like $400 off the latest Samsung Galaxy S26 phones while stocks last at JB Hi-Fi. It's Travis, another check in 30. 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
14: Good morning, Bruce Atkinson here, broadcasting from Cubby Cubby Country. We're being warned to keep an eye out for wildlife on our roads this winter, the most common time of year for animal collisions. More than 24,000 wildlife collisions were reported to car insurer AAMI last year, with May, June and July among the top 3 months for claims. Leah James from AAMI tells us which animals are the most commonly involved.
15: By far, the biggest culprits are kangaroos. They account for more than 80% of animal collision claims, and that's followed by wallabies, wombats, deer, and it's particularly prevalent in those regional roads where wildlife are really active.
14: The Comiskey Group has picked up a prestigious gong at the Queensland Hotels Association Awards for Excellence. In our region, they own Sandstone Point Hotel near Bribie, the Doonan and Imperial in Umundi. The family-owned hospitality business was recognised with 7 major awards, including Best Hotel Group Operator. Brothers Rob and David Comiskey were jointly named Hotelier of the Year. They won 4 other awards, including Best Hotel Style Accommodation for the Imperial. In rugby league, Q Cup ladder leaders, the Sunshine Coast Falcons, play Burley on Sunday, chasing 10 wins in a row. The Falcons have only lost 1 game at the halfway point of the season. Coach Brad Henderson says the players have been embracing their winning streak.
16: They definitely joke about it and they theme it up every week. So they come up with, you know, 9 would be divine and things like that. So that's been going on for a while now. And we all jump on board with it. You know, they're as realistic as I am about it, to be honest. They're really proud of where we are at the moment. But no, that can change in a couple of weeks. So this week's probably our best challenge for the year, playing Burley at Burley.
14: The Falcons women's team starts its season as the curtain raiser. And tomorrow, the Queensland Country men's and women's sides take on City in 2 games at Sunshine Coast Stadium from 11:30 a.m. In national news, China says it could slap an additional 55% tariff on Australian beef in coming days. Beijing has warned the new tariff will come into effect if imports exceed new shipment quotas, which were introduced at the start of the year to protect local beef producers. Australia's annual import quota is set at 205,000 tonnes. And Donald Trump has dismissed as meaningless a House of Representatives vote seeking to limit his war powers in Iran. And now with a look at all your sport, here's Phoebe Humphrey.
17: In sport, the Aussie cricketers have lost to Pakistan by 4 wickets in this morning's third and deciding one-day clash. The home side chasing down a target 158 with 49 balls remaining. Aussie skipper Josh Inglis happy with how they defended a small total despite the result.
18: I thought the bowlers and the fielding group in particular, we did a great effort there to put us in a position to potentially win the game, but it wasn't to be.
17: They're on Fox. And the Crows have held on to beat Geelong in a 1-point thriller to open round 13 of the AFL last night. That's the latest. Latest news and sport.
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0: 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Blue skies, lots of sunshine for the coast and a top of 21.
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0: Good morning. It is 8:36.
1: All right. These are the hottest tickets in town. I didn't realise just how popular this this gig was, but Strumming Bird is coming back to the coast after a successful debut last year. Post Malone headlining. 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

0: 91.1 Hot FM, Sam and Ash, it is 8:40. Good morning. And right now it is time to do this.
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0: All right, this is a pretty simple game. We have a post-it note each, and one of them says winner on them, and we've just got to try and convince you, Danielle, in Little Mountain, that we have the winning post-it note for Post Malone, all right?
4: So yeah. It's very simple.
0: Of course, headlining Strumming Bird, Sunny Coast.
4: How would it be to go and see Post Malone? Have you seen him in concert before, Dan?
5: No, I haven't. I just listen to it every weekend, so.
4: Okay.
0: Oh, nice. Good. Okay, cool. All right. Let's do this.
4: Well,
0: okay.
4: Fingers crossed we can make this happen for you. Now, you just, I guess the most important thing, Dan, is you need to know who is more trustworthy between Ash or I, because, I mean, obviously it's me, but I can just say that. You have to believe it. I am holding the post-it note with the word winner written on it, and I don't really need to say much else to you other than you know in your heart that I'm the better person.
0: No, like that wasn't a very good.
4: In Danielle's heart, she knows it.
0: No, I see what you're trying to do, but Danielle, I am clearly the more trustworthy one. Like I don't almost even need to say anything else, because the truth is the window to the eye socket. I was trying to get all like
4: that was a busted metaphor right there.
0: You know, you've lent into the Dalai Lama effect using your Samai Lama isms. I just thought I would try, but it didn't work. But in saying that though, Danielle, it's not to say I'm wrong. So I need you to know that I have the winning post-it note in my hot little hands.
4: Who do you trust, Dan?
5: I'm gonna go the mums and go Ash.
4: Danielle, it's a big mistake. This is what happens. This is what happens when people just go down the, oh, I'm going to stick with the sisters card.
0: Oh, I feel so bad. Oh. Should we, what do you reckon? Should we just give it to her anyway?
4: I reckon.
0: Okay. Well done, Danielle. Those tickets are all yours. I can't do that. See, I feel bad for lying, and then now I feel like I have to make it up to you. So there you go. Those tickets are all yours. I know.
5: Thank you.
0: I know, and I've let you down. It's 91.1 Hot FM. Strumming Bird, Sunny Coast. 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Tickets on sale. Strummingbird.com.au. We went to dinner the other night with your beautiful daughter, Poppy.
4: Yes.
0: And she has a genius budget hack, which we're going to share next.

0: and I, we had the movie preview for He-Man the other night, Sam.
1: So much fun.
0: What a great night.
1: Do you know it's getting absolutely panned? Every review of that movie is giving its shtick, and I couldn't disagree more.
0: Oh, really?
1: Yeah. Everything I've read on it's giving it, oh, it's terrible, oh, it's a lame attempt at this. It's just a bit of fun.
0: Yeah.
1: People take it so serious.
0: Relax, everyone, relax. Yeah. So you and I and my little family, my husband Brendan and my husband's called Brendan. My daughters are called Miller and Luna.
1: Yeah, that's correct.
0: Thank you. And your beautiful daughter, Poppy.
1: Yeah.
0: We all went and had dinner before the movie preview the other night. And something happened that I am just in awe of your daughter after she did this. Can you please explain, Sam, to the Sunshine Coast what your daughter's budget hack is?
1: So, okay.
0: This
1: is clever.
0: Amazing.
1: And this is what happens when you're a uni student. I think when you go to uni, yeah, there's the textbook stuff you learn, and this is really important, but it's the other life stuff you learn whilst being at uni as well that is equally important. For example, she's developed these little strategies, these little survival techniques that have helped her along the way, especially budgeting.
0: Yeah.
1: And so one of the things, she lives in Red Hill now, which is really close to the Kelvin Grove Uni for QUT, where she goes and studies. She's got a couple of courses there. But she's also got a couple of courses over at Gardens Point. Now, there's a free shuttle bus between the universities, so she can catch that free shuttle bus between campuses. But what she's worked out is that there's a $2 savings between ramen. You know ramen, the Japanese soup?
0: Yes.
1: So between the campus at Kelvin Grove and over at Gardens Point, it's $2 difference.
0: Wow.
1: So she can catch the minibus from Kelvin Grove to Gardens Point to have the $2 cheaper ramen over there and then catch it back. So it might take her a bit longer, but she's saving $2 every time.
0: Oh, that's fantastic.
1: That's where she's got her brain wired at the moment.
0: Right.
1: So at dinner the other night when we went to Grilled, the burger joint, we're sitting there and out comes this meal and you can see the perplexed look on this guy's face.
0: Yes.
1: Because Poppy's ordered her dinner online. You know
0: the
1: QR code?
0: Yeah.
1: Now what she's done, she's ordered herself a kid's meal, which I sit with. How are you with ordering kids' meals if you're an adult? Are you okay with it? Because some places just won't let you.
0: Depends where you're at. I think like a takeaway place like where we were at was fine. Also, Macca's is cool because you're just ordering Happy Meals. And you can get a small cheeseburger meal. And I think it's like $8 or something like that. But you get a Happy Meal, which is the same thing. It's $5.
1: Yeah, right. So she's worked this hack out that she's ordered herself a kid's meal basically. Mm. It comes this little tiny burger and a little tiny cup for this and a toy and a thing and a little box.
0: Yeah.
1: But she also had a vodka. And so she had a vodka Red Bull.
0: So, like, what are you doing?
1: With a kid's meal. And so the guys come out and gone, I don't really know how this works, but here's a vodka Red Bull with your kid's meal.
0: I have a kid's meal and a vodka.
1: So
0: it was so funny. And she was there, happy as a pig in mud.
1: Yeah.
0: I couldn't stop laughing because I'm like, what am I witnessing here right now? Like, be very interested to hear other people's budget tips as well. 1-300-468-911. But isn't it interesting, like, the lengths that you will go to? Again, she's saving $2 on her ramen from going from one campus to another.
1: Yep.
0: Like, I think
1: she's working
0: out. Think when you are at uni or you are, like, I don't know because I'm really uneducated. But I'm worldly.
1: You went to the University of Life.
0: I went to the University of Life. No, but do you know what I mean? Like, I imagine that, like, times would be tough and stuff like that. So my question is, why didn't you shout her then, you tight ass? She's at Dad's house. Why is he not shouting?
1: Well, I didn't know how to use the QR code.
0: Oh, stop it. That's a lame excuse.
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5: 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Sunny Coast Surf Report with local surfing legend Robbie Sherwell.
6: Good morning, light westerly wind, so super clean conditions, but only half a metre of swell at the most up and down our coastline from the easterly direction at 11-second intervals. Hopefully things get better as the tide pushes in as it has for the last couple of

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10: Beautiful blue skies, lots of sunshine for the coast. 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
10: 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Sam and Ash, good morning.

0: 91.1 Hot FM. Sam and Ash, good morning. You and I are out of here.
1: Done and dusted. Queensland Day tomorrow. Donut Day today. You know what? Life doesn't get any better.
0: It's all good, isn't it?
1: What game are you most looking forward to?
0: Broncos Titans. The Broncos game tomorrow night is the blackout round that they do for the Black Dog Institute, obviously raising awareness for mental health and the issues that go on there. So yeah, just trying to combat that. Do you know what I mean? Make sure no one's alone. So they're doing a sort of a thing, no empty seats. And
1: I love that.
0: Oh mate, some of the stuff they've got planned for tomorrow night's unbelievable.
1: What's the most Queensland thing you can think of?
0: Oh, pineapple. I just instantly, my head went to pineapple.
1: Yep.
0: Yeah, so I would say something to do with pineapple.
1: I reckon that smell of coconut oil on the beach.
0: Yes.
1: Or putting zinc cream on your nose on the beach and getting sand everywhere and eating a prawn.
0: Oh, my goodness. Are you going to be doing that?
1: Yep.
0: Okay, you've just decided that. That's exactly what I'll be doing tomorrow. Hey, we'll see you back Monday when you wake up from 5 here at 91.1 Hot FM. Mikey's in next.
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3: 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Sunshine Coast traffic.
4: G'day, look out for debris on the Bruce Highway northbound after the turn-off to Bribey Island Road around King John Creek. It's in the right lane through Caboolture. No delay, so down through North Oaks, couple of minutes on top of your trip. Still a bit heavy inbound through Mountain Creek on the Sunshine Motorway. Main Street busy in Budrum and Caloundra Road in Mount Okawana Way. Link Road roundabout Meriden Plains. And, of course, through Bokarine on the Nickel Way. School zone speed limits wrapping up shortly. 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Another check in an hour, 91.1 Hot FM.
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12: Good morning, Bruce Atkinson with you. Winter is the most common time for wildlife crashes, according to new figures from car insurer AAMI. Kangaroos and wallabies account for around 90% of collisions on the Sunshine Coast and in Gympie. Leah James from AAMI says the crashes can cause serious damage.
13: Last year alone, more than 4,500 vehicles were written off because they had been in a collision with an animal. So the average claim cost exceeds $9,000. And it just goes to show that impacts can be significant for both drivers and wildlife.
12: The work charities and community groups do across Queensland is being highlighted and celebrated during Philanthropy Week. The week is hosted by Charity Queensland Gives, which has distributed more than $7 million across the state this year. CEO Tara Castle says there's a lot of gloom and doom in the world, and this is a chance to inspire people and tell stories about the great things Queenslanders are doing.
14: Lifting each other up, helping one another, really serving our most vulnerable Queenslanders, whether it's across children or disability or the environment, animals, the arts, First Nations, and we just really want to encourage people to talk about philanthropy and hopefully they'll be inspired to consider helping someone themselves.
12: A Sunshine Coast family that donated their cattle property to Queensland Trust for Nature are finalists in the environment category for the awards tonight. In rugby league, the Sunshine Coast Falcons take on Burleigh in Sunday's Q Cup game on the Gold Coast. The Falcons are on top of the ladder and looking for their 10th win in a row. Coach Brad Henderson, happy with how his side's going.
15: I think we just ticked over through halfway through the year. So to bank the points we've banked, you know, Bruce as a coach is probably what I'm happiest about. I think it's going to help us, you know, at the back end of the year, try and land where we hopefully want to land. We want to be in that top four if we can, but we had a lot of footy to play against teams that are just only going to get better. So this weekend will be a real good example of that or an indicator on that.
12: The Falcons women's team starts its season as a curtain raiser to the match. And tomorrow, the Queensland Country men's and women's sides take on City in two games at Sunshine Coast Stadium from 11:30 a.m. In national news, the Health Minister can't see the fuss about non-citizens accessing the 5% home deposit scheme. It's been revealed 51,000 permanent residents have made use of a taxpayer-funded program. Mark Butler telling Seven they pay taxes, so why not?
16: For people who are here forever, who are raising their businesses, paying their taxes, building a career, raising children, we think they should enjoy the full Australian dream and we want to help them do that.
12: And now with a look at all your sport, here's Phoebe Humphrey.
17: In sport, Kieran Foran has celebrated his first win as Manly's full-time head coach, defeating the Rabbitohs 28-14. He's won 8 of his last 10 games since taking the reins in round 5, proud of his squad.
18: It's been a big 9-10 weeks for them. Like they've played some really great footy and they've invested a lot into their game. It's taken a fair bit out of them.
17: And another tough loss for Geelong, pipped by the Crows by just 1 point. The Cats erased a 20-point deficit to level the scores late but couldn't break through for the match winner. That's the latest news and sport.
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19: Sunshine Coast weather with Noosa Toyota committed to our community. A top of 22. Blue skies and sunshine. Going to be fine tomorrow. Looks like the outlook for Sunday. There might be a couple of showers in the afternoon and maybe a couple around for Monday as well.
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Morning, Mikey, and I've got tickets to go Gold Class soon thanks to the Endeavour Lotteries. 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

0: Madonna, Sabrina, Bring Your Love. It's brand new music to 91.1 Hot FM. It is the home of the biggest hits and the best throwbacks. It's Mikey into the ad 350. Happy Friday. I've got the latest for Teddy coming up soon. I'm hot.
1: Ladies and gents, this is the moment you've waited for. You've been searching in the dark, your sweat soaking through the floor. And buried in your bones, there's an ache that you can't ignore. Take it.

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It's Meat Tray Friday with Nugget and Al. This afternoon from 3, give the boys a call thanks to Mixed Meat Barn. You could be starting your weekend with $150 worth of meat. Teddy Swims, the latest, Mr. Know-It-All, now 91.1 Hot FM. She

0: G'day, it's Nugget and Al back this afternoon. Breaking news, Sam's been locked up and we're the only phone call that he was able to make. We'll tell you more about it this afternoon.
1: It feels like a poor choice of phone call, to be honest. And of course, it's Friday, means it's Meat Tray Friday. $150 worth of beautiful meat from Mick's Meat Barn. 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

0: is 91.1 Hot FM, with the home of the biggest hits and the best throwbacks. Tickets to go Gold Class. Thanks to the Endeavour Lotteries, which we are going to be at tomorrow. Kennedy Parade, Golden Beach. Your chance to go Gold Class at Event Cinemas coming up. And more of the biggest hits and the best throwbacks. Pat Benatar's all fired up from 88 on the way after the latest in the news next here at 91.1 Hot FM.
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5: Travelling well for the Bruce Highway between Nembo and Caboolture. Steve Irwin Way slows up a little bit around Roy's Road through Biwa. Not too bad through Lansborough and Glenview. Clowns Road a little busy through Little Mountain and Clowns West. Nicollin Way a slight delay through Warana. Ambered Street and Main Street busy on top of the mountain through Budrum as well. 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